0: Asiano.
1: Namene maade
0: Asiano.
1: That's what the book of Proverbs says. They are sleeping and taking away.
0: Taking away.
1: Come somebody to say. If you are not doing what I want, you will be tiao.
0: You will be tiao.
1: Or say what you
0: want.
1: You saw my car in here. Mommy, me see a can say ya. Oh, my car see a diablo. And we have them. I basse mood do be a pija. I basse subia then a pija. And you see a car, you see some baby.
0: Yes, Lord.
1: Baby will be also for when you have the mouth direction to
0: what's
1: the tea. Take the numbers.
0: Yes,
1: Mommy, bra. Mommy, bra. What's wrong? So for my parent, a year. But bra. Nani nyambi tu mi ma mesia.
0: Mesia.
1: Na meninse, your life will never be the same.
0: Yes, Lord.
1: Namisha, na onyo kesia.
0: Namisha, na onyo kesia.
1: Amazon na yao. 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
0: Namisha, na onyo kesia. 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Ama ma kai testimony bi. My very

0: Bishop Bayo or anything. I said, but I'm not going to see. You was the other day. They say, and you'll be on the answer for
1: that. Be
0: the thing will be on the
1: be.
0: We'll be out with the
1: two devils.
0: We'll be there preaching. We'll be your teacher.
1: We are calling Bishop right now on this particular number, 0243-339990. I don't know, Embo Empire. I want you to call the number right now. I want you to call phone it right now, 0243-339990. You are Timota Christian Village Junction. We are called Gogo Map on the Christ Vision Sanctuary on the Gogo Map. Usuyangu, Uba, and I say both a Christ Vision Sanctuary on the app. Baby Bia will be on the app direct to straight to the church auditorium. 8:30 today, and on a power Tuesday, and on a pass, I'm okay. 8:30 next from no, I shall see. Tessinuma, a papa, wireless, cantonment, because you're sad in phone in baby Bia will be on, and on a power, Bafakawa 37 main station, with 37 main station, one more, Alpha Dome Pillar 2, Alpha Dome Pillar 2, Kao 37 main station, one more. Christian Village and Shane. This morning, all of us are coming to Atumota Christian Village and Shane. We all come to pray with Prophet Louis Makaya. Ufi Mountains and Eba Eburi Ayimen Sansa de Botria Denta Manfe Mampong. Kufu dia phone in Yina Yabra Madina Zungo Janshane. Akosu mo phone in Yamikopong Instagram. 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Sremetinisunsuo Christian Village Janshane. One more, Malcolm, one Janish, one more. Your Malcolm, a cheap person, I say 8:30. But I wanted to the near point. Maybe I will be an hour banner. Make sure I say 8:30 now. We'll see you now. Wabania, boom, a bumpy. That will be a bun some idea. God is going to set you free. God is going to deliver you from the situation that you are in. From Winneba, Kaswa, Malam, Bawi, Dansuman, Sotum, Funin, Naya, Santa Maria, Funin, Naya, Yenaya, Bala Pass, Yudula Pass, Dakuma. Phone in a cocoa pay phone in a sonic phone in a yen in a year but La Paz, we La Paz, I'm a fan too, and I see a book back, I will La Paz, Hatu, and I see a book back, I will La Paz, means you are Christian Village Junction, Junction, one more, welcome, our Junction, one more, you are welcome, no, HP, numbers now, friend, old friend, your media forces here, number is 0243-339990, another 0246-232224, call. Nana Mindy for any Embo Empire says yeah. In some Pukwase, Amasama media for Nina, Nina is who St. John's Grammar School any one more. Ofa crack, Kafa sec, or Kafa la Pasca. Is who St. John's School any one more. Ofin Samuni about Pukwase, Amasama media for Nina, first was for Nina. Nina is who St. John's School any one more. Nianfa Legon car was St. John's School any one more. Overhead no school any one more. Cross overhead in the court other side one more. 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I saw showing him no or no about fire. Now, anything that you declared on 31st December as Sel M. Bemuyan, God will honor that thing for you. The Bibia Bohompire Archibiano, now Yambo Esso Empire. The Bible says that Jesus Christ prayed the same prayer three times, according to Matthew chapter 26. Jesus Christ, Ebo Empire back on us three times, even if the Son of God, Ebo Sampire. I don't know who you are. Empire also Wabba. This time around, give it another opportunity, give it another try. Then this try, you know, in Nayamba Christ Vision Sanctuary International, Atimota Christian Village Junction. I know.

By the time I be run so the phone, I be coffee with the testimony. I be coffee. Bibi had the pass so the phone mubiano. You are not going back with that thing. Me say, Bibi had the be run so the phone mubiano. You are not going back. Me say, man, with the testimony, I be coffee. Oba, so Oba na Bibi answer some abrabu mo. Okwa me me beam. I tell you for a gospel fact. Oba, then you go point you new destiny. Bibi be answer some abrabu mo. Okwa me me beam. 888 and another way. Next some nasha say. Number number finish 0243 339990. 0243 339990. Every Wednesday, Thursday, Friday, Biano, the enemy has done this. This particular month is the last month. I hear 10 p.m. Wednesday, Thursday, Friday. The storm is over. So, ever so next month, storm is over. The annual program, I did testimony. Kukudam Ebano. Next month, the storm is over. It's coming. So, maybe I will be out here at my family. This is a special invitation I'm giving to you. Make sure say none of our way. Maybe share what sort of your animal. Open information about the church. On our social media handles at Christ Vision Central International. When you go for insurance, we'll feed you to Adom FM. Yeah, cry in your bishia. I was sort of your no more. Nana Panama 0243 339990. When you go for insurance.

0: leaders in prayer has made kings become beggars, and beggars are riding on horses. According to scripture, 1 Peter chapter 4 verse 7 says, the end of the world is coming soon. Therefore, be earnest and disciplined in prayer. For this reason, Freedom Time Praying Partner, FTPP, is inviting all to join this power-packed prayer program every Sunday, Monday, Tuesday, and Wednesday midnight, 12 p.m. on this power-packed program is being led by Reverend Bernard Owusu Ansah.
1: Everything in you that attracts evil people,
2: Jesus,
1: by the blood of Jesus Christ of Nazareth, we kill it by fire.
2: Amen.
1: Amen.
0: Don't forget that the fervent prayer of a righteous man availeth much. Therefore, be part of this program. For any information, call 0244-115-618. Freedom.
2: The Lord has done it.
0: FTPP.
3: Jesus Christ.

0: Thank you, Lord. Thank you, Jesus. Father, we honor you this morning. We lift up your name on higher, King of Glory, Ancient of Days, and the I Am That I Am. Onyamia yinya wane amen. Onyamia ubiane wunche weni onyamu. Enana juura sa ote de dibuwa weni mwa. Eya woma, yeni freedom woma. And yet, why you hear my word? We want to say thank you, King of Glory, for counting us among the living. So, soon you will say, I say, you can't say that be brave, you will ready there.
1: Amen.
0: We are here to say thank you. We honor you for counting our name among the living beings. We are grateful, and Lord, we are honored for counting us among the living. Amen. Yeah, my number 18 and TV show, radio show, Facebook, and YouTube. Yeah, your manum, your memanum, your papanum, your idea can you say as a dan count? As a dark in the cabianca will ready. So, what cry you must answer the ashabusu for a sec? Ask a confubia, a kaya pranidia, the cocker dancing. You can say ready as a dan count. We are here to lift your name on higher. We thank you and lift up your holy name.
1: Amen.
0: We are not better than those that died last month. One in Yanko is here, who was some you care, we enter one. One more in Yan, a man, maybe you be crying a man, you be look or two if he has a yencha one. You will be in here, sir, and you will be in here. Never, we don't take it for granted. We don't take your mercy for granted. We want to say thank you for counting us among the living in the name of Jesus. Somebody shout hallelujah.
1: Hallelujah.
0: I want us to quickly lift up our voice. We are asking God for forgiveness. And it is a new month. It is a new week as well. So we are lifting up and asking God for forgiveness. When you want to be in prayer and you are living in sin, your prayer becomes noise in the ears of God. I am now on Bible. We did do a radio sum. They must say what they want. Full switch wa with you on Bible. Yes. We say radio from your full switch. Lord, forgive me of all my sins and answer into my prayer. Please lift up your voice and pray for forgiveness.
1: Somebody pray. Lift up your voice and ask the Lord to forgive us of our sins. Somebody from your foot when you are coming. Papa from your mouth when you are coming. Every sin that will stop my prayer tonight. Radabas, Kandabas, Sanda, Ragadibaha. The Barribada Mazal, the Ganabaha, Satalibada. The Berubibibibibibusur, Makalia, the Rubanabaha. 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In the name of
0: Jesus. Thank you, Holy Ghost. Awurade awode bone che. Awurade awonye bone. Wonye bone so da. Then so wona wo ye bone anu aduro. Yakasa anaji fayonfunsu bia ya yeche ye. Every sins that we have committed with our mind, with our heart, with our body. We pray that Lord you will wash us with your cleansing blood and answer into our prayer this midnight. In the name of Jesus, amen. Afi yabon pa ya jangwading. touch the yen say nano babu can be bossing. We bring to me call on what full fee. A brawn children. Just watch a children once. So you can never fight with a strong man unless you bind them, unless you tied them. Many of us, we are ready to pray tonight, but believe you me, you don't have no strength, you don't have no power. You need the strength of God to be able to stand, just as the book of Ephesians said, Ephesians chapter 6 and the verse number 11. For we wrestle not against flesh and blood, but against principality. So sometimes, if you know that we are not wrestling against flesh and blood, but against principalities, what you need is the strength of God. And we hear radia one thing. And now, busumu ufiho, abeye dia kantam se wo, oma wo wareda, oma wo ye ye da, ubeye bemen munyamfosu, kapre kapre bin tobotomo, unye radia one thing, and utimi biwa no, kasa, mo bonifu nyumen yina se na odeo. So this is our next prayer. Was, oh Lord, give me power, give me strength, radia mamu wo one thing, mamu susum, let your power come on me in my prayer tonight. Be an obon peja one thing. Look for strength, look for strength.
2: Somebody
0: Thank you, Holy Ghost. Thank you, Holy Ghost. Quick one, let me let every one of you please go ahead and help others to pray. Oh Lord, show me thy grace. Our day, for me, Mobawate, let your madam. We are live on Adom TV tonight, and I've here the moon life for Adom TV, and I've here the moon life for Praise TV, the moon life, a war, and your Light TV, the moon life, a war, Home Base TV. We are also live on Joy Prime TV, yes, and the moon life for Angel TV, and your GH1 TV, the moon life for Ago TV, and your Sony TV, so your the moon life, the patrol, the moon so famous TV, the moon life. Famous TV Penny TV station and a pump pipe on a cromofa. Getting patrol download this guy. Famous TV or digital and so. After we be a day and we catch a necessary now and lay a bosom and fufro. It won't mean that. So then you're a mumpire and I catch them. 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

0: 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This is a Ibu Bribina Udru Abrabum. Now, Wakasa, what does the Simon say? Baby, what do you need, dear? What do you want, son? I ye. What do I want, deny ye? Nadia Canadia. And this is Yami Bejisti Anwa. And what Beji Fruinsem. Whenever you get to a certain point of life and you realize that where I have gotten to, the only man that I need right now is God. And when he cried out unto him, Nano Jeremiah 33 verse 3, Ekai, was he call unto me and I will answer. And when I answer, look at how he put it, he said, and I will show you great and mighty things, even the things that you have not seen. I said, what do you frame? I met you soon. I met Kamun Semakasia. Niyama. Ahinta unye. That's just a soft. Yanamon, Niyama Bibre Hinta Yunye. Fiasmo Kayun. Was in a met Dan D. Ediatro. And Pibo, dear mama. And Pibo, and Pibonia, dear, so from the same Pibo Yentru. Because I introduced the meaning. And Pibonia, dear Timitibon Samto. And Pabonia dia, and Pabo, yes, Sophia Cass will be a tra, will be a woman in your life. The cemetery, Manuel Trusin Kruma, Mecassisia, Mecassisia, you son is me, Mammy Pino Bape, or say, Criminal, or not, who did your diplomacy, Criminal, Black, Count Black, as I tell you, Criminal, one you be a new Kruma, and no Trupa, and all in the Tome, and the dear Kosufia, and the merchant as Mecanina. So when you just announce about here, when you cook in Yamia, not at your bay for not to two mutu, yes, you will see your children. Awali, now sometimes we could deliver ourselves. I have said, yeah, fair. Yamit me in Sakumbi. I say, yeah, what the last week Thursday prophetic services here, or back come and be a sofa so free and phantom baby in a bar solid. That's all for on one name I make an aluminum. So for Missy Bibu, yes, you. 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no asa ye den. Oh, it I am Bible penny timidity out to you. You move baby Timmy has some job can be bossing come D. That's what Bubu me. It you move break away at the four and so you boo and Pibuli bit in my moon. You've been in a one marketing, I said, it's Pastor Ben, I'm meeting my yin, it's a while you're meeting my walibi, and Pabu bit in my moon, said, we will be here. Who you be kuno, who in the packets here, and the IUC, and Bible pet. So whenever it get to prayer. Whenever it get to prayer point, say it do be to send Bible and nasa for one. No one me when he no one you want to say me booby. The reason is that say oh boy, I am not alone to trouble for the talk. And the man who say send a man so brochure and go for Kukoya. Said Jimmy Yako for ye ya, and ye milk sweet. Send me to me, ye be yena, ya ye me say, and Papa need to me wow. Show me thy grace. Judges chapter 16, verse number 28. Judges 16, verse 28. Thank you, Lord. Yeni come on pie with you and your Beckon scripture now. Judges chapter 60 verse 28. Pija sebe biobia. Declare this Lord, declare the credit, say my father.
1: My father.
0: Show me thy grace.
1: Show me thy grace.
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0: Somebody lift up your voice and cry out. Ask the Lord to show you grace. When I'm in room, I'm going to want to do it. Everybody who knew about it, you know, I'm going to be on the path. I'm going to be on the path. Le Holy Ghost. The other time the word of the Lord said, or see, I will have mercy on whom I will have mercy. Fini yeme de se. Or see, na mi hunu di mi hunu mobo no mobo. I will have mercy on whom I will have mercy. The book of Mark chapter 10, verse number 46. Blind man Bartimaeus. The blind man. The word of the Lord said, when he heard that it was Jesus Christ of Nazareth, look at how the man did. The word of the Lord said, he cried.

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Adamu say nyame ni mu a obi ani ho se nyame nka ho a enyiye adamu eno obemu ohunu se ampa ono no oye na me no mpa boni.

0: 7 na me carry no. 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Now, who said, Jesus Christ of Nazareth, you know, Bible said, but Tiana, who say, I'm Paul Nuano, the one who started what you are. 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Yeah, aha, watch it. Last week should be testimony. Was a pastor Ben, I mean, you could tell you about Fak lwa nenya 13th ko 14 years. 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Ma testi positive of pregnancy menye. 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And pa ibo no. Adia we three home doctors. 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This is your prayer. Oh Lord, show me your grace. I will rade. Yamadomne mwa. Everybody humi mobo. Somebody cried out. Oh Lord, show me your grace. Somebody pray. Somebody cry. Somebody cry out. Somebody cry out. Somebody pray. Somebody cry out. I'm gonna go.
1: I am a

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Praying time with your prayer leader, Pastor Bernard Osuansa.

0: The things I want you to understand is that sometimes, whenever you need the grace of God, and when the enemy knows that, when the Lord showed you grace, things will change. They will try their very best possible to block it by letting you live in sin or letting you become an addicted with something, so that that thing becomes an hindrance for God not to show you grace and mercy. Yes, obone fono se ohunu se nyame hu mo ba nyame betumi asesa e dia mawa na mama kwa ma adie bia be ye boni bia aka wa wetumi nyai na aya dia ba be ka ho obon ma ne dia ne ye nsa e na be ka ho obon ma 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and then you come back to God and pray. The moment you began to pray, the devil reminds you of every sin you have done, and then the devil question you. You are going to pray. You think God will listen to your prayer? You obu abem. You jaman forty cell. You be a movie. You no monsa. Aye na na na freezeste you oba. Aye na na na freeze. Osafi. You did na de bomb pray na no abuto. Umpa buni. You see every evil addiction. I break it today. Everybody. I did be a roboni phone in minse. Aye boni be a SM so min to min yaya. De bi you suti ame. And na ji. Can I quickly, I want to please get a few people on Facebook. I beg you in the name of God, share the link for me. What share mami no ma ye mo bi no bi ntimi mo mpa na dwi na ne wo mpa bi e be bo pa. So please help somebody to pray. Go to Facebook, share the link for me please. Let's share the link. The name is Bernard Uswansa. Yes, Bernard Uswansa or Original FTPP. Just type Original FTPP. Original FTPP. Just type Original FTPP on Facebook. I beg you in the name of God, share the link for me. There are certain people that also for. I follow them on Snap. Every day, I will post it. I will Snap. Facebook and the Instagram, you did to buy a TikTok. Oh, honum, you have a patch of post to Homami Wate. Unim Dintia, so we'll be who Nani Pane Bompire. Nasi Kuna Naji, and I yibi Bietian and Yamijin Panoa, Wuna, we are Sadiano, Unamisha, Papa. I am a baby, Nim Howard, you timid edging the free. So please, if you are live on Facebook, share the link for me. If you are on TikTok, post it there right now. If you are on Snap, post it there right now on your status. If you are on Facebook, Instagram, post it there right now. Now, share the link for me. Share the link for me right now. God bless those of you doing it in Jesus' name. Amen. May the Lord bless every one of you doing it. In Jesus' name. After please lift your hands and declare, say, every evil addiction.
1: Every evil addiction
0: that the enemy always uses against me.
1: That the enemy always uses against me.

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And rather, I hear the family comes what they do to me. If all I take, La Padeca Balagada, La Palibalagada, La Palibalagada, La Yes, I am.

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They say, I give you a year to swear to your money for the media. 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

0: by the fire of the Holy Ghost. 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Let your amen sound like fire. We command that addiction to be broken. Addiction of drinking. Let's say break by fire. Addiction of drinking. And some of our tomb. Addiction of fornication. Addiction of quick temper. Addiction of cheating. Cheating has become part of your life. Addiction is not good. I command that thing to be broken. Addiction of smoking. Addiction of smoking. Addiction of gossiping. Addiction of gayism. Addiction of lesbianism. Addiction of masturbating. As you are shouting break by fire, it is broken.
1: Amen.
0: Yes, I'm telling you, it is broken.
1: Amen.
0: Let me get somebody, share the link for me. Let's break it one more time. Addiction of masturbating. Addiction of fighting. Was the addiction of insult. Addiction of insult to break by fire. Addiction of insult.
1: Break by fire.
0: Galatians 5:19 kind. Wasi kunsun kunsun mpapemu. Addiction of setting confusion among people. I just want one more yard down for. Or the problem to look in terms is here. Addiction of creating confusion among people. Was it break by fire? Addiction of creating confusion among people.
1: Break by fire.
0: I feel you call this next prayer. Was it love? Wherever that I am weak, show me grace. Everybody, baby, be a my hombre. Ijrahim, ubia woni sunto, ubia woni mero yo mama, ubia woni mero yo. And one of the things you need to know is, every time the devil always try to use your weakness against you. Only for person de womre yo. No, this is you. On Bible. Was, oh Lord, wherever that I am weak, be my strength and show me grace. And baby, be a my yemre. And you remember my yemre. 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Sikasema mi tusini. And the buame. Then yema don't declare. Say, my father.
1: My father.
0: Wherever that I am weak at, show me grace.
1: Show me grace.
0: You say, my father.
1: My father.
0: Wherever that I am weak at,
1: show me grace.
0: Empire will say, me up on 5 minutes non stop. 5 minutes non stop. You move, we am mere will be mu, and you know what I'm talking about. We am mere will be mu. You are very weak in certain things. That is your weakness. I just say amen. You will fall into it. You will fall. Your weakness. 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
1: Over and over and over.
0: Your time is up.
1: Your time is up.
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1: They be a woman word in a mame bread.
0: How be a woman menimuase?
1: How be a woman menimuase?
0: I will nipa money menfefu.
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1: And never bury ye.
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1: Oh Lord.
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Yes, above 5-7. 6-7. 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I think about above 5-7. 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Edine beba ni freedom ne beba behu freedom time praying partners. Aye merchant number. 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Edine beba ni freedom. Freedom time praying partners and the beba. My memo number need to talk around. I 0595 0595 0595. I feel no about 5-7 6-7 5-7. It would be combo 0595 no about 5-7 6-7 5-7. Yamish now. The patch of the second number we count. The number we count. Number we DM a number. Aye 0244. We will fret beba. The media man send the merchant. It's a no man fret. But the media man will see and you'll beat me a fret. The patch of the number we know. Aye 0244. Not wabo 115. The patch of boss 618. The bobium 0244 115 618. The bobium 0244 115 618. The bobium 0244. Number 115 6 1 8 0244 115 6 1 8 115 6 1 8. The number we dear baby near Bernard Usuansa. We didn't a beba Bernard Usuansa. The patron mammy for Vodafone cash in the mouth. We your Vodafone cash. We your Vodafone cash is the number we so a beb wow. Maybe I would any Vodafone and I say your telecell patrol number way. A 05
06 number 35 the patrol 82 number 92 the bobium 05

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0: 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Onumpa wa wan se no ho no. Na Bible say na oye kama fe fe fe. And nay, and now for ye dinner and for chi, yen quaha, yen ye say, or be catch or say, Mamma, no more sada, but now for forms and let you test it, and I'll quote test ye. I'll no back who ye and after they are sonny them, any time be up a so quiet. Nammy ye way that men now for who is your friend? What down for the hen I hour deco. Young person, what down for no a hen, papa penny moon, what down for no a hen or deco. Ye wa dinner now who cry on, and ye ninny nanny shamay ye. You are genuine now who cry, what down for crude, you who come, what genuine who is and say a seat, make me walk kids by quo, my imagine some of the chef fridge book a cry. Or Nina down for cool, and a coban or sign catcher or barn said, now are they who crown and a bush and for an animal, memnum, or more than natural one. Assemble of our walk a cry, genuine who would he do, your uncle bad genuine who now papa, na your friend, come on, papa, no old crumble, or baby, I will be ano, and check no one sorry. No, but sorry, it's your come out here, Jamal. Oh, I ain't them. It's what you will be way boo and yeg so magic, magic, or bet you will be kuno, or babble swan, mammy, for no so. 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
0: 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Ano pay request mafo ene de call Facebook ene YouTube. 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

0: 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Now some also ye deba the dear drossum de dimakotine. And penny four also LGBTQ says seven by you know. A man penny John Draman Mohammed is simply to Jaffa home. And not a brother could fit on to at a sada braca. A son of man penny can you know one can you better money.
1: Master of watch your main speaker of parliament. Takasa said ya across our Africa. No was some pain for when ya can was some yeni titru and or hawa and emo.
0: Nanya and you pebbin. 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We saw one come and we come. We just send penny fast. We want to join manase. Aun. At the end, I was so busy too. Now, ebe no busy too. Intend them no. We want delay. We want delay. So, and some other too.
1: Yeah, be quiet. Quiet. Pay more. Cool out. Yeah, what is going to amend some? I'm at the bonus. Say maybe no. Aswa down raya. We want just a one more penny. At the tier come on penny fast. We want dia. We want ebe ya tray.
0: And suddenly because we want to pay the sum. Say adum esma no penosi ya kasiabwa. And my cobin aboti dum, thanks to your computer clinic, dear. Sir Ebano computer, and one CC near Hujuma, dear, and one man abeco, one more SCC in a camera, one no computer, and when you saw him, dear Hano, one more Edijuma. Now go super SP, so dear, and no, you fool, papa, Ukogol and Sabekabi, Konakoto, now Bibiama, Indino, and your year, and Tiapo, now was Seno, et you for Dujuma Pepe. Now DBS Industries, second DBS, and then Subonima, and a DBS at Tonton, DBS Emma. 10% discount and on a DBA beko toho what is a discount we emma unya obebia a depa netono hon wasanswa chawadiaka hon 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

0: 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This was not a government bill. And so we'll look at it and make sure that everything is in order.
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2: God will continue to expose the NDC for the hypocrites and the liars that they are. And Obi, I'll state it without any equivocation, without any shred of doubt. In fact, I state it with all the courage I can muster that the NDC is a political party, or mere fracker down and scammers.
3: Bawo de nyame aye no me
2: aye.
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2: Mhm.
3: Ene se ba sana Mahama kan. Se se President Mahama se mo se. Be oni ba eleti nyanya issues ama na ye den watimi asa send ne back to parliament.
2: O so the constitution.
3: Of course. Eti se bibi aba na a citizen de court. How then does it become a kufu adon's problem? Do you hear the point that I'm making?
2: Mm.
3: President Mahama and Nia Kachira say you're the bill brand one and son what in his science here no or went to me their core council of state or no crash is some man in the office say and from Fobi will move went inside their parliament but then I'm a Kachira
1: enti orwa kofi tonto ena wote se otrimu no wasi afena gana fo ehunu nyachum ene atroni nada enti samanyo kotode bia ya nwamo ene gana fo edi edie na ene wote no ena wasansu edito suwa esa ensema 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
2: when there was no issue
3: miso yusu kachoye
2: before so uji advise viewers
3: Obi
2: sole kasa
3: yenye na ye kwa sorry
2: jena
3: ye kwa sorry siye kususu bibi huwa ye free se sandye na ye kususu huwa what is the first thing that comes into our mind?
2: So
3: do we have enough people to take a decision for the majority? Do we saw catch them say and he have 41 well who you pan it to in his own conscience while nearly gonna for her say look this number of people here do not form a quorum.
1: Penye otesu wakasaye kofi tonto ono ye edema amampani kani mampani ya bedi etri Dr. Mahmudu Bawumia ono sude tu franka ama MPP ama nyukuno
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0: say, it's a sober Africa, hey, ya. 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Challenges, leaders, ye pa. And to assure how wa Africa ya wa, na empono morally, ya do ya one ya tia wa say, that on may be a cosmopolitan, our 1 year, the woman to chew crow, na South Africa for to make us ya the end, ya fear, and my 1 year, and tonight, ya babu one with ya, was the end, chay ye. Now, what didn't say when you know, at Ujawa bra, Parliament, Elbwa, one said ya, fourth interparliamentary conference, yeah, for Ebusia, pepe yo, and our friends from Yen Titia more, Bronnie Becker's a family sovereignty and values, no, ever baswo, na yen kwati yera, Buckman, a brand wardenis, etuja.
1: The protection and strengthening of the African family system. Two, sovereignty and the preservation of African cultural identity. Three, the role of parliaments in safeguarding societal values. Four, youth development and moral leadership. Five, legislative responses to emerging social and ideological issues. And six, strengthening cooperation among African states on issues affecting family and society. Key plenary sessions will also examine the implications of artificial intelligence and digital technologies on family systems, child protection, and social cohesion, with particular emphasis on the urgent need for ethical frameworks, data privacy protections, and responsible digital governance across the continent. Delegates will also discuss how African states can safeguard citizens from harmful digital exploitation while leveraging innovation to accelerate education, healthcare, and economic growth.
0: No, and I hear a bad Ben Esadia to Jar. Sir, interparliamentary conference, ever Baswano, Assemble, Kuo Bedi Hua Boboi, Epa, a Ataxa, Ekoso, our South African memo, a Beteki Center Stage, and to a best MPs Nina say Drew Honomoa, or bet you one way from on your seminar, no credit or no, you bet to me, Akahuasem.
1: This year's conference is the fourth session and is being organized at a time when the African continent is confronted with evolving social, cultural, and ideological challenges which continue to impact on family systems, sovereignty, and treasured values. We are meeting at a moment when African values face a dual assault. One, the cultural erosion of globalization on one side, and two, the painful rise of xenophobia within our own continent. When African brothers turn against African brothers, when our children no longer speak their mother tongues, when external ideologies are packaged as universal truths, then Africa must speak with one voice.
0: MC Afuani Awuti Yey AM Rasuja Fuachi Amehene Right Honorable Advanced Mana Kingsford Bagben.
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3: 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na be ya if you ride and some kon ya agent pilon ride and so watch you insurance be timo akaba no but as of now no insurance company or person on illegal business be in organization be ya juma enti e hailing enti na yes re say omo nyane ntamo mai yet it's one from a new BRC. So we be for that parliamentary. Parliamentarian, why don't you be a woman pass over in my TSA? And TFA, on the same way, Pio Muka, and some pass here, Bill Namayana. Your person pass here, Bill Namay, and it's a more constituencies. Every year, campaign, Momuin, a parliament. And TSA, dear Yamon, a monkai, no one pass here, Bill Namayed, and my Nayansu, your home for you.
2: Nti idiote suwa kasa yi, eje Abdurrahman, oye chachofo penyima, ekuo eje Okada Riders Association, uwe mkono. 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
4: With kind courtesy of Road Track, they intend to do some health screening for our members. So we also invited a lot of stakeholders. You can see fire, you can see police, narcotic officers, to take the opportunity of this gathering to sensitize our members to stay away from drugs, because this substance abuse is leading to breaking of family, homes are breaking, families are disunited, etc. And then we also want to give them some kind of sensitization in line with their work. That is, those who don't know how to ride, they have been involving in so many road crashes. So we have brought experts to also talk to them.
2: Akpanaba Solomon Ekasa, Ema Commercial National Motor Riders Union, Omo Muchi Okada Nekabumuku, Nekanate Yeno.
0: Ye budi chini ya kwa PMO East Going Jamaica Sinya Wa Savannah Region. 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Year of Rose, a power one toma, say basic social amenities, a bia paia, a buama pom de wonsam, sukun sam, kriya wonsam etum pono, one dia one san kebi, and I'm saya sumo penny quanchefwa, wada emebru doma no ewo kulao, yera receive Muhammad dam jima, and in some chef for chuchin koma, wadis answer me etuja.
5: Kolo is one of the leading yam producing area in Ghana. Through our hard working and farming activities, we contribute significantly to food security and supply larger quantities of yam to markets across Ghana and beyond. Beyond the road challenges, the people of Klo continue to suffer from lack of potable drinking water, forcing communities to depend on dams shared with animals, which is too bad. They're giving us a network, but the network is only covering 70% of the communities, so we still need 30%, or some of the communities are not covered with network. Inadequate educational infrastructure, limited access to basic social amenities.
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0: Wow. That's so much. This is what real man does. If you continue like this, maybe love wouldn't be painful anymore.
1: I never stop loving you.
0: They teach digital skills and can even earn money from it.
1: Oh,
0: yes.
1: Interesting.
0: I'm sure. DebrichUniversity.com. Look, I know you've been going through a lot. And I think at this point, you need to give this a try.
1: Yeah, I'll try it.
0: You still have your certificates, but you don't have any job. I think this is the best job opportunity for you.
1: Thank you very much.
0: Don't forget to try it, okay? Yes.
1: What's the name again?
0: DebrichUniversity.com. Don't forget.
1: Okay.

0: come thing.
1: Why?
0: You people were there talking and I was just here, like, I don't matter.
1: Well, I didn't even know you were here. Elizabeth showed it to me. She knows I'm struggling and she just wants to help. I believe when we start, things will change for us. Why does it feel like you hit your own friend? It's like you hate me. Why?
0: What else do you want me to say again? I'm tired of all this, Oka.
2: 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And Pound da Bia Wubia. JC Brand, Nadia. 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

0: The only reason Ghana's in the news. it has been one.
1: Yeah. Parliament has been considering it, and it was supposed to have been passed last week. There have been a few issues raised. One, that there wasn't quorum when it was passed. That's an issue that has come up. And then two, there were some procedural lapses in terms of its passage. I just got some communication that the speaker was reading a statement to address the issue of the lapses in the passage of the bill. And so, like I said, when I was the opposition leader, the president has a number of options in this matter. It must come for assent, and so once the president gets it, you go through it, because you are not part of the discussion in parliament, and so the legal representative, the legal counsel in the presidency, and the attorney general would sit on it, because it was a private member's motion. This was not a government bill, and so we'll look at it and make sure that everything is in order before the president is advised to assent. The president has another option if there are some things that he thinks are a problem. He can refer to the Council of State for advice. The Council of State is an advisory body to the president, and so they'll take a look at it, and then they'll advise the president. And if there are issues, substantial issues that are raised, the president would return the bill to parliament, indicating exactly what the issues are. And so there's still quite a while to go before that bill becomes
2: law. I'm retired now, but I remain a community activist. I have some concerns, too, but I would ask one question, and I'll let the president take the concerns away. I'm happy that the High Commissioner has invited us to this meeting to come and engage with the leader of our country. I've listened to some of the ministers, and whilst it looks like the metrics are going in the right direction, the optics do not look very good. Every year there's perennial flooding. We have not been able to solve that problem in the city of Accra, our main city. Every weekend, we see on TikTok the ministers at parties. Instead of being with their constituents, they are talking to each other, blowing time. It does not look good, Mr. President. Please tell them that at weekends, they should go back to their constituents and find out what it is that the people of Ghana need.
3: In Ghana today, we have excesses from the police, excesses from the courts, excesses from Iyoko, denying persons bail and using bail as punishment for accused person. That is not law. It is tribe knowledge and tribe law that don't deny an accused person bail or ask an accused person to pay excessively as a punishment to the accused person. If you uphold the right to a fair trial and uphold the right to innocence at trial, that every person is presumed innocent. So I expect that in Ghana today, we must end the high-handedness and excessiveness in matters relating to bail and its denial and its charges.
4: Sometimes the people who hurt you the most were once your safest place. And that is why betrayal hurts deeply. Because pain from strangers is different from pain from trusted people. You never expected the same hands that comforted you to become the reason you cry. The painful part is this. You trusted them with your heart, never expecting they would misuse your loyalty. The Bible says, beware of your friends. Do not trust anyone in your clan. Jeremiah 9 verse 4. The hardest heartbreak comes from people you defended, loved, trusted, and believed in. Because betrayal destroys trust, not just connection. Some wounds last longer because the betrayal came from someone you genuinely loved. That kind of pain changes people emotionally. And after being hurt deeply, you begin questioning everyone, even people with good intentions. That is what emotional pain does. Betrayal creates fear. Fear of trusting again. Fear of opening up. Fear of being hurt the same way twice. But do not allow betrayal to turn your heart cold forever. Healing means learning wisdom without losing your humanity. Do not let one painful experience convince you that everyone is the same. Wise healing still leaves room for healthy love. Some people were only part of your journey to teach you discernment, not permanence. Sometimes God allows painful separation to reveal who was truly for you. Because not everyone close to you was assigned to stay.

0: afanye na mati ase de ntie ne abuna pokua hwene ebi asasase na ebrada ju ni de toshimi no kou abuna pokua hwene barikasi high tension away barikasi high tension bra na afanye mati ase ayo a na menti ni we bi ase because no pa oye samune we mufese mufese de aya na moya na moya
1: bi di me ma se na okay
0: I am going to say moya na
1: me ma se na okay
0: yeah moya moya
1: oye oye selfie.
0: Hey, you don't hear that. Yes, if you ask him, he said, "Oh, you want to compare house? I'm not born now. Yes, you know the joke is.
1: I'm not only moving.
0: Say, only I'm born to cook here. When you have to compare house, I can say, "Muslim beer. I'm
1: not going to buy.
0: I'm not going to buy. Easy. Then if you be able to, say, "Muslim beer, I'm not going to carry a
1: cardio. Let me know what you want to do."
0: The month and the year of air favor and visitation. This very month of June, air visitation. Oh, you move it. I'm not sure if I'm going to check it out once.

0: I can't be anything watching and also, but just on some on Adom 106.3 FM. But then can say Kufias and Taban Kesia Nina Yashimbi, na Yeko Kesia, but Dominic is here, Boa, Iowa 05, Abuna Pukia Renier, Ayako, Abuna Pukia Renier, and Abari Kesi, Aye High Tension. Well, Yadangamiasi for today, it's a beautiful Tuesday morning. I tell you, this month is a month of visitation and favor. It is what you Abuna Pukia Renier.
1: Oh, man.
0: Then I knew about Barry Kesi.
1: Hey.
0: What did you
1: do? Oh, what did you
0: do? I didn't know anything about Barry Kesi. I didn't know anything about Barry Kesi. Barry Kesi. And Kamasu Yashi. Then I knew anything about Barry Kesi. I tell you, you see, you have problems. You know, I said, oh, man, you know, I didn't know anything about Barry Kesi. Then go Google. Oh, yeah, yeah. Hey, Nika, they said the fourth guy. Eastern region, that's our Ashanti region. And that's our Western region.
1: My idea is some credit.
0: Bonini. Barikasi, our Eastern Ashanti, Central, and our Western.
1: The only minister of war is Sukesi Ebi. Our Barikasi.
0: And our Eastern.
1: I said,
0: oh, shit, are you a?
1: I'm on the filler.
0: Hey, you are sick. Interview us. Dr. Krabati has here. Eti Barikasi, Barikasi, and we're here for Eastern, Central, Western, or Ashanti.
1: I'm original capital.
0: Oh, that be me,
1: sir.
0: I said, I'm a capital.
1: Oh, that be original capital. Here for a man.
0: Baby, brief, you catch it. Wadaruma.
1: Saga.
0: But it's high tension.
1: Oh man, this is Mokapita. I tell him, "Messi, me bro, be cool with it." But also, we can carry banjo. When I can, oh,
2: Barikasi, one Ashanti region.
0: Dari, inquire Ashanti region. Barikasi.
2: Barikasi, bro, ni mwangasan. Adi from Professor Kwame Ahin. Yeah, unyani baby bikro.
0: Okay, Professor.
2: Professor Kwame Ahin.
0: Ana wai bim.
2: Umudos mi an papan susu. Umudos am body. Hey, Oman. Oman, oh, ni time ni so hard. Oman,
1: abranya na mami mumbai.
2: I me say Esa, mami kabi kamo. Mami mumbai. Julius Debra,
0: baby, oh yeah.
2: Dr. Julius Debra, oh, you call this year. What
0: is it?
2: Not Machia Black Pack. Black Pack, you call this year, Not Machia, hotel, Sun Lodge Hotel, Sun Lodge
0: Hotel. Management.
2: Machia, Anointed Engineering.
0: They don't do fuel.
2: Anointed.
0: Only in the boss here. Oh my goodness.
1: by the case for you, I have for you.
2: Anointed engineering. That's our anointed engineering. Also anointed transport.
1: Okay.
2: I on the cast no more be online. Oh, a man who car was with them. I was with that. I came out there online transport.
1: Okay. The by the case you came. Dr. Kelvin, quite in part of Doc Ufi Krobenso.
3: How many things? If I can tell Fijase,
1: Ufi Fijase,
3: Fijase, Adarum.
1: Hey! If you just say, maybe come on, Hona Kumu Kumu. And if you just say, if you just say, a teacher man, I'll call him. Wow, oye angoneni, oye pepeni, oye akani, oye bekrubi office, wobu dun kai ha. Doctor Dene de enye papa, mamusia. Ofi jasi kachre ese.
3: Enye
1: Oh, my. Oh, my. Yeah, man, this is a mono, Okobo, threat by Man Pukia, and I depend and should I say, Medoko, of Kenya, and I say Medoko, Kumeu, and I Medoko, Kwabia. And even on Bayasho,
2: I said,
1: I know the station because it's a small chance to get. Doc, can I say, Komase, diabetes, any wounds in San Suo, Wadarama, Unanti, Muka, Krabit, my refreshing memories, no, and then a name, Koma, person, Nidi, now Nidi. Dr. Kevin Quartin, a medical practitioner, Endpoint Homeopathic Clinic, almost a big, big, big Father's Day event, be a air battle. The doc, boy, come on, oh, a CTI, no.
3: Yo, ama ine mami encha wa dope na mencha ama oni omo studio na. 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no type 2 na and then you have courses but on my before you be home near my edeba no na we say you sa insusanso a eda sa diabetes types no you know entem
1: okay
3: 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No, insulin won't be produced. If you can be a quana, the producing insulin may affect the pancreas. The pancreas, no, I say, no, I am not autoimmune diseases. Just say, and you're why you need to be an ankasa, if you pancreas, and say you had a bonibi, a foreign material, into not a say pancreas, e sey na untimi produce insulin bi intino na fe no sugar no 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No, yes, it was so. I know you type 2 diabetes. I know what the person is saying. For the gestational diabetes, I know no. It happened to happen for.
1: If you say see type 1, no answer no about type 2. That's no about last. They don't get go. The type 1, no say there.
3: And my know the insulin no demand produce be cry.
1: Okay.
3: The no insulin no could be a problem. Sugar na co cells no no. Who need be cry? If you no pempi, you know you no omo insulin. So don't say. Obi or the panier bi e wo one year funu mu obi ho the what na stress so na che say nipa no type 1 diabetes because when you produce insulin it dey say your man artificial insulin na fe no etimi aboa 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

0: 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If you know who me any one she, who better so there? Then we money per day no. Just say any one ah, you know the name. The idea was a family history. It will be indeterminate but she acquire over that them. So if you hear that, maybe a bit no no no no no no no no no no no no no no no no no no no no no no diabetes no no no family medical condition no no no no no no chances of getting diabetes no na emano ekosoro pai yi is power na me dem ye ethnic ethnicity say we pa tuntu so we need to me say na wo so we tuntu mu a chances and our risk of getting diabetes no e was so chain broni e die na me
1: na enyawo ni pa tuntu ma is that what you said
0: yes am I blacks yeah blacks no yes yeah, ethnicity, you know, a predisposition to have diabetes, mental.
1: Okay.
0: As compared to other people.
1: Okay.
0: And you know, you know, you're not going to be able to do it. But if you say, you compare what, you know, chances of getting diabetes, you know, that was so. So, you know, you know, it's a predisposition. But you know, you know, you know, your lifestyle. I don't know, it's a different one. You know, you know, you know, you know, you know, enema eno so ebeti ni ama adedi ama obi enku se owa diabetes nemu wada roma mede ma no esti no sa se bi eni wa na endpoint homeopathic clinic fa ne 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And so yes, for me, Ebusianity, Yemi, at the head of the family, breadwinners, I call Eddie Sika, Ebeti, Ebeshe Ebusia. Now, yes, she a promo day a year, na a conference MP, Ediaba. End point, Afibiano, Yadia Sigo say, Yabe, yet free screening, Ediama, a janum. 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Ninano, Yayamo, Bia free. Father's Day, you know, wow, the boy, end point to me, Patrick Clinic, Biano, the bank, nothing, what, but just our services in, you know, for free. Nemo, so, yes, I get free scanning from now till time I obey Father's Day, and to be a, to me, end chain, no Father's Day, and I'll prefer any many, we are now, but now we just scan, they check your prostate, you know, Oba, you just scan, no, at the mouth free. And man, also, Father's Day, no, monk, come on, you know, from now till Father's Day, no, but yeah, but no, about a year, as you should move a follow up. Nina no so yeah yam for free. And then man also react there. A go instant man no igusua and then man omo talk omu gusu gidi or my nan put a cra. Emma Obama no it mean yeduma. Bema only obey CMU in Tampano now westano. Nina no instant man ewa ho ah echenwu. So uba ye yes she mu efa we nipped the animal. After you hosta usa to a big instant man. Now mema ye muno, it's me a sipi. I'm pointing to my partner clinic. Or my, onsa ebeka ye was Spintex Shell signboard. 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Tema community 20.

0: one so endpoint e wo ho me patcho me fa number no entuja ti e wa wadarema
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0: 0244
1: Okay, so 10 minutes after 7, here kasi di kijwe ruwe muna angkasa na enyoma afane tikono ahaye radio suna angkamuwa mbongu say yes. Quickly, mamimfa we entre muna fi mima kijwe akwa ba mbongu say high tension, but kasi high tension crew for so di list it, tin tin tin, ana ebre mi. Yes, 6.
2: Oh, you don't need to change to my one honey when you are. Life mate, when you life mate furniture. I say, hey, yeah. Midwest.
1: Franco Trade Enterprise, DBS Industries, MTN eSIM, Naposo, Telesel, Amen Scientific, Franco Trading Enterprise.

So the month of June, that's the way it's going to be. Things will never be the same. The month of visitation, the month of favor, and to just pick it up. But Sister Maggie, I just love you so much. Because I have been for years, years of A, and you are saying a happy 60th birthday. And Kuma, your retirement big sister, Ruby Amwako Atta of Kolebu Blood Bank. We thank God for your life and ask God for good health and long life of abundant blessings. Indeed. Well, baby, in your bayer, mame, your fase, ebutubiano, Ruby Amwakwata, 60 years, and a happy, happy, happy birthday from your sister, Maggie, in the US of A. And Chibia Kijua, Eddie, Aye, Agukensi, Munkobobe Brand. We are counting down how many days more, I tell you, Ghana, are we prepared for the World Cup?

0: Okay, when you're careful, I'm a favor, say. Only a man who can't afford to have when he can't. Oh, I'm a favor. Good morning. I trust to sell here. Sister, oh,
1: yeah.
0: I will pay.
1: Sister, oh,
0: yeah. Sister, oh, yeah. So we'll try another pay. Celebrating you. And Miss K, good morning to everybody.

0: Eti abena baby I'm the BBT one say me me we a year from 1989
1: 89
0: 89 now
1: 89
0: now
1: was it 98
0: and 89 now
1: from 5
0: yeah now
1: fan say na
0: it's in
1: school.
0: 89 and I want to come in my sister me the crew the baby be and take you are the bra with him that we are counting down to the World Cup, I tell you, and then Ghana's Premier League, you know, and the media may be into the academy again. The big one is that 28 26 players who are saying no, I can't watch them. One if him, one ever, one echo. Is that the final list? Are we ready to go beyond the group stage? Nana, you know, FF4 Kamatis, Yakikasa, and they would be about Kubia or Kubia, almost about $11,000 if that is the case. Is your bank here? Nagana, Fuadi, Shia, one who America, ni Mexico, ni Canada, no one who support the Black Stars. Is that the case? Enti me brother penny o kwa ben bra ko fi mechia o se hwe kika kwa ben fo bi kwa ben fo di kwa ben de ni mnyam fo amwa kwa ta abesi mitim prekope former rose minister akwaba ye ye ni ekosa eye manzo na wura mu no
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2: Yeah,
0: only whole share chimans were new mothers.
2: Yeah,
1: okay.
0: But I can't see that.
1: Yeah, what kind of woman?
0: Okay.
1: Apart from a banana, you know, Munkoda.

0: 23 minutes after 7, just from 7 Adam 106.3 FM. My brother say, Kijua, a boy in Komo, a Fadi Ekosu, a good problem.
1: Okay, Martin. Karasi, Nipani Ha, Musun Kanachi, Sambone.
0: We are going to be a man. So onipa tine chia sema ona manango densa
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2: Fasting. What is Yamina Boyes and Kim?
0: Nine. Now, Musu.
1: It's not a school in tea yet.
2: No,
0: young queen.
2: No, catch.
1: I know my own mind can also kind of what can I say? My own money school.
2: I done it.
0: I guess.
1: The Black Stars of Ghana final score number when you are there. Bibia, this will be planning. You will be him. Now they are there. Hey, me kusha ababa wabi. I me menda no. Or 10 o'clock we see an adu 10 p.m.
0: Nanka or 30 and final stage no. The only local player Obamu has for goalkeeper Benjamin Asare. Ono and oye local player Akupe Wum. Lawrence Atisigiwa and Joseph Anine. The three goalkeepers are corona now. Defenders Nini Derek Lucasen Abe replace Alexander Jikujikwepra and Lucasen Abishim Abdul Mumin Jonas Adete Gideon Mensah Baba Rahman Ali Duseidu Kwadwo Opon Pepra Jerome Opoku Marvin Sanaya. We any defenders here they call. Midfielders, Summers Party, Kwasi Zibo, Elisha Owusu, Caleb Urenchi, and Augustine Boachi. Mommy and midfielders. And him hopefully in ye. Joe, Captain Oum, Inyaki Williams, Antoine Semenyo, Fatao Ishaku, Kamadin Suleimana, Prince Edu Kwabena, Ernest Nuyama, Christopher Bonsuba, Brandon Thomas Asante. See, it will be BIA World Cup, yes, yeah. This is a squad here, the men for the job. Okay, but what do you think?
1: Mm.
0: Cross
3: group stage.
1: Oh, help! Well, what we've gone through with regards to injuries, they need to just step up as a social member, but especially a defense. No,
3: Nano T Havana.
1: I Paris Saint Germain phone yes now.
3: Yes, be beko wa.
1: Oh, Paris Saint Germain phone say bebe 12 o sare.
3: Obebre. Yenye omo na ekusi aka.
1: Yenye omo ekubo. Ronaldo mu nyina eba. Na group ni mo.
3: I want to show. Sa ni pe si aka. Yenye omo ni ko. Yenye omo ni ko si aka.
1: Omo na yenye omo kusia. Ale oye ma show. Omo a.
2: Yenye si omo.
3: Dem say say sa caliber of people in your
2: group. But man me say say group stages no yenye si omo.
1: No problem.
3: Me trese. Set sa anko fuko we ni nyom kushia.
1: Nyom kushia oho. Wow. England for a group mo. One of the world's best strikers, Harry Kane. Ewo ho. Harry Kane oshe goes for fun. Records are why yeo bayamu neki nyasam ketwa.
2: Is it ubo
1: huwa nazi? Umane bo 5 for shetre.
3: No, okay reality.
2: Is it ubo huwa nazi?
1: That is a reality.
3: Ume njai, nyame baye nyambe.
2: Eh, no dia, no, nyame wa baby ya.
1: That's a home. That's a mide. Mamfwa prepare bano.
3: Ye diagnose ye problem na. Ye tia se se problem niya. Ne ye kona se, our expectation is not met. Sile bi ebe tia huwa se se ye kona danimpono. Na inim se, ebi fye enti form.
1: Oh, geni hwenu, but ye hesi ebe ya adia chance there.
3: Baby.
1: The well, Carlos Guerrero, I don't know yet, manager, and I say coach, my Ghana, or say Ghana is ready. T.
4: Commitment, as I said, the message is simple. We want to play great football, we want to play for win, we want to bring pride and happiness to the fans. That's the only thing that I'm sure all players have in mind. And the message, it is the message of hope and confidence that being with them for so many months, but the training sessions that I did with them, and fully committed to the leader, to the nation, to the fight. So I'm very much confident that the message will be positive. The game sometimes surprises. We have to make a decision and replace Zico. And it doesn't matter who was the player that I called, Zico was replaced. And we know we're going to have the same group of central backs in camp.
1: Coach is somebody to Jordan, no. But Jordan, I own a captain at my team. No, Jordan, Eddie, someone to judge the most. I'm on for Yabutre Kakra, Mumyabutre, Namon Favimon Tetri, Anya, and Poa, and then Tim DG, Nina, I had Tim Nokaka, Johnny.
4: Yeah, we know. We remember the Germany game as an encouraging performance. Austria, well, for me, it was not a 5-1 game, but sometimes it's the game. So listen, if we have made a decision and they've gone into another route and they've gotten a wonderful manager with a lot of experience and is helping us and watching the difference for the past couple of days now, couple of weeks. So listen, the past is the past. There's a new chapter and, you know, we just need to focus on what's ahead of us and obviously towards the first step. And I know

0: talks and be positive about the squad, about the team, and you know, about the manager as well. So we were able, as players, but just focus on what is ahead of us and tomorrow is the first step. But listen, we'll see what happens. We need to perform well, to get a result, and to start building from then. You know, definitely we'll be ready for Panama.
1: Definitely we will be ready for Panama. And no, na captain, captain Akasa. Definitely, we will be ready for Panama. Joe, and some Jordan are you on preparation ahead of Ghana World Cup? Or not?
2: What I want to say this morning is that we should not place unrealistic expectations on the current Black Star squad. At the moment, we do not have players who have consistently shown that they can produce extraordinary performances or perform miracles on the pitch. We should approach these matches with a realistic mindset. The players should go out, give their best effort, play the three matches with commitment and determination, and then return home. Return home? Really?
1: From the 1st of June, Ekusi 9th, Nessa Black Queen said in a Hong Kong Hoodie Bimu, yes, three nation tournament, preparation for the women's AFCON. And of course, Babeto Jasa Ghani, Jinabudin, Batenra, Yada Sori, and Penny Fosa, Yanya, Kwanko Bosa tournament in Tanzania, Ghana, Malawi, three nation tournament in the Yamo, Zanse, Niaman, and Shalan, Sisuma Ghana, and Huasamano, Yakana Sabidon, Mamma, Kodidi Dramani, what's your judgment? In fact, Oma Pamono.
3: I feel very happy. I've never been happy than that moment. At the time, Meninji, Nipa no kuta, Nadi no se fagra me, what will you fight over it? Meninji, I've never been sad. I'm always very contented with what God brings. Meninji, because I'm relieved. Nero really mean to me, you know, me and Kiki, you know, you understand? I won't think about what will I do I won't think about that. You know, what I don't like in my life is issues. Come to me, solve issues. To go on and on and say, own like that. Naturally, me very open. I'm very open when I deal with this.
1: Didi Dramani, head coach, as of Okunin Sabano, my Kokana Danra, I'm a team, and Salmon is Pakistan on board, 2-0 friendly games, Ecoso, Croatia, Ghana group, money, Belgium, or Bonner Wales, and Ghana 6:45, live commentary on Adum FM, live commentary on Asempe FM, live on Adum TV, Wales versus Ghana 6:45, next year, so the Dendinity, Hannes, we are warm up to the World Cup, with Philia, Adum TV, multimedia platforms, Jay, and Yasia, and Yasem Ketra, and Tim Wan Samani, and ABC, and MT and Fossi, now I'm telling Africa final. So said the nations said to me, I shall go prepare. I'm division one. So women vote. I'm not media. I didn't say. I'm betting me Africa. MTN everywhere you go. MTN say the other band say you see. My MTN up on the sun. You be bia man. I easy. It is a one is rubia. Okay. So if I want gym, let me go. And you should not bia. I say MTN. So na every corner. Everywhere you go. Eric, I see it over to you.
2: Well, so unim you went to. My winning free Ghana.
1: My winning
2: Ghana, yes, you.

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0: Well, Osha Brenner, 39 minutes after 7, just on 7106.3 FM. I mean, Kyle, some quick reminders. Star Oil, say, anytime you think of great service, high quality value for, and value for money, real value for money, you're thinking of Star Oil. I just say, hona okwa okunya quality and affordable fuels. Enti over 240 stations, say, oh, my mubebiano, Star Oil, a catcher will say, enjoy their product and their services and be so assured, say, eh, ona binya, that high quality fuel you've been looking out for, that great service and that real value for money. Franco Trading Sukoso Kaya say, and they only a phone, papa pa fi, say Nokia, Samsung, iPhone, smart TV be ranging from 32 to 100 inches, Franco air conditioners from 1.5 horsepower, copium 2.5, open your chest freezers, washing machine, microwave, and a blenders. Wait a minute, Franco, for Kasa on 0246-422338 and a 0555-939311 and a 0302-225651 and now sell bit me up, download the new Franco app. Franco on Google Play Store. Let's say BBR and a quail manisa. A cosso cow say, your phone, papa pa, if he any honum. And this is some of the power when they say, Snit Simimon Kaya, Snit Luxury Apartments. They say, yeah, tongue, ain't he? Yeah, you're capable of becoming a Ifira. Who's your name Ifira? Ain't he? Shannon says, Snit Sim, one at the Ayanshi Shegua Quem for you to explore its luxury apartments and town and your houses. No? It be a 2, it be a 3, it be a 4 bedroom units across selected communities in Accra. Inti, for instance, one who Edinkra Heights, our cantonments, one who Eagles Place, and a Royal Tivoli, our Sakumono, and a one who Meridian Gardens, and so our Klagon. So clearly, say, oh, baby, I'll be to me, Adjojo, who, na, DDBN, or, na, Osumba, Jua, Jumamua, Day, after a hard day's work, Snit, it open up that privilege and opportunity for you. Snit for on sales office on this number 0244-593-276 and now say Obako Snit sales office on the 6th floor Ridge Tower Accra here na what you mean Edinga Town. I tell you much about what latest form is offering us Electroland Ghana, Telecel, APSA and Enenkaiba. Office of the Registrar of Companies also at the Abraham. And Sana Medi San Komono Nano da in your bias sister mami. Which I move briefly just so sem Jumedino na I love it because so shabo say a breast simuno Robert Nazi whilst we talk about a hunter no near Kasaba other things in Swebama Hunter West Etimi Ejina Branena Ejina Eho Yi. Abna Pukia Hunye na Sabreno. Uniha. Or can sem kumebi.
1: Okay.
0: And share boss.
1: And then there obeko deep.
0: Obeko deep.
1: Aye. Obeko deep.
0: Obeko deep.
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1: B-I-S-S-U-E.
0: Debbie.
1: Ah.
0: Kobi.
1: B-I.
0: What's that dear pay? I'm not going to.
1: I'm not going to be able to do this. Onye 11 years won yem no kra de adro kan akoso a de akobie kra ne so asama kra no HIV because papa no HIV issue na ba amaya raise best abosumi ni ye inform gender minister as we speak ye una na mo bi 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
1: Yes,
0: yeah. No, it's in my field. On the description, it's in my
2: field.
1: Yes.
2: And
1: yeah. It's
2: not the baby. Who can cry? Who cry himself?
1: Yes. Baby, on.
2: Kruben, so no.
1: It's your Ashanti region.
2: Right.
1: Yeah, Aguna Jamase.
2: Ono ane papa.
1: Ono ane papa.
0: Yeah.
1: To na da to aswa from 10 years. As at time o'clock, odini figure uwa ba Ashanti region na no gusu de neda.
0: Me won so won adwun tie ye
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2: things are some way to attack you but who say first was not
0: intimate
2: man
0: ne ba yes
2: you know travel outside the country
0: yeah
2: you know crowd dey
0: you intimate kan wasem
1: so am
0: yeah
1: na ho chenti because o kan ntia ye roma tade a hwan na be hwe no hwan na be tu ene fis ntia ho chenti ye din because obesha kwada no and then one are witnessing you see o take wo ho ye den akora no sia na wefe na didie mu ni bibie ma me nso ni adwuma beka se e ye lucrative so betumi e dia afa abaiwa no ahwe no akwakosi
2: o se gender minister
1: ye obesi ne it's almost a month ye ntehwe
2: me kwedu mama me kwakwohwe
0: that's it
2: na maybe sania o ye wo ho den na mama o ma hini ate na
0: that's it
1: yate
0: anta was saying
2: I'm your dumb, you go so.
0: Maybe you shouldn't talk.
2: And shouldn't they top
0: the challenges bar?
2: The challenges bar, one, because Nipanga Sevi and Nipanga Sevi or Mundio Munia, two ragu baby, and I say, and you're quite so soon yet. Maybe you also saw a galamse and so. And also, so I have effect for the air costume.
0: I know Brassica can say that's so.
2: And I'm saying, oh, a few the air costume. But, Mibusua. And Kakanka, we are trying to fight it. And yeah, easy.
0: And easy.
2: The excuse is that Ejuman knew. So, more excuse, no. You say Ejuman knew, Munye Jumanye. In the idea, almost debated, no. But, yeah, trying to say.
0: But it should be, because I might be about to sort of regulate the front. Then we have to pay attention to regulating the front, too. Because,
2: and with the help of Minister, Lance Minister, we are trying to launch more of the cooperative, no. So that it's.
0: People don't know Kabul. Now you say, Omo Yawa.
2: One place. Now you push it, be bring out kwa koshie different cooperative way. Now you see him say, "Niya komo." Then we say, "Aha no mo ye juma no." Then say, "Ya show mo." No mo jai insio ne. Omasu ne heading. Then omo ni abutrenso. Then niya say because minister prepare at least ye be yes anio mani. But omo ni otrenso.
0: Asemu no.
2: Omo ni otrenso.
0: Wow.
2: Tube kona. 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Na mifi Hunter West by na mekoe na misimia midi meni koshe nyoma me rehuye papa insio aye da ho aye ngopon dia cheye ni ase no insio biche se insio upe bia ni Hunter West siya first insio anka yitimi 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back to normal.
0: Alright, so who a Hunter West I'll pick five people. So as our MP is not a partisan MP, even though he's on the ticket of the National Democratic Congress. This issue is now raised in Sione, Ifi, Ne, Galamse, Wasemno. What's your suggestion? You be bad and you be criticizing. Also, you said, then you beat me, I was Hunter Westwa. Sir, how you can was me once or a member of parliament, no? Proximity to power. You beat me, Rimnafi, et me a boy. And you be didn't come on, Kasa, about you be the Kasibia Ebaso. I believe you be didn't hear Accra.
1: Heritage man, a Hunter West Heritage man.
0: A Hunter West Heritage man.
1: Yes.
0: Three months, we are under four in our Munti, Ubenya Quenya, Titu, one hour west, na, but the Madrinchre, Abba, Namotima Boa, MP, Amanetimi, Etuana Mombia, Ebabua Munina. It is Yanko Heritage Month, correct?
1: Yes.
0: And no, I said, Chess, and I
2: okay,
0: and see,
2: Heritage Month, no, to do with Hunter, yeah, one. Party your culture, no. I say done it. And the other part also is to do with slavery. Now, your common say, we should show you pa natural say history. No, young Troy about a hunter. No, there's a hunter. No, during the slavery time, no, it was you can say a big hub, and I say one of the hubs for slavery. No, serious one. Ah, we should say more. Natural say, Oko Bahamas kra. First two ships are landed were Bahamas. Na a hunter phone kwa ne wum. Ama Bahamas phone kwa no mo timi Tracy.
0: Omo inchi. Omo
2: echi. E di abba a hunter. Community be a friend of Princess Town.
0: Wow.
2: But say ye should show me your bit to say Princess Town kwa because yes, a hunter phone be brain idea omo koye. Me call me to Kwanko Bahamas recently. Me call Antigua. We call a friend saying Grenada. What is a babyano? She's a shogun of four. Ewo home recently, I'm saying Grenada Prime Minister Crano. Or yeah, any DNA crannies were 70% Ghanaian. Ntie die kugu hankasa na enyumedi no mudi ene be but a hunter de no at the winter me near brain say me be ya na say before mba be ya mp no na me hu say say ya part no ya wipe out of Ghana history
0: momo die no
2: any history
0: ni abakose mbia
2: aha nje na ma me ni brain na me be die mp na me si no once a menya sa akwanya we die e say me make sure sa yensem no epi abonti inti so for a long time a hunter ho na inti no is part of why me yes I dey wey na inti me consult ahemfo no na me ni o motra fe na me hu so okay say meet me akome ni ma na say so mo so support inti the reason why me July no eh heritage month no is because of ohene ba kun bia ono so okun ya ma that for no mo nti ase. Why are you doing that? Why was our power no? And in the end, no, Obi betray no my chin no.
0: Wow.
2: Into your chin no, na your Trinity, your cool Trinity. Into the chin no. They dey call Netherlands for over 100 and something years. And so I'm going to research why now was our to me no.
0: That to me no.
2: Aha. Into sa it's na here can was some 2009 year. And I am for no koji if in Netherlands they buy.
0: Hey.
2: I mean no, cause at 37.
0: Are we sure?
2: Yes, at the 37, I mean, no, Kansas CCI, I won't preserve ye for over 100 years just to do research.
0: Wow.
2: To find out why Papano ye powerful. In the at 37, into that is all part of into Papano ye kuno 27th July. And a eternity. That is why I'm a ma, I'm free in a kaboom, and you declare July no heritage month. In the more like a bosomia. 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
0: okay abramesa about what questions but the bit about Sao him pona e chani team fibo henia ne yako faba beda e 37 na. Yeah, I can't believe this story. This is so beautiful. Inti nananom eh alongside this conversation na oko oku anama utu na nanam kawo.
2: Okay,
0: okay, okay, okay. Abante je no bi.
1: Inti se wo ye history no amohwe se mo be kan ho asem e wo sa. Heritage month juma din ma e dey be activities be bi me kan.
2: Inti hunter so hwa. We were cause me promote Hunter West because he be MP. But Western region in Anu. So about Hunter West when you talk of tourism, I can see Hunter West becoming the biggest tourism hub. Hunter West itself. Who's a Hunter so? Yeah, a country from Shama, the Basekendi, Esikado, Omu in Akahu. But a Hunter West, which starting from Apoa. They cut down. I want some name make because I home in a MP. So me do go jina beach bakun. See, I be first over Caribbean. And then ya bakun so ye beach ni na ye fe. And rivers be linked to beach. No, it be free. I just say fe. And na forts and castles so I walk Ghana no. Western region ina no. Hunter West in Kwa or four.
0: Hey.
2: And it tells you say slavery no yeah oh papa in the no suye in someone say catching crofo in to me who say one day no me pull it to the stand the Hunter West a tourism webia be sida because you want your brace at the tree ADC uncle phone who in the no so is part of wire yeah heritage man to bring and crofo into a chronum some months no. Nine for Munkoto, no more near Ewa Hunter West and so.
0: I see, but as I've been saying, Hunter West, no musician be one. Musician, what did you want?
1: I'm beautiful.
0: Beautiful,
2: oh, yeah, well, if you move, I feel no more about
0: it. Why is that? I'm not
2: sure. Yeah, you need the power, yeah, or Tony Ma, I'm saying, go for Nimso, you're hunting, you're cooking that out.
1: Oh, what you say?
0: I'm not sure. I started to find the person.
2: I said, oh, you're hunting pure.
0: Kofi Kenata?
2: Yes. Only a pair of perfect.
1: Ni fanti no kana e ya hanta.
2: E takra di ni bi.
1: Wow.
2: Ni fanti ni e takra di fanti anya keep ko si di no.
1: Okay.
0: We dey watch you let me do.
2: Ana ya anteni unze ni nyuma na nse obo ye obo obo ahanta nyumba ku.
0: Oh, okay.
2: Na ni recent we na.
0: Obo
2: ye na. Aha. 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
0: Okay.
2: Ni ofri ko ye fe ni hotopo.
0: Hotopo. Okay.
2: Oya anti
1: mo star boy.
0: Uro mo biti afu.
1: That's nice. Now, mo be business summit akam ne planet sing.
2: Okay, so business summit no. Summit na the moment ni a we kitwa there. But yeah, me here future and say yeah, send you sika cool business for
0: cool business. Yeah, yeah.
2: One day, no me so me bompire say business forum another summit no.
0: Yeah.
2: It will grow to that level.
0: But that's a laudable idea.
2: Uh-huh.
0: So what
2: to
0: me? Who say? Yen car bakosem kwa. Yen car bakosem so near my opportunity for businesses to grow over there. It's so important.
2: Me say nationally, you ain't me. MFD akwalabia na yentimi ma youth bi adwuma e wo bi akonsonsi nti na meme hwe ne se yebe create job opportunities no ana se investment no wo yankasa ye ho so that youth ne nya adwuma aye wo krom ho nse se de bia ye hwe national no cause eno no yentimi sisa se yebetimi ama obi
0: adwuma na ye. That's very true. That's very very true.
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0: yes
2: prepare for sa stage play
0: and when you bill
2: kankwa na kofa ba
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0: okay
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1: ne nyina ye part of tourism ti money Ghana tourism for na edijuma ya na
2: me be invite omo hinna many omo communicate me ni Ghana museum sponsor so because we know we in charge of Fort Ni Castle
0: yeah
2: and many omo so communicate until they all be part of this program on the day no so that at least moving forward we can see how omo hin also be getting involved unfortunately no o ko omo scan ho nti she say omo wa mebo amia
0: once I wa be ka wa ha me ti he bi na abna pokwa na ya do for moti e ni mse because o ka say anta all over shall say send message. I don't think it's not the one on one. Because almost the spirit of the thing is the Tawachi. Also Kukua. Okay. So Chese Ubina big massive support and Kasa. Because Kase Aukaha Awa Obaha Awanam A. I see. So a question will be because I want people to be part of it. Once you wait for your question, maybe say hunter for every Bachoti. Well, I'll offer outside the hunter. This is a project for a hunter west and a hunter man. A hunter west, to be specific, is the Heritage Month. What's a brief history about a hunter west? What's the tourism potential about a hunter west? What's the business summit at Ebasu, that big opportunity at Ebasu, it is across the length and breadth of this world, not this country, Ghana alone, of this world. This is an opportunity so we will explore what we have at Ahanta a year west. Join the conversation to see 0302216561 0302216561 and 0302216562. A lot of people think Western region is funny. And the truth is Western region is a hunter people. Okay, so that's it.
1: But Kasana Mokana ya hunter nye fante.
2: say a car hunter. But what would say? Because there's a lot of fishing communities around a hunter. A hunter and kasa, which is a hunter west kekepu. So make kind of fishing communities say over more than 15.
0: Okay.
2: And to use a migration. They move and they come and live with us.
0: Okay, so
2: they are part of us. In terms of what you are
0: talking about, any bank funding, or no,
2: okay.
0: So I'm beginning to. Hey, amount for London phone to a cheaper. Martin. Hello. Ma, radio link from Kakred Mami. Ma, radio link from Kakred Mami.
3: Hello.
0: Ote menka. Great, great, great. Now, you're frozen. How are you?
3: MPs be above the people, so you say some of the town will be big bar. My mission and now Uncle Sonia or you know, maybe turn it old, maybe a problem.
0: All right, get that CP Cook. What try and build something like escape in your constituency, please? Okay,
2: Uncle Pons will be Remy. Yeah, but Uncle Pons will be Remy.
0: Good morning, I hope to say.
4: Good morning.
0: I'll join you too.
4: Mpacha bo, mpacha mwe mwe.

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around 10 minutes after 9, just on Samadum 106.3 FM. Well, my main cow, Bium, say, Office of Registrar of Companies, I extended the deadline for filing of annual returns, isn't it? And they, the filing for annual air returns and renewing business names, no? It's been extended from 30th April 2026. To 30th June 2026. So, side extension we air my whole coin. I'm waiting to regularize all the challenges I went ya. Nafi, Bibiako, come, come, come, Eddie, I'm out.

0: 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Believe that auto and chance, Papa Padia, free bono. Let me be a conkind, the more come. One numbers are been your more. Was Pintasa, DBS, or one of the Papaya restaurant. Numbers Nukumasi 0506-442-42 and 0506-441-41. One of Krabatan Kumasi Tamale and Afe Kakurade. You are Thomas Nakwaba.
1: Yeah. As I know, I fresh you.
0: Well, about
1: the petrol increment.
0: About Papa. Abba, and hey, mama, come on, mama, come on. Abba,
1: Abba, Eastern region, Ashanti region, and then in Bono.
0: And also,
1: it tells you how serious it is, and often the Juma and Diago, that's how the person has been all his life. And he has a very supportive wife, Lady Samira. Omina, Omo Jembo, Na Omo Shed, just for the good of this AE, Yankrofony, now Morgana, especially CCI and teachers, and nurses, some more complaints, the new ones, some more complaints, some salaries. By for over 12 months, and just say, hey, idea, I help move. Now, we share as against this year, incrementing petrol, ever man, lorry face near the Acostra. Then just say, yeah, was some casino, I ever bonopo. Your purchasing power has become very low, and it's going to mean a lot when, say, would be a
0: fool. So, you said, JIT is for Abbey, yes, in change.
1: Oh, that's a more no more report, and I pay me shit if almost say, it'd be no air charge you 20%. Still, indeed, the soldiers should go and arrest them. Omoka, I think 37 hobby, Omo bought 3 different stations, sir. Omo, yeah, Omo charge 20%, no? Even though they said, oh, they should wait and go on the negotiation table near there. So, Ejamo, the coupon are Oshay and so. And we might find an appointee, Yadanya Measa.
0: Lawyer,
1: flat no so queen.
0: Yeah,
1: flat no. And then I mind now, many of course to be all year late by no flats no a queen.
0: Matthias here
1: a queen flats no. On one
0: Alright, morning.
2: Good morning.
0: All right, good
1: morning.
0: Now, who are they?
2: Minister Ben is here aggressive, but never go.
1: In fact, hey, true, if I go floats and water sanitation, and you. Because they see, I don't
0: know. That's a director of communication. I said, I have by every week, question what that treasure, I hope so. We'll be out his castle and that's how we breeze out.
2: And now we chumbo.
0: Me na mikato. The nation's chumbo. Yeah, wasi who this guy?
2: Idi.
0: Obi ti mikato wasi who this guy?
2: Who this guy? Idi.
0: Wasa. Unkondeje wa no kra no pass. Oye Bema.
2: Yeah.
0: Chumbo ye Bema. Pass him. I know of. Niema biya oye an investment. And he is a good guy. I mean, who's Akwetiano? Niema ema oye son kone se. Only a fafemi at ye, regardless, and he does look because Saint Rose's are okay. Dia OC, a year, dormitory, I will see what Saint Rose's are. I change a bank idea to me a mom. No question, he's doing well. We need to celebrate people like that. Bibia, oh, yeah, Bibia, now, no, Chum is doing well, very, very well. Bibia,
1: I mean, sure.
0: He's doing well. No, I'm fine. There are other people who are also
2: making. That's about public outreach, but also the team to the public.
0: Hey, they're gold, wow. Oh, be brena, chair, they don't come. I'm catching up. Gold. Oh, yeah, yeah, yeah. Swan him say,
2: proper shooting
0: guy, be done, ne, come. Yanda and Penphobia, of course, His Excellency John Dramani Mahama is doing so well for our country. Meno, apart from Bibia, no Nekanda, no Nukredie, in Shiabi, in a long while after Professor Mills, President Mahama, Ebaye, Yakushia, Bambia, when you see Nekimu Posadi, we may have Yahushi, and ye, Yobea, no Bay. But President Mahama is also to be and feel free. Niamani be okro, yeah, and this for Krefu said, no, President, oh, yeah, you're genuine, dodo. I thought I'd be a UTB. But, I said, no, I'm building a country. And that is what we want. Or reset your mind. To be beer, muno, as a dunk man, no, Yanko Poncos on Renoso. Non share your mammy or no, so a Renoso, my Enoso, your mammy Lodina, Yanko Ponciano. May bar fidus say, yeah. Medani Pebia City to one person at the Biamdana say, Honorable Abuja,
2: okay,
0: roads minister. In fact, may all your war, may constituency, name a district, you know, Yanko Punishan.
2: Oh, what touching this?
0: Oh, yes, I mean, Jose, Nasakas Abre, what? Yes, man, no, Dean and Kai Bra, yeah, by election, yeah, fine. Any Ejay and Gazabro, my county. And so it's ongoing. And so last week, near were two major bridges via collapses, so I've been in number four. Well, my contractor, some unconquer last week, yeah, 80, yeah, Danase, and Penifu, being so, Ewa Hosa, almost so, Eyo, my friend, yeah. Kakankaka, yeah, it means of Ugana problems now within one term, a four years, and but hopefully, let me say, ye be drew ho. Yanko Punchano, economy, of course. Oh, my own say, they say, Wim, Russia, Ukraine was Eguso, and now US and so ne Iran for ne Israel for the Eguso, but at least on say, intimi upsetting and system, no be brace any ananke bin mususuno. A child said, you may dear Kosono, and Sebi Krim, Unyanko Pon, and Sekrim,
3: Now, Nippon, so every economy, so there be a mechanic. One year, 6 months, and run, I'll say, do 6 months.
2: Mm-hmm.
3: No scandal, the one number.
2: It there be a meeting with South.
3: Now, what to be the book, Boba could
2: not have been our own discussion.
3: Oh, there be a PDS, yet say, Brad, my was there, your mind, please allow. Oh, my,
1: who is
3: any other PDS, yet say, no, Brad,
2: no politician.
3: PDS, yet say, no, Brad, not a bind.
2: No, never had to about him now, since Boba.
3: Boba,
2: let me say,
3: Boba, what take cash for a seat, Randy? Wanti, wanti PDS, Skytrain wanti.
2: All right.
3: Yeti rini, I know what about her.
2: Okay, so 1 year, 6 months.
3: BPNC, it's not a joke. We don't come from dumb. Appointees will be a year, a juma, kama. You are to force in the Unaco Pony Bishan, pa ye, Uncosso, no mat system, no, Uncosso Yesi. There will be ups and downs, kakaka, but Unyamiado, it's not been that bad. Unaco Pon, I enough from the idea more, my Ghana. Yes, we had the ISC, a year come home, yea, there. Be a Cosso, but I must say.
2: So walk us
3: What has happened? Yakoye mra, ubiye ni the failure of the Nanado Danko Akufo-Addo, nabaye, no de yen se break round. He failed. Na wa yen adwen so, no sa mra no sign. Because in same year, one, ebra ye wye mra no, ye de kode dim no tro krata, through the secretary, ye de koma clerk. Bukai paragraph one na, of that letter na, or say, no mu wo, retreat el, yi, pidiase, en om te se, clerk the letter no, e de bill no de abak, Jubilee House. No catchens or munji no fanko na semo cut. It is significant, say ye be met if when we say President Akufo-Addo ye public pronouncement say asemo court no our bow Amanda Odoi Dieno or boy Richie Sky and so the account that day na Richie Sky and court. It's a fact. E ye na de chie na Richie Sky ko file. Ni ye ya ye Akufo-Addo mu say Richie Sky de chie obe pa ko file e case no. Ye nim. Ni e tosu mienu. Oh yes, I dear no every year. Oh, see, assembly court, no Supreme Court, a rule, assembly. So I think on the 13th day of December 2024, now President Akufo-Addo was 3 extra weeks as president and son or exited. So one sign, Zabren Lem ran over one sign. It he failed. That is not in doubt. You're moving on, Yaba. Yaba, and Yaba, the speaker, really say, Emrano, any 8 parliament in a court, in Tianya Bibi Afufro. Bibi Afufro, of course, because. Parliament in Assassin near Oman, well, whatever my chair, the time and when one some can, men cause was it. Oman near woman say, ye will be beer, speaker say, yen sa, yen ye be beer fufro, yen ye be beer fufro. It be beer fufra, yen yeno, and nuna, ye shas ye, obesage memoranda, only stakeholders, bishia. Sponsor Senate bill, the buy, and a significant, Oman TB pa, sponsor Senate bill fufro e buy, ye. After Niebeko Ekono, I have in my hands a copy of the old one. Fu from the buy and so enuni. Na omwan kasa bill no om de buy na sisa. TNA. And this is very significant. Onye the same thing na eke munonye nwan om de buy. We are away.
2: Very much away.
3: Thank you. It is a one kasa wadi awaye. Na adia no ufi e fi bra oi 8 parliament nene ne kwa yeno ode babi yonu wankasa why you change his womb then you come and blame me today seven am I change his womb who does that because wankasa kwa yonu na adia nene significantly one of the because babi omu e bopa yonu section 9 no yes sir and a section 9 no omu dia yet to President Akufo-Addo time no ni ene senki ya deko Nang, ah, yeah, they call ya one sign. And no, never, a year, Osha, Enrini. Section 12 of the old one. A womb. Section 12, you know. Mm-hmm. And I say, a person who, through media, and then, a womb. Ubekai new one, yeah. Mm-hmm. And who was section 9? And there be section 13, old law, no. A prohibition of propaganda, promotion, and advocacy of activities directed of activities. My main kind shop. Eno. Sec 14. Sorry. Enuni. So prohibition of funding and sponsorship of prohibited activities. No, old law now. You recuperate one sign. There's section 14. Fufu ye by ye. Now copy section 9. And no, enti. Okay, section 14 now. One was a person who funds, sponsors an activity prohibited under this act, commits an offense, and is liable on summary conviction to imprisonment of this. Old law, though. So, what's that kind of baby? A year 12 now. And also cast BB or see a person who through media, technological platform, technological account, or any other means produces, procures, markets, broadcasts, disseminates, publishes, or distributes, or uses an electronic device, the internet service, a film, or any other device capable of electronic storage or transmission to produce, procure, market, broadcast, disseminate, publish, or distribute the material. And also, so, 9 of this new law now. Mwamu de ba, ye no na mu kotro, yes, no, ni amika ye ni ana subject to the constitution, kamu. Mwamu de fufu ibe, na mu kotro, so subject to the constitution. Ah, ye renting for jo, eka hubi. Ni amamu de ba parliament, no. It is subject to the constitution, no. Ekwaya parliament fasu ye ne jumenye. Sa o de mraba, sa, even ni ye abine sponsored crown. Speaker, e refer de ma committee. At that stage, you know, and on my level, at that stage, you, know, you don't have absolute authority because I'm running back and yeah, my ship is going for never pass him. It if we can make changes, we can do amendments, we can do anything in the womb. It is one cast out the bar and one control subject to the constitution. Speaker, I refer a human in the ma constitution and legal affairs committee, which you renting for your is not a member, you are a one of the sponsors, but committee you are not a member. Also, uncle for won't be and you're a has and tampuli, you're a mbia, you're a assume a binum, omuka constitution and legal affairs committee. No, it's your mono correa, you know, and most of these people are lawyers, or almost all of them. And omu kongu se subject to the constitution, no. Yanko has constitutional provisions are ma certain exceptions. Na yang fanya emphatic. San ye beya ubin kokase e woman nim. And no en omu recommend de yes eh. Yanko fa amendment in fanshe clause 9 nim. Nenye clear. Based on muamu subject to the constitution na amode ba eno. En yakwa kofa eno ni edia bem. One, the provision of legal advice or legal representation. Sabi ene kure mo bi diye wukrampa. Yen shishe ene se se so nyalo yansi ye di nasem. It is obi ekoma legal advice and anase legal representation. Eno chile se ya mani pa kro tu miso mpromotu LGBTQ. Is that your understanding?
1: Of course, eka hon.
3: Chile mini entia. The provision of legal advice or legal representation.
2: Say we didn't use it. Crawford, we didn't.
3: Thank you. And you almost can say you're the same one. See, I know I'm a mature. Say, BB, we hope you are a kind. We are not actually. Two, submissions or representations made to the court, tribunal, parliament, commission of inquiry, or a body exercising judicial or quasi judicial functions. Sabi, you're a commission of inquiry. Now you invite to, then come on file LGBTQ1. Who could you answer? You're in Chiwana. Because even in court, all these judicial bodies, quasi judicial bodies, you are even immune. See, I'm from the same crana. What's the matter? Can't you intimate you soon from prosecution? This is right. Lawyer, the end is ready. Now, three, the publication of academic, scientific, or medical opinion. Sebe, a professional, professor, be a why in a journal. Why, yeah, you are publishing in a journal. Any opinion. It goes through a certain year, right? So, BBI, okay. These are are different from promotion of LGBTQ because okay, section 11 now. Nah. Okay, section 11. So what? Section 11 of the act. Oh my kind, I mean. What you say? Section 11. That's somewhere I can say. Prohibition of funding. Section 11 and fine Zankai of the act now. A bill now. Your personal. Your Friday. Prohibition of funding, sponsorship or promotion of prohibited acts. A person who shall not fund, sponsor or promote an act prohibited under this act. Ne penalty grao. It is all sponsor. Uko promote, uko fundia. It is unlawful under the act. It is obi, and no, we are carpenter, you, we are journalist, we are lawyer. So, u promote, it is criminal under this act, this law. It is, there is no doubt to say, sebi obi ko promote, and that is without exception. Promotion, you know, hey, what section 11? So, we are journalist. Now, I say, no, exception by higher reporting of news or current affairs by a media house or journalist in the ordinary course of his journalism. In the ordinary, it's yet any LGBTQ common
2: year. Yes, it will be so brandy.
3: Yes, okoka. Then why say a chill? No, but to say, oh, bad, not so who use to opportunity now the promote to say there is nothing wrong with it. Young Koswa, you come under section 11, which has not been touched. Section 11, you ain't touch it. Who fund it? Who promote to Ayacho? Who read Tim Fodjo?
2: Under section 11, read out again in 10 years.
3: Section 11, Nini. Subsection 1. A person shall not fund, sponsor, or promote an act prohibited under this act. An act prohibited under this act. 2. A person who contravenes subsection 1, which is near can commit an offense and is liable on a summary conviction to a term of imprisonment of not less than 3 years and not more than 5 years. It is near man so aya prohibited obi enim. And there were women say no there yes and your man it is a who could promote here. You come under section 11 we are tapping to you your top who promotion you know has not been touched
2: who sponsor
3: you come under it who fund here you come under it obiara who MPO
2: exception him
3: and no exception behind him the exception we created the year 9 no and on America actually on with regards journalists you see the reporting of news sabe medofia or no yeah jume
2: abena
3: nani news if 12 o'clock no at say ewo ashalbotwe yati obi or ye LGBTQ no be man news yeche no reporting of news or current affairs by a media house or journalist in the ordinary course of journalism we were careful and no yeah yenche but so ko promote to dia you come under 11 and then I say nothing is broken. On the day, I don't know around team for you as a man. On the day, you rambia, a castle or support on the MPP new. So support two way in here because I'm on a trans and I'm here. But there were issues with two, no any. Or say, the dissemination of information by governmental body, non governmental organization, development partner, or Sanyaman. Or say, a problem, you're free. That exception no longer exists. Osaka saw a problem with the performance of public health functions, including HIV, CC, and also EFM. That is how to build an issue. And here, Kasa, if you one radio station to the other, if you have an issue, raise it on the floor. You need debating your head near himself because at the end of your person, and yeah, that's an first one here. You need to come home near it. It is always you be on the day to raise it.
2: So what is it about this quorum malfunction?
3: Thank you. There is nothing wrong with the law. I'm coming to the quorum. Yeah, there is absolutely nothing wrong with the law. Maybe not doubt. No, exceptions.
2: You have read portions.
3: Me
2: compare.
3: Why interview?
2: And
3: why interview? You ranting for you. Then okay. Me go be our hanamina.
2: Okay. So yanko quorum ni sukra.
3: Asem niho. A bill don't be same. Asem bi niho quorum. Now when you read Article 102.
2: Before the quorum, what was the expectation of the real Speaker of Parliament?
3: Okay, so this is it. Me Speaker, me nim na dream, but wakasa se uja and class se yenye consideration. It your test ya person. Ne anyone. Yes, I know what.
2: Correct.
3: Yes, it's understandable. At the end, you say, oh, manu ye onne ni po uja ne chima anasen. Me meja mean to me end because me ni hono uja ne chi. What I know, yes, started puno. And no credit, no consideration. No, but what I say, I want them one. They na me hobby. And to near Gusu, I have a year, no near what time. So we can proceed with it because near we. So what you say, yeah, then there was this because and the I mean, Senyanka, we've come. Echo Harrison. So what were we waiting for? And we are MPs. The person presiding only presides with the greatest respect. So what you said, the decision makers are the members of parliament. That is the parliamentary authority. No, it resides in the members of parliament. The person presiding directs. It is that the person presiding at the time, you were here for no thought say, oh well, we could proceed that. We proceeded. There is nothing unlawful. In fact, Speaker Cran can say it's unlawful. Or can say anyone. So Tien or say enunti wafre majority leadership, minority leader, omumra, no more share what to do beyond niayayeno. If there are issues, omunkot nasen resolve. Because yep will be a pe unkaboom. There is no problem. Now, with regards the quorum, if you look at Article 102, it says you hear 1/3. And son, you are starting business. Even when the Bokai Abdullahi case now call your friends the Supreme Court now. Court naturally says, you better take a decision in Podia as I see you more than half. But you see, that's the constitution. The operationalization of the constitutional provision of 102-104, no, it's reflected in our standard orders, TNEPA, and our standard orders, no 64, no, at 10 years, as we yet, when you realize, there is no quorum. If you see, say, 102, no, 104, no, eh, your problem, on the day, no, you go by 64 of our standard orders, which is that first. No, what draws speaker attention, say, there is no quorum. Then the speaker, TNU, then would have to suspend no afraid clerk at table. So and these are all things that are recorded. Now see you do 1/3 now. Now say niya ye betu aban whatever you do half now. The speaker would have to suspend for 10 minutes. This is what the standing order say. Ni a ring a bell, obi a office bell, ni biyo. Ebi an ebi office, ebi kro ebi a washroom. Look up at parliament, ebi kro at the cafeteria. Oh, you know this. Ebi kro at the corridor. So the bell will be rang, so that everybody will come. That opportunity is afforded. And yes, you can't hear at 12. If, say, 10 minutes, the speaker can adjourn for at least 1 hour. No, at not more than 1 hour. Not your hustle, be it your committee meetings, be an IBBO, be AMRA. So after 1 hour, no, say, Nipa and Madia, near Nyako room, Nedia, and the speaker must adjourn. That is what the standing orders say in operationalizing 102 and 104. On the day, do you have any record that chess will be raising this in the, on the floor? The respected minority leader was there. You ran team for Joe. He was there. What is will be raising issue of quorum? It's a hina multi quorum nephew.
2: Even our president talks about quorum.
3: No, but our president says any what ten or not. If you heard the president, well, I heard him.
2: But you do as a
3: favor. There's been issues.
2: But one can say you do as a favor. You are in parliament. Like record.
3: In a parliamentarian, Ben, I can say there wasn't quorum.
2: But what you can say in team for?
3: He was there. I didn't want reason. He knows the standing orders better than I do.
2: It won't raise him to that.
3: Yes. No, because they say, what is the challenge? How are you able to establish at the moment now? More can say there wasn't quorum. Then I'm there.
2: But what record?
3: That record, no. And then I'm in charge. I said,
2: but if we demand for those records,
3: so when you land before you can talk, do you get the point I'm making? Before answer, okay, can you say yes? I have a copy of my attendance sheet. Any part 10 penny buy,
2: but you represent the interest of
3: but no, say, me if it is not broken, if it's not broken, I don't fix it. Yeah, look, if you don't raise it, it's deemed regular. That is what I know. You call them, I thought they'd be crying, you pay all crying, 15. Look, maybe catch all. I thought they'd be there is some consensus, so let's proceed. If you don't raise it, the speaker look and yeah, you say speaker, but sorry, not speaker. I said before we start, let's count the number of people there. That's not what happens. A member that is supposed to raise it per 64
2: of the
3: yes. Yeah, and so sometimes they raise it, but already an NTN, no, it is belated. Then they say the raising of it, then you automatically say an NTN, there is an opportunity, the bell will be rung. There is another opportunity, say speaker, be adjourned for 1 hour. for everybody to come because you're in parliamentary duties. Let's say, and yet, sabi chema won't go be on MPs, no be okro offices, no be okro mu ye meetings. It's when they are needed, like you be taking decision, and you ring a bell. Man raises a deni ani a pass, and ya tete quorum quorum. Nobody is able to show me a single document that just we didn't.
2: So at this point, your president Nankasa, maybe for lack of a better president Fachem, hey, a bit worried and confused.
3: No, because
2: yeah,
3: oh no, niho. As president, you need on your MP and on Sansu ni Ghana. Tete ni aye rem team for jo no mo keke ya bia it were worried said dia na akoso nti no say what is a speaker e fra fra fania speaker so no ni ho it I also understand your speaker so here o person say ni akoso na say there is nothing wrong with it
2: okay
3: it no yan hwe na media meme dia na say
2: you think that the president should sign
3: Billy there's nothing wrong
2: do you think so
3: yes there's nothing wrong with the bill
2: do you think
3: absolutely
2: so?
3: Nothing wrong with
2: so the
3: bill.
2: President should
3: media, look with him. Me met Papa the Mahama Chow. Me sreno pa. Say, ma o me bi biya nkene sign wo bill imu. Na fidie na o ma sum no.
2: When is sum ye?
3: Ah, o mo e kasa na no mo dem ho a. O ma ready asem bi o mpie ye o mo kasa no. O ma call them out. You were there.
2: So the minority leader was there. Intim Fojo was there.
3: He's right. Listen me, what happened? Why didn't you raise those things?
2: Because I hear a requirement.
3: Requirement. It's a bear. No more one. Who said?
2: What do you want to do?
3: What do you want to do? What do you want to do? What do you want to do? What do you want to do? What do you want to do? What do you want to do? What do you want to do? Even MPP Naksa, what is it? Rahasan Tambuli Akasa. He's a member of the Constitution and Legal Affairs Committee. They recommended the amendment. That is what we're doing.
2: Okay, Ira Thompson.
3: No, my appeal no to President Mahama. Miss Reno.
4: That's a more time.
3: But the meba appeal no. Miss Reno. Bill bad anymore. But you see, it's important for public education. Okay, 106 article 106 now. The president's authority said obe sign and on sign. This is what it says. When you read the eight. I say where the president refuses to assent to the bill, he shall within 14 days. After the refusal, A. State in a memorandum to the speaker any specific provisions. It has no any quorum as a quorum yet speaker.
2: Okay.
3: But provision be a war bill ni more force and says a bemun. I don't know president mean case because of quorum. Quorum the anyan as a
1: Robert to me, I explain it attire because double standards in a day. Will be
2: there's an explanation to what
1: you go explain tire.
2: So Masa, either you don't understand him or bet you may deliberate on your
1: bet you may explain it. I will bet
2: what you know. Yeah, now what you know,
1: because may back to the main point. There's a substantive point that, yeah, can. This bill mobile in 1 year, how many months?
4: 6 months.
1: 6 months. 1 year, 6 months. More opposition, you know. You see, mobile in less than even a month. This bill can be signed in 2 weeks. Until most for say it should be presented as it is. Yet try most my yeshua won. In a eja, until for the mufa
3: case.
1: Omnibe omaye over 30 changes. Omo de call parliamentary a you know omo committee level no omo ye over 30 changes na mo fi say bill no except fata adet na man fan kosa adet na man present amma president ah the way you were forcing Nanadu to sign this thing helter skelter hook line the sinker oh mpecho
3: it is
1: CI6/3 LGBTQ acts holding out. First one, we say punishment. 2021 sentence. Oh, master, mami ye me. Look for it. When I've given you the penalties, go and look at the penalties. 3 to 5 years. Oh, please.
3: You know that. Me one cat and me old one will new one. Tell me section quite map and penalty now. What's here in the hunger? Now, a team for better.
1: This is CI6/3 LGBTQ Act holding out 3 to 5 years sentencing. Fine of 3 to 5 years, or fine of 2, please. Mostly punishment here 1 to 5 years. Say, see, I'm waiting, you know, to 3 months to 3 years. We reduce it, you know. Then you come to funding prohibited acts 5 to 10 years. Say, see, I'm waiting, you know, to 3 to 5 years. And there are a series of them punishments, you know, penalty, you know. Then you come to critical omissions. Victims' protections dropped in 2025. Victims are, yamomu protection are, ya dropped. Oshe, victim protection, CI-19, omwe delete, and refio. Oshe medical access for accused, CI-20, omwe delete, refio. And CI-20, what does it say? It says, the 2021 bill guaranteed accused persons their right to voluntary access, approved psychological and psychosocial counseling at any stage of proceedings. The rehabilitative pathway is entirely absent from the 2025 bill. You have the flexibility sentencing. Oh, Charlie, I need to disturb me. No, you are disturbing my AE. Please, flexibility sentencing. CI-21, modulative him. Then assistant for questioning and intersex, CI-23, modulative him. What am I saying? At the end of it, in the American, they say, even the president, in the NA president, or opposition, then okay, or say, Oba, yet this particular LGBTQ, government bill, Mr. Omahine, one thing, say, Mahama can say, Oba, the government bill, or which way the government bill. And no coach in that chat, you know, can be say he thinks he should still
2: those options bill.
1: But they look at other options near there. And then all stammer watch up chatam, and say, baby, in fact, the first time I met a quorum assembly is from President Mahama. Oh no, no, can't quorum assembly. That means put me new say, Omuko yen, Pokurum in your. You can sit here today and blame Afenu and blame anyone's Oma Menche. Speak and so who, yeah. You could have drawn the house attention to it. Say, listen. We want to take a vote, okay. But they, listen, as a chairman,
2: my education from parliament, 60. How it's supposed to be done. Because me raise issue, say, na money we say most share that boy kutuza na money we so I say, minority leader was there, in team for the who was a key member of Obia Rezi. So in parliament, Obia Rezi, it's assumed that okay,
1: in team for the show. Hey, yes, we meet every no organo can call him.
2: Me na me raise issue about quorum.
1: Yes. Me say we would say in team for the organo.
2: Me say me na me raise issue about
1: quorum. Because I have heard Mahama say it. That's what we raise it. You heard Mahama say it. Na Mahama
2: he heard his issue about quorum.
1: O concern ni bin e ko so na o te. O concern go don put no. O mo an o mo create nyama na o mo dey ba. The truth is that they themselves know that I don't move on better mo sign no no. Enko asu. They know that there are challenges. They know that they are flaws. Because you can't come and tell someone, say, chin chin, because sign it a day. Then you will turn around and come and take certain portions out, about 30 of them, and come and sit down and say, oh, and yet your friend saying, and yet the same bill, now a different bill, and Mahama should sign at all costs, Mahama should do this. Meanwhile, President Nazunim say, on Nankasa Kache Ghana for say, on no bar, obeying the government bill. Where you see the double standards of one particular government to the extent say even the speaker by catching and say on Umboko can say Omoyen consideration only said they were going to vote about on it. All these things are gimmicks now Omoye within themselves, they know the plans they've taken. But me some of these things, because all they want us to do is to discuss it. When they do anything, I'm say yeah wrong. No, I'm say I'm going to say scandals room code of conduct. Then they bring things to challenge the front. That you to be discussing the main ingredients are air so. And not now I can change say corruption behind so since they came into government. That means you know. So many corruptions, 1 year, 6 months down the line. But at the right time, so you come and spell it out one by one, one by one. Because you say every time no matter. Why is the OSP? Why have they silenced the OSP? They know what they are doing. They know why by force. Or mean per se OSP or your prosecution AE. Oh now. Masa, that is a way, sir. Ukasano, I didn't believe this.
2: Concepts,
1: but I do, you're interjecting me.
2: You're a big commissioner.
1: Please.
2: My thoughts in the flow, Mr.
1: Please.
2: You have right. Almost about 16 minutes.
1: Thank you.
2: Less
1: than that. Less than that. We're
2: going off our time, 49. And every 51.
1: 10 minutes.
2: Less than 10 minutes,
1: actually.
2: Yeah, what are 24
1: true.
2: To 40
1: minutes. Okay, landing you now. Who you say 3 minutes they land here? Plane are landing. Petro, Mamin Chaso. So, when they start doing their own things and they start causing scandals here and there, then they bring so many things to cover it. But on my Uganda free home, say government here are yet to me, they came with lies. They are living with lies and will live with lies. Omo to omo po upa beke kemo ha be interjecting grofo omo ukasa omo ye omo case me adie nyina ye noise nyina wope. The people know that you are liars. The people know that you are scammers. The people know that
2: why are
1: they cannot trust
2: what
1: you.
2: Is making them liars? What is making them scammers?
1: Mami read it back one show. Nice one, I'm here with them. Hey, friend saying on the flooding. So make a flooding will be a winner. And I'm a boy. Make a flag the way being Bruno. John Mahama, the flag bearer of the NDC, has reiterated his commitment to addressing the perennial flooding problem in Accra.
2: Mm-hmm.
1: The pledge comes and amid growing concerns about the city's vulnerability to floods, which have caused significant property damage, disrupted lives, and even resulted in loss of life over the years. Mahama said his government would find engineering solutions to the persistent flooding issues, especially in Accra, if he is re-elected as president in the December 2024 general election. He indicated that his government would implement an effective prevention and management plan, which would include investing in sustainable drainage systems, clearing structures in pathways, proper waste, and blah, blah, blah. And Mahama Kachin said, the flooding in Accra is not an engineering problem. It is a problem of discipline. Two different things, no catching. That time, Okasano, he said discipline war. That time, who said, Kofu, two, or at them. This is not the first time he's being the president, oh. This is the second thing. So, it will say, Kotompuno, dear, yeah, they're very homo. Yeah, they are so homo. It's part of their DNA.
2: Maybe the reality is that the whole opposition, you know.
1: Oh,
2: I saw things like this.
1: He was president before he went into opposition. We have be clear, your friends, Odor River, or your drainage now clear, or the machines clear in the United States, and clear good. On clear river view, says your clear good. Then you're pulling in at the right time, it will all come out. And I make a choice. And you're my baby, you know. And you're
2: we are transitioning to
1: state capture. Near Kosono. You can't. Waiting. You at the right time, it will come out. Oh, my, in a dear Kosono, be any more. Oh, be a shagana. And near to me, yeah, a year, my year banquet in here to say, my year national festival.
2: Well, it'll be private and years.
1: So, a government official. A government official. Code of conduct in Wakai. Okay, say even in part of the code of conduct, even we bear the parties near the MPO. They are restricted in how you celebrate
2: hold
1: it.
2: Hold on, lawyer.
5: You see, LGBTQ.
3: jina no be private e sabe e ti ni mo bi bo to sabe ni pana was o free mo no kra oni mo
2: yo do
3: den na bu jani mi obo na no na yaba na ta se bi ama
2: no no I have to
1: baby When you are a government official, you don't have a private life anymore.
2: Nobody does that.
1: When you are a government official, you don't have a private life. He's a lawyer, you should know better.
3: And we are
1: please, let's stop that.
3: Tell me, I'm a lawyer.
1: You are a government official. Tell me, you saw a question. What did they say about it?
3: Thank
1: you. I have shown their double standards. The intra omutra was LGBTQ way no. The way they used it as part of their campaign. You know that in 20 Asimba election, no, the whole Asin North, that was all they were preaching over there. That was one of the things they used over there. And when they finished that, and they felt that it has succeeded, no, only about 2024 election. No. That is why we are expecting them to say, that government bill now, because yes, they are finding issues in it. We share some of the nyama or macho under the penalties. They are finding issues, taking people for psychiatric treatment here and there. Need government funding. Helping people recover from all these, government funding. And so we are expecting them say once this is seen, once government is going to get some funding issues in it, they expect it to be a government passed bill, not a private member's bill. And yet now 1 year, 6 months down the line, private members bill away. Every do and we say there are still issues that we should look at. The your friend said every government funding and every private members bill, government bill or private members
2: because
1: bill.
2: He situated his conversation on Enyoma. He had brief on
1: double standard thing. It is true. It shows your double standard.
2: So
1: fraud issue will be everything.
2: If you're thinking that the president upon the speaker Ekasa upon the issues are amount for reason are a brief
1: yes, let truth be your garden and your guard towards doing things because nipa you can't rule people with lies, you can't rule people with propaganda, you can't come and sit on stations and shout out as if opposition for more parliament, your ills and now we sit here and we compare and we realize that you have double standards. You went to take 30 things over 30 things out of the bill. You went to pass a bill and while one man penny, so he's still jittery about signing it and looking for ways and means or the back heavy.
2: Right.
1: You went to pass a bill your speaker and your momo speaker. Time what power no that it was the same NDC speaker, not here. Was pushing say it's the president and I'm glad say Mahama and we be in Anwaka say the bill never go to the table of Akufo
2: Addo. All right, Mami Nasi, Ira Thompson, Ira, Bibi Vidasi, Damiya Aduma,
3: Don't worry. Because you were 20. Who was section 20? Now you are cross 9 now.
1: I doubt anything any NDC person will tell me. Because you can never trust them. NDC for you can never trust them.
3: On this matter. I tell you, please. On this matter, Opa Shishana Pe from when Pion won that day. Na friend, Namini.
2: The morning two for you.
3: Friend, Namini, and Bishop. No, Namini.
2: All right.
3: Me and caught into the matter. As one, you are traman or
1: something.
3: Oh,
1: that's
3: better.
1: I have a better.
3: I
1: have a better.
3: I have a better.
1: I have a better.
3: I have a better. I have a better. I have a better. I have a better. I have a better. I have a better. I have a better. I have a better. I have a better. I have a better. I have a better. I have a better. I have a better. I have a better. I have a better. I have a better. I have a better. I have a better. I have a better. I have a better. I have a better. I have a better. I have a better. I have a better. I have a better. I have a better. I have a better. I have a better. I have a better. I have a better. I have a better. I have a better. I have a better. I have a better. I have a better. I have a better. I have a better. I have a better. I have a better. I have a better. I have a better. I have a better. I have a better. I have a better. I have a better. I have a better. I have a better. I have a better. I have a better. I have a better. I have a better. I have a better. I have a better. I have a better. I have a better. I have a better. I have a better. I have a better. I have a better. I have a better. I have a better. I have a better. I have a better. I have a better. I have a better. I have a better. I have a better

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0: Ujam, girl, be a messy mako no. 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
1: What?
0: Why? How? 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
0: Ukumse.
1: Dale.
0: Yes.
1: I don't want to see this your friend in this house again.
0: Okay, my wife is CP.
1: What?
0: Oh, PAPA.
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1: Hey, engineer Winnie. 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
2: 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No.
1: Hey, send you pay it out your money. Centra. 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
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You respect each and everyone, colleagues. Ah, wono omo ye adwuma o se utimi ebu omo so enyina de toso mi ensa. And so ASA, you observe and learn. And you may be a why you don't go to a jumono preocupe untimi mubi bia. Then so kotum peninfunum binum ewe jumanum and answer or colleagues nibi o wa. Ebia u line of duty, bebe no one or one or inti na afia doa kono. What's fear bibika cry then if you omoho? You pay attention how to work, how to get the things done. Questions be over what's obusa, webusa sometimes. Yeah, clarity, clarification. I was saying with me, ebusa nyo mebi ya hudubi, nekte e nyo mebi ya se. They are tossing nine. And so, eye, be punctual and responsible for nyo ma hudubi ya. Oye den, oye, say a signi bibima o se adye we, e da utebu soa, memfe ni agro. Concentrate because we are young man. Letter no say on type a cramp on a fee or the new maybe a diagro a well jumanum in front you maybe a niagro at all times. Because we be new mago or mum table so now some come sign crown son like a last man take him and then no case the suguso and go for basso or more promo document a ya jumo ya tiaoka or be so near my catch me into the snow we ended the tussle and nine a bit me higher than abwa wo. Always maintain a positive attitude. Be willing to learn, to accept feedback. Go, Oboha, and what can I say, my channel? I say, what channel are they not in the booth? I say, yes, channel, so, in Tiadeno, on per se, or are they, they buy, are they, unimi yanke de mao, there be. Suyandia net, you may be a se, na ne ye, said ye, obien wo chief for a sem pakodo. Na wye ni se nzwa, ebe bwa, ama, enyoma etimi ako, nenim kama kama, enso edi ama, a new job is a new opportunity. Learn with humility, work with dedication, and success will follow you. We, any words of motivation anopeyi, bende ma obebi bi anopeyi, wote minka na utiemi. 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

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waso be ye se and it may come for Carlin Plus Roofing Sheet at the amount 10% discount. I brought about DBS Industries Limited. 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I brought a tunnel. 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Normally, Binum so air that there will be the idea, so auto free DBS. 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The number here is 0543 8 0543 286 637. 0543 286 637. Now, if it's 0506 004242. 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I don't pay my guest, a prophet Roger.

Ghana and Otie in Jamaica and Wohu and Waka. 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All work and happiness you may dear so. Duffy's Health and Beauty range of products may come for the amount what is. Ohima Feminine Mixture. Emmanuel no pay. What time can I move to me? He say no matter to be a bit of crown. I am proving the amount. The assistant acquire who go. Omen is on the air was in Kebano, said in Kawasa Babi Bree, said in Kakala Nisit, Kaufa Pinsa Hubumuno. They say, Nam Nyoma Basa Basa, Yenji, lifestyle, Kofa or how be their brain. On Sanka or Hima Feminine Mesha, Babwa menstrual flora Timiaku, ye, Pinsa Hubua Ufum, Tuning Nasa Kama at the amount. How quick feature we can who say, what you say, a Duffy's Feminine Cleanser, Chia Quine. San no man now on Sabbath can be your Duffy's as fair. Your product, I hope I will gun a grass wall. That's your say. On Pleasant Vagina Odo, bit to us here come on. Dear Philip, do you know the Amawatch as a wild team say yes? Be bound on or quiet one may be my catchers and now dear Brahma won't grab your mouth. Didn't go any idea, but I'm going to go ahead and Samsung Award Duffy's Healthy Glow Shower Gel, so LY name. The jarry a wow my natural skin tone be ye married any moto improving sand best I hold we bow ni pedi any at all times you look beautiful and younger and bleach you ni pediano so your banner the jarry and bema it gives you organic skin care and your what Duffy's acting cleanser or white clear pimples now for so I improve skin tissues so come at the amount Duffy's black spot cream and so a bomb what they say beating a clear a yeah new man to do to my about when him any ni pedi any and so now Okudoma wants wet me at to be. And you wore Duffy's hair groove. Ah, a boy met me, not me a full year. Come on, open rapid hair groove there. Now a Duffy's hair groove. And a supermarket beer would draw on Sabe can be Sansona AH Hotel. It's Legon. Sabe can be Hokumasi Pogas Furniture Tech Junction. Number no, your back no, I said you wouldn't even dada no. 0533776893 0533776893

kwasi indum ene kasei. Kwasi if you destroy local businesses and I say local companies, your political fortunes will suffer. Oh, Kremu. Do baby, I remember why I and Tia said, baby, so I knew why I knew who say a political. I gave you a whole bit in channel. I had him say, I see me see where business and go for do a moon cook. I just say, who thinks a way a political. I see a good nipa na juma. You say, Mohun, your man who do I ACC will re assay. I'm an amanso. Ubiang swanny dear me ye. Ubiang cranny dear ye. Kuntu uwewe ise ehwenye ane chiria ane edeng epro. Mas adiana so enye so enye timi kase eye. 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

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We aye digital dollar drive, no? 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

America for any. It will be a see Donald Trump on you, or Chen Crawford to go groom. Obaye, any man who draw yes, I owe ye. Menu Casagana for baby, who are too much and crack or Munibi. They are not documented, but they are still living there. Mu yo, my dear child, yes, who did the Kaba woman, Sam. O baby, what this year been so hot? And so, yeah, before we Africans who just say, yeah, we don't love each other. And Africans who say, yeah, too more ding. The Juma be showing, sir. Now, she said, before we honor one, you want your bones, sir, as you form. And so, or before they complaining so much. And say Ghana, you be kind their ma. All African nations who bet me have visited Ghana. Visa if you call moon tribe, almost I'm free. That's how Kwanya we buy and a binuman nam kwatikwan so yen yoma who go be a enye. And I'll pay I are returning 105 foreign nationals. San Gregoire, so many Nam Tenten was a mobile room. Ninga, we suspect them, say, Omo yet trafficking. What you say? They say, ya a bumble for an ane, you're penny for some mere titan, your mumu. Yes, we are titan, your mumu. Yes, we are me and your mumu. May the assembly aqua make a Ghana migration for some more time in Kanamutia. They say, in human be a wha, a brofuna, I say, or by holiday, near Nakoyo, no sign crater, no sign call, only working permit. But we see them and at the end, wow, now, yeah, maybe be a fine, so I say, be a fine. This is the time. So I'm so bear you more Ghana. Tabunu be in your maybe was here the tombs, no, yen fan tombs, and you be a more mohano, so I'm weird, you want almost one crater. 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
1: afa majoso onim se me kwenye kuko radio station ne TV station. But honestly speaking, whenever I'm no bishi ebi and I feel like I'm in the house of God.
0: Amen.
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1: Say,
0: what you did in a mumu, a day, a day.
1: All right, Aradin and Copon Shira, dear, or Shami and Adia, OTM or Adam FM, 106.3. We are an opay. Baby, I will be a medium young Copon and Shia at the mall. Papa, Bible said, Ubi fa or Shafu Juma or Fajuma. Ubi fa on Yamir Juma Tuna Neswa. Of a jumapa. But the emerge mano a day na a this week and I said last week no Wednesday neighbor Friday now
0: my
1: one young prophet Okumase tun suicide was free.
0: Oh sir
1: papa me who a brand here no he's very young like me. Me name me dinka me body, you know, it's on social media. Me who a brand here if free away free mono. Yeah, me ya be pim sa me tia da suya me ya. Kibisa me ho one question say. 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
0: O no no pay kuku nana.
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0: Kuku daish, you
1: know. 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
0: every
1: new muko. 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Na mean se ni we an mum anti ye a maba wa muti se prophet Roger or mo e nyami ejuma se ejumana enafo. The spiritual aspect of this ministry life. You know, it's more dangerous than what we see in the physical life. Me life, I am a pure and a clear example of what I am telling you today. Say you nyame a wuhu nipa mobo me sami ameti was ufidia and kenne 2nd June 2026 kamentia. Cause me can the level of attacks both spiritual and physical. A bam is so power, a goose, and yes, a jail. Mr. Wood Dahonum, you see them say they are in your room and they've come to attack you. Who? And only question, you know. Who? No, no, your question. A three letter was WHO. W knew what the agina, H knew what the agina, O knows what the agina. Papa, you work. Cartel Ghana has here. When it comes to ministry, if you don't fall within that cartel, we are enemy. You are bishop we Emma Watiti Womo. You are prophet we Emma Watiti Womo. You are apostle we Emma Watiti Womo. You are evangelist we Nema Watiti Womo. It is not necessary to share within that cartel. Now, if you don't fall within, then we are your enemy. Erwinim. There is one thing they are doing right now. I mean, I'm saying, my church, live church is streaming. My Jai.
0: I don't know.
1: Based on what is coming on me, I'm my Jai live streaming. Do you know what they do? They have people that sit down and monitor whatever that goes on in the system. It's almost as if Obi Kureje Bia. They foresee because in Penifoni Borma they can see what you don't see. They foresee that the next 5, 6, 7 years a brand new way so jebi ba. Why yemre a was spiritual side. Ah nyanku pondini kwa umiji mwa wasu watina kunyasu na waswa yemaranti muba. But a brony bay yen tuobwa.
0: Jesse, abro ni beye e wo nyame dwuma mu.
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1: 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O pe be bi a beye ye dwuma kese. 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It's in the house of God. 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
0: Nim se wasi give what belong to Caesar to Caesar. Anya no know.
1: Caesar na Caesar ben asem na eka. Do we even believe that scripture? 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
1: true.
0: What is the difference? Difference near then a location. A location. Yeah, well, almost 80% of Ghana your doctors are only a professional.
1: So
0: we have a very good politicians. Omo kusia dia wo maimu. Me no be train appointment date. Na visa no be atraisha. My be was what atraisha o do na last week we bring no catch say my man. If you refuse me this time round, I'm not going. Because you this man, this is my sister. Whenever I come to the interview, you don't even ask me anything. You just look straight to my eye and you refuse me.
1: Too bad.
0: As you bring any journey, do you see? You know, it's good you came this way. Because you, this guy, I said to myself that whenever I see you, I refuse you.
1: What?
0: Just like that.
1: Just like that. I have a personal experience.
0: You have a personal experience?
1: Nyemi ankasa, but...
0: Obidiye.
1: Obidiye ne koye. Me nipa no personally.
0: Chamae.
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0: 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no was it one dia see
1: on man nko on man no just one pene kra
0: me me ko wura embeji wonom no me wura embeji me me sire na broni ni sire onim kwashi obi sha me o si oh you look good I like your dressing and I'm say thank you give me your passport or give US 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
1: papa me say ye wo minim binum story o as me say what kesi ko binim story
0: papa me say
1: ye nhwe o mani
0: do ba bia nya de wosua wo utrim and yet your whatness you see what you know my idea do one I need your favor I didn't know your friend favor and your idea be a soon and your idea kit will be but we will be channel and which in our warfare will be your makeup sister or no t-shirt one thing you do it on your knee in our me see you be you wait and you know what you
2: mean
0: what's up to me when you show me anymore sir and I'm a sir I give me passport to be more wow not yes 5 years none him now me back to Canada and son of my US no it was if this and boom here I'm catching no I need a book because I am traveling the next 3 days so you have to give me back the book I know the book in my back no travel system no so say whenever you return bring back your book for the visa
1: solid
0: he pay me so free me so free beside me say olumai now are there one co interview nana na me sire no
1: I want
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0: you. 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That's my day, Eddie.
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1: Eddie.
0: Eddie. 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Dr. Tim Berma.
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0: Eddie.
1: Was it Tim?
0: A question Tim Berma.
1: Eddie.
0: Eddie. 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Oh, qua. Eddie Ben Oja. First of all, Jim Musa. What years you know there's any more? But I have a tough formula. 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
1: 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What can I be boom?
0: Sanity. 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Come, you could pay you a second to Mento Bimawa. 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
1: 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The sports journalist, Bakwa Menwa. 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
0: Ah, Omisa.
2: Prophet Rojano, a hard guy. Meme Furunapa, a hard guy. Now, when you say it, yes, what you need to be a Ghana for good.
0: Okay.
2: Yeah, especially, yeah, sports journalist. You can see you. Baby, yeah.
0: Bona, yeah, con baby, baby.
2: Baby, I'll share Ghana, baby, you be true.
0: Bona, yeah, con, be a whole baby, a barbage cup.
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2: Who you gunning in?
0: Me a gunning in.
2: Oh, shit. 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Eddie, I saw for a kaboom, and the politics for a kaboom, and you be at your mind of crown sign.
0: I and kaboom,
2: me a gunning in.
0: Me a gunning in. Me bomb press your choir, but you buy your work on.
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0: Friday all night can see about Ochinai Wednesday. Yayam Pai Bok see East Legon Hills. When you bought Roger City, Edobe Bashero, Fred, Sisia.
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I'm a do tufa kupimo endpoints from your party clinic, Dr. Dubuating, and let me know what I say. More prostrate, a disabled money, pebby, and I say kidney failure, one check with kidney down, fertility issues, and no ever a memo, Mr. Robo, more than year pass out when you bitch remove. 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
1: I shall pull in and run
0: solid.
1: This is the way around whom I said, no quota said there will be a while now. We say, in some more,
0: but any hard builders
1: will be Dabby. Auntie Pacho, oh, Rahun Homan, na Ebabwa, no Rahun Homon, na the Rahad Builders Real Estate. Yamawa Kwa by a dasi. A dum FM is washed upon your CFO. 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Yes, I to Tosremo say, Promo Diano, Mumai. And won't see any good biaba, but a bean so do drona my, and won't see in a year that's why I bought the rose. One badge promo dear na, bon modiara, then I watch ye, and soon a unity a peer a toto. O pesa we a japa dear, now with tonity through as I say. The patron came to tobre ye mea, ne qua babaja was a seno, a huia pa a kama, and won't see so baba dear, fire numbers in a fiada a bay. 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

0: Adam 106.3 FM so ena wasugusu a wote enka uti anopei mensa aka eye genua baaya de nyina ewo Adam FM kase video so opim se ema no ho fesa no omoba studio sana na omusunsun atome so na menim se eye genua bema Ghana eka sika fo no pa ba kubani magdan babe mo akwaba
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2: da microphone.
0: Maybe you need move, you know.
1: Just fast.
0: So you can miss it up. Yeah. Okay.
1: Okay, so me chairperson for National Noobs Entrepreneurship Committee. Nti mejuma se mebe ma amanfo.
0: You can speak English. You go ahead. You can.
1: That is the youth. Okay. To bring opportunities to them in terms of entrepreneurship jobs, because unemployment rate no amongst youth high. Nti we are pushing for entrepreneurship. Noobs. We have partnered with the NEIP and the SEED program.
0: Okay.
1: Yes, that's the SEED program is to help the youth, give funds to the youth who have businesses and help them develop their businesses. This program is to bring, we have agencies,
0: okay,
1: ministries coming to the event to help people, that is the youth, to start their businesses. Startup kits will be shared. If you are into food making, wig making, the ministry is bringing kits that will help the youth start up their businesses. The ministry, the Ghana Enterprise Agency as well, is coming to register businesses, help register the youth businesses that they have in mind, yes, amongst other things.
0: Okay, and see, Ghana for MPMP, Master T, Muye Bibi, Mwambesa Mudemo, na Muye Mwankasa, Mwankrankre, Mwamwe Jumano, Akwenya Abama Mwa, weye a big opportunity, wase mwina, Mwede Mwushim. 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
1: Yes,
0: I like that, you know, Kwabra.
2: Okay. On se, uko mi school na,
0: okay,
2: me external affairs officer.
0: Okay.
2: Me me represent NUCS.
0: Okay.
2: That is National Union of Ghanaian Students.
0: Mm-hmm.
2: NAA NUCS, you know. And, you know, on also, no, from KNUST. In fact, what you are your student.
0: Oh, okay.
2: KNUST.
0: Oh, okay.
2: And on also, Krano, Nyamaya Duma, me position here, you know. Be preso be DBO KNUST.
0: Okay.
2: It's yano na ye part of NCCA or Digu Akwamua and they wash so bit made the Saju media to say Abaso.
0: Okay.
2: What you say?
0: Okay.
2: It's you know, Watun suffering pain for baby.
0: Okay.
2: In fact, brofonene and some more canin ano and some Eya dia ebaso ya wade ya.
0: Ya wade ya.
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2: Of course. Yekan one of the biggest entrepreneurs ya ukruma. Duduwa na dana. Ene papa.
0: Ibenya contact number bi.
2: Yeah.
0: For just in case. Ubi pese. Wane u geti. Ubreaki communication.
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0: Ibe number ni ya sayin.
1: Number ni ye
0: 0244 333 2338. Okay, what's your name? 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

0: 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To send no trouble for you, the Wu, the Pra, and the net, as some 4 years or more, Obidun, ye, a Duku, Mine.
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1: 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bro so hard this afternoon with you know. We see immediately say, and I say,
0: you
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2: Ye nkwa ni madu 106.3, ye ni anu anu masempa 94.7 insha 104.5. 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And it's a was a man penny walk amanone. Now United Kingdom, English Brunicrum, and a walk away a chatter mouse, and one walk away interview, and one movie sans a man penny, Yanan and Chiesa Wuko Krumugana, and Brasabi Gafo, Wama de Yaya de 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
3: NCPNC ta NC possessi esanse se o ma anya nu anwia me me ye de me de message ase ma ye ntumuntum na enya micros se ye na semi ena dom kuma se aha ma fa nyini die be na opeso ye na opeso de pipe so 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It has a more quarter in the air. One go to Mampamrika and go sign quarter only a question of contempt. Nasa who contemned your quarter. And you are trying to put Spena Kukadinum to confirm the quarter because you know. And San what the Sabachasia, what the Sasha say, Sabas was Sam as was Vedia Quatua Baby, yeah. And then MPP when you couldn't have for more and I quay and this man you couldn't be kaka. Wokada, eh, Wokada, eh, Nation Builder Mahama, what you couldn't. And you know, Munim Zankaja. 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
4: Parliament has been considering it, and it was supposed to have been passed last week. There have been a few issues raised. One, that there wasn't quorum when it was passed. That's an issue that has come up. And then two, there were some procedural lapses in terms of its passage. I just got some communication that the speaker was reading a statement to address the issue of the lapses in the passage of the bill. And so, like I said, when I was the opposition leader, the president has a number of options in this matter. It must come for assent, and so once the president gets it, you go through it because you are not part of the discussion in parliament, and so the legal representative, the legal counsel in the presidency and the attorney general would sit on it because it was a private member's motion. This was not a government bill. And so we'll look at it and make sure that everything is in order before the president is advised to assent. The president has another option if there are some things that he thinks are a problem. He can refer to the Council of State for advice. The Council of State is an advisory body to the president, and so they'll take a look at it, and then they'll advise the president. And if there are issues, substantial issues that are raised, the president would return the bill to parliament indicating exactly what the issues are. And so there's still quite a while to go before.
3: Tigana mampanyini eno no John Dramani Mahama ena atriye so wetrim se huyuma de ekwa so so enti akakra kakra adena beba so wahu nemum eno ma bia dane homa homa ewo nchenyina wose etwitwa efri ho se 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
5: President John Dramani Mahama. Mr. Speaker, but for the fact that we have not yet printed a copy of the bill, I would have assured you that this evening the bill would have been assented to.
6: Without ceremony.
5: Unfortunately, the president is out of the jurisdiction. We have not yet printed a copy of the bill for him. But upon return to Ghana, I can assure Ghanaians that His Excellency, the president, will, as promised, assent to this bill and it will come into force.
3: What yami ani masemka wasana na wasuba penyi pradom kazi ya wadano wa memu mrasu pe gwefie mama yarga eni ukutie ni nananansa na nechame hee aa wano uko piyumu wa memu mrasu pe gwefie wa wane da 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
6: and in fact when it was passed on Friday it was even a surprise to me because I knew that they were going to start a consideration of the bill and that was the instructions I left before I went to attend to other activities. It was Friday and members wanted to go home early to their constituencies because we were going to sit today and so I knew they would not have completed it, but all of a sudden I read about this passage.
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7: 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Because you might be brave, I'll say, else Emrano, a first one, sir. As well, Kwaji Adjun said, as well, Kwaji Wee. The same man I was still by, I'll buy the sign, I said, you'll say, as well, Kwaji Adjun said, Kwaji, a foot you, a wee, a wolf one, sir. At the same time, no, one more can sound to Chief Whip. The fiam me ponso, and I bet you just say, oh, Bill, no, 3 weeks' time. 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Nasa will be again in Oba Spitia, which you are no, Nakaneno, near so Hena, I bet you are too, and you know, crab. The teeny. What kind cross Naya? Or say, oh, be any who quite our mother than who, the end by, you know, the apostle say, 2024, yen sign, yen aye, ascent, you know, yen if you say, and no mobile home sign. Then the woman you say, Ubi any who quite say, Obekako bought the root. Ama LGBTI akono na wode sika bi ewuram apegemu na waye campaign wa promote no bia te ne ho ababegum wo ekoya ene wo ye lawyer wo ye kwaniu wo ye unku school da wo ye professor wo de wo ye bia wo ye 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Abbe Simuse. And found the said, yeah, we are lawyer, Krana. We're to me, Abbom running with the roof. We're to me, Aye, the Ope, Apija LGBT move. We're to me, Aye, the Piama LGBT Ayakono.
3: Honorable, as a mere walking, and now cry, a research team, Omuburamo, and said, you see, Kane, and India, Yansu, you remember to Montana, and said, Webra, and said, you walk as a woman, Ubet me about what they were known from
7: Webra, and Webra, and a lot of media houses, and misrepresented Bill. No, me, I am a sponsor of the bill. Me will, a few, a briar, person, Rano. Amendment, but me, I'm Miss Regina, say, in deletes Adiano, and I've put my press conference. The evidence ni nyinaba parliament na ne record so
3: honorable are you close no ebi ban
7: o oh yes mi mi kra enti na me say won so
3: and ya wada man ka wo de e be famu a na nka wakan e ho na ma me
7: yes ma mi fam enti no so bi e de ne kan na asifo nyina enti close 9 na say
3: me fa che we ye old one and a new one
7: na bi me ka old one no and ne say o mati anafa
3: there been key a new one, you know, the Abba for the moon like
7: here. New one, I say. A person shall not promote, advocate for, engage in any act prohibited under this law or under this act for the purpose of promoting LGBT. No person shall provide a premise, movable or immovable, for the purpose of providing assistance and promoting LGBT. No person shall engage in, participate in any activity of LGBT and promote it. Let me cancel what you say.
3: Insert the
7: amendment proposed. Insert the following new subclause, and then the subclause is that subsection 2 does not apply to the following people. In fact, you follow. Subsection 2 does not apply to the following people. Because a lot of the media are wrongly reporting it. And you all kind of say, Obibia, Okobo, the rule, crank, LGBT, Muntum, Hungum, Obiampe, Where you are, have you seen how dangerous it is? And almost say, we a lawyer need normal legal representation. You can promote LGBT. Wait me a manaya kono. Wait me a kusi daya kohai dain. Edi kofa kugum abo LGBT who then rule up promoted the amount. Emrano, anyone need.
3: So we are. Honorable, ask me a wokan sase and shouldn't see people. Sasa de wokano
7: no. No, please. Let me kind of say, God the law, that is what it is. Me the one cutting in Amamu in Central for. And that is the reason why I saw falling Pinifoni Man Funano, any Abreno. Because the very people now, any avenues are, one month the Rubo, any friends, and Mwadi Bura LGBT Mua. Here is some radiation almost a move beyond the Runo. Where you are, I'm almost exemption, say. they are exempted from subsection 2. And let me be sure, what are you exempting them from? Subsection 2, no? And I'm kind of watching, I will say, it says, no person shall promote LGBT. No person shall provide a premise, movable or immovable, for the purpose of promoting LGBT. That is the point. And my passage 2024, no, you're not a woman. We are subject to the constitution. And you say, Obimpo, Sabi Sabi, say a chino class is also a gene, not a co, a year, a quarter. Or who trying to be a lawyer? A journalist, yes. A woman, son, a woman, Obia, me challenge you, Obia, or no cancer, a madadano. Now you're a journalist, not a local And the answer, I can say, we are lawyer near. Yeah, my exemption, fufu be special answer. What could he, would he as a mamma? Journalists, more cover rape stories, there be a. We are exemption, and some more cover rape story, and now. There be, doctor for, would be a actually up to a fiasco cry. Or Yareno, or who kinds of becon speak to my doctor, Shannon. Oh, yeah, special exemption answer. Or should we deny or that if you have to?
3: Honorable, as I am bringing to you, Reverend John in team 4 John no and artist we dream say how ni nyina no cross 9 ho no e ho na asem no e wo akua
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9: 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But as a fool, what can I say? If it must be done, it must be done well. And I'm going to say, yeah, you're done. No, be in the ye. And so, the colonel, I mean, what kind of gun of women and minority from a Sabio, Yaja, African American, or Dano, na or Sofo THC,
3: Jama,
9: Sabio, you may not tell me after some, you don't want to see, or send us one sitting dinner. 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
8: Abusia so for penny ya room chese methodist asafo no kane penifo ane ewom na wo ahomegiem bishop reverend bosomtwe ayesu eno atene nka no
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10: world cup minutes

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2: Turn of opinions come around a few people that for us now it's about to make decisions of inclusion. We need to make inclusion, and I leave as a coach the debates of exclusion for those that have that job. Exclusion, it is for commentators, for the press, for the fans. They can enjoy themselves talking about exclusions. The coach, the national team coach of Ghana, talk about inclusion. But in this inclusion, what also people need to understand how our squad is and our decisions. They don't feel
1: Eti ena se ye fre wine ye fre wine na
0: wine
1: o jere se he anu de momo anwa e no no na nim players a we dey ekro
0: na se
1: o se you react eti what the baba ko
0: ye kan ye mogu
1: o pa o se mo fa enjoy mo ho mo dey enjoy mo ho
3: o pa o misa coach se da so dey o muka So mo kwa ye ba so.
1: Hey, oh no no.
0: No,
1: no, no, no, no, no, no, no, no,
0: no,
1: no, no, no, no, no, no, no, no, no, no, no,
0: no, no, no, no, no, no, no, no, no, no, no, no, no, no, no, no, no, no, no, no, no, no, no, no, no, no, no, no, no, no, no, no, no, no, no, no, no, no, no, no, no, no, no, no, no, no, no, no, no, no, no, no, no, no, no, no, no, no, no, no, no, no,
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3: 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beba
4: Oh, boy, team are qualified for World Cup. Yeah, we stand an opening down the ball. We should be able to score. But it goes now, saying, now we need teams to do qualify back. To go play the ball in there, the ball to make. Even if we are playing against Brazil, France, England, the best teams in the world, putting the ball to make. As to see the team, I think it's yes or no. Where is Moria Shata? No, maybe in the CBA. Where is Moria Shubia? He doesn't qualify to the World Cup. Among one of the powerhouse in European and world football, to is Moria Shubia. Even though we have some differences between the league and the matches, from few champions. Premier League players almost looking at Roman Rose team that powerful. Since here I'm sure of the training grounds led by their head coach Craig Bellamy, it is worth Maria, so we should be able to get a good result. But in football, but I don't know, it's about the determination, the motive is match.
3: Eyo enkawesi fo no mreye so nemom wa koma no fankodi akire bebre evise teams no ekɔ no biya ni ho ebiya ni ho no mo eye bɔde a abrewadwo no wiye ye ne ese ne antinsi mo Ghana fo ma kra do se ne bɔ yimo bɛhwɛ edian akoma di akire entie Ghana fo so de ye
5: Okay, into me as a football fan, me you be a match of Blasters match because most of our matches are more boring now. Our modern born me shut down so many sir, into no. Me shut down any expectations that CBA for friendly is not be born a jury.
6: Previously, in the Blasters for football, like you are wishing me some bit my BB due to because in the kind of system I'm more and the kind of information I'm more about. But I'm saying they even need your more even they are depending or they attack me, don't even know. So for now, I can't say them. I'm even expecting them to do something bad. They should just go and do their best then.
7: Oh, maybe a Ghana and a match any way was a cobon. Me did say a bit me win.
3: Ayo, Ghana fobi edie eno no set anto ba malam o message naba ena walonya kwetia oso die naba osimitie mawie papa yedase se uti ebre no enti
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1: What's your day? Catens the Chianichi. Okay, so be done.
3: And this is why I'm going to ask you how much you do at the Shemaya be a Nesha
1: corner. I'm here for the Ankai will say, fake up and ever soon will be so. So why never dreams us here in Effa? And I said, why never? Right, Bomania. So Uber Corner don't want you movie ever so in Yamepa. Ewo University of Ghana Sports Stadium, and what energy may be any addition. 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
4: Yes, bramu.
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4: A juma or no quiet, I know now, or so crab body pins are all from when you grow.
2: Hey, no crab.
4: And a man wants you to be me and a poswa manu. And a son with the original hand more than then, son.
2: Me, the Nukonya speed dot spray, and in the gel, and I'm this spray, baby, I am Yano. 3 minutes, ya, Jome.
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My name is Kojo Boate. Colleagues call me Cosby. Danny Boy, Jeff, and Tommy are here. And then you di and you near your summer April or any about Kwansama. And we tell Mono so as of four. I a can host near Becher Rade as Sim. A brass who say, yes, sorry, a Rade. A brass who say, you do summer April. The brass who also say, yes, she won't cry. Yene wakuma ekasa. Time to speak to your conscience. Time to speak to your soul through music. Here on Atom 106.3 FM, Ewa Atom Live Worship Soul. And I know now Jacob is free. They were for her Eba. Said yeah, me no chair 2 weeks ago. No. Now all by notice in India. Aye, it's also okay. Now, so say, be I so be kuno. No, yeah, not gonna so dash. Aye, yeah, dear quack, yen at all, yeah. Said the bear, Nina Bina, Abutarina, or their channel. Oh, yeah, dear be. Bible so small and crying in and quang in our momo, yes, I dear, and we yen. I know then a year and then a child Jordan. A cuckoo Jordan, a chin account, unquaw, or Jordan, a chin. I want to tempt him. And now, above four, and then a be prayer, or the genie in Shiram. And you know what's happening in the yak. The person may show on the same thing. Depending on how power when they come on, go on. A strategy to meet your Maker. So be a saying, yes, she and yet. Would you be a power? Would you be a and then Kasa? Why are you lonely? That is the time you have to speak to your Maker. This is one of the strategies I was a woo Christo knee. I thought I'd been why you're lonely. A cow on kwa on your de kasa now junshira. She a planner yesu ankasa oko bom payeno. On yes you have for Nicole Driver if you say a monka momedi and we would have boom and on oko bone de. Sometimes you don't need people around you. Oh young ko for one. Asan in Shiranaba. 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One of divorce any on young coupon. What they were busa diana shaman no semen famo. 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Fisa wa promise ye radis womo be abeman at no fi. Te radis and ye wa can wa tin ti me. Or the shaman no say, a year by this time. 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Ampa so. 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
overcome me on a yoma ye do your own ye who possess or china cradi and an incradi bedi in a ready and a maya. That is when a your opportunity for you to speak to your maker. A car Jacob on Kuano. No, what drew no one attentive. Now all Jenny say, yeah, dear, and so by a dear, and see when him home. Yeah, me, yes, and be like there should be something. I should hear good news. Be near the end. Why you dear on Kuano? That is when the angel appeared. Not any battle and adrena. And to send you should be it won't quite to the beer. And ye, Biaka, say, in fact, you know, beer didn't come out until I say, Unquasa, your own, I want you near there, and your preparation for you to be alone and speak to your maker. To granny, you know, Cosco, Piani, you know. TV no bibia na nko a woto na ne uradi din ko mo isra be free baby apa so what you say.

tiene sasechina chiruguso ah hewanu asen ye mabubu sem enke kansam nkese honemum fire pipe fire communication between your maker and yourself oni unyankopo fadin komo chirurade enkese ho se na mekra da busia be ne awu matumi ne fie be kra na yenware e fie basa be ni obi timi ka se I curse the day I your woman that be sha. 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You're feeling lonely, you're feeling disdained, dejected. 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To speak to your maker, menya answer. Said the jabes in your instant answer. No, I mean, sure, so be tea. No, yen samaye. Amen and amen. They can full last our catering service. The amount, I'm a con 5 and no more. And they were to Punubia, and so we hear Piania from Ombe Piamonia and the Bibri. Assorted jollof rice, assorted fried rice, and I'll feed potato fries, ne yambo, fish ball, ne, and shawarma, any Miania who do any from four, then good to conte, and will be a mutual and a symphony, you know, still sound to up on my head.

0: be here at Tom Ewomuno. 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After Utiam in Pimpre, a comedy Upi Bibiedi, Obe Tema Community 5, a Tamasco area. 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A small gate to Tamasco, no, Linchewa, no more. 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

0: Nyami Shopper, only team no Danny Jeff and I feel to me. Nyami is Shramopa, Mini AC, Austin, and Swim Frim AC, and then a back end. Nyami Shramopa, once my phone number no at to dress. 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
0: Hallelujah. It was for Pastor Cranty. Afa eye kasa muna oni ebeche radio se baza granti every two tap ministry second branch and any ebeche something that say
3: bampa cho nyankopo do na so
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4: What's it? Israel Eshefono.
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4: yes
3: You should Job when a man in one of the Bible said Job, a dark open was reading a Japadina.

0: Now, so now, woman, young couple, say, my quadrup assassins will be anywhere or Tesla. If you want your body be NYA, and I'm all called your woman. If you are in young couple upon your phone, Tunjia, as I say, young couple, you would in Tia, as I say, young couple, you say, Obena Mosso, as an Indian Union. Hallelujah.
1: Amen.
0: Pedia Job Pomo. That's when me and I know Anian and young couple, Bible said, Job Cassa, young couple, or the Maya. Na nyankopon so no aye den wasaje Bible said was she from na was shira onyankopon hallelujah
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0: 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Ye bi a wo bre na endru ye.
1: Cha
0: 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Ye ko na wo de train anymore. Sanse the book of Jeremiah 29 verses 11. 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Wo se nya kone tie. Hallelujah.
1: Amen.
0: The job with Namani Hunu and any hour of Femo. Now, Fuanan can any done or any done one swallow. Bible said, I'm for the Bible, Omo Yade, Omo Polo, Omo Sopano, and now for no Eka and Sema Bamane Cryade at Dia. Yes, we yet Muno. Job and Fanano and your bonnie and Tian and Yan Kopon. Bible says, Tian Yan Kopon, money DA SA Canino. And then we say, Won't cry, say, Be ye what?
1: Amen.
0: Her hospital, a canoe, and a day a radobe Tiama what?
1: Amen.
0: Yariana Tube Kawati.
1: Amen.
0: Wayana Tube Kawati.
1: Amen.
0: Ohana Tube Kawati.
1: Amen.
0: A Radinian Kopon with ye war. The blessed Simon, a Radinian Kopon of a Boa war. Hallelujah.
1: Amen.
0: And it's another baby will be a Casame, more fewer Radin chain and oh God, make it easy for me.
1: Amen. Oh God, make it easy for me.
0: Hallelujah.
1: Amen.
0: Yabom paye. 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
1: Yes Lord.
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0: 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Yede wa
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0: Amen.
1: Amen. Amen. Amen. So for granting, Mon number no quickly.
0: Okay. But your number no
1: 0208 0208 37 37 32 32 54 54 0208 0208 37 37 32 34 54 54.
0: Amen.
1: May that say enche yeko na yeko. Yemfa, happy birthday, Sam Kasiye, Enko, Eye, Maker's House Chapel. Maker's House Chapel, say, June Born Tribe. June Born Tribe. Nes, omo e uomo, June, muno. Maker's House Chapel, nti, mo amo celebrity, mo birthday, Eye, Enes, 2nd June, no. Happy birthday, Sam Kasiye, Enko, mamu nyina. Kofia Samoa, happy birthday to you. Alfred Sechofia, Amebezi, Alfred Chochofia, Amegezi, happy birthday to you. Nana, Anna Mensa Abrampa, happy birthday to you. Alice Autry Johnson, happy birthday to you. Paulina Ohima, Chumesi Mensa, Auntie Maggie, Margaret Foriata, and Afi Lawrence, Josie Kwashi, Munyina, Muye, 2nd June born, and will make his house, June Tribe, no, your mama, happy birthday, pa. Me producer Titi, NSA, beva happy birthday, same way, and mama, ti happy birthday, 2nd June, born phone, happy birthday. Yeah, kwa yem fana siye kesi yema, Lanza Catering Service, Tema Community 5. All the biya jani, biya wuye, biya jani, biya bedi, biya, program biya wuye, biya wuye, jani, biya bedi, biya, firmu, it was 0592, 75 18 34. 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
1: No, no, Nancy, dia would do any as a confidence level. So, as a cosropa,
2: I was a manager. If it's a my friend, Mr. Kill, I a bearman cassa.
1: Well, from Meme Drew, Mr. Kill, I a bearman one. And your friend, I obey you debate.
2: Tell him. Hey, now I don't want word cassa. 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
1: Listen to some year bearman cassa, and my name is Akini Buanyato.
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1: FDA Aji Ejedian Kratu Yatum.
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Good afternoon and welcome to the 2nd of June 2026. Beautiful Tuesday afternoon. As usual, you know, not if you

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station. And run me catch yo. Now saying who's a man for ya no ya kwatwe sekan life. 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You did do yourself. 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And yes, Google Bia Kekesa. 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

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Sintest Tank. Hey, you're strong. Hey, you're tough. I was your ancient be a bedroom. Now you be a year. I'm not true. I went to me after a bed mediation. Now a near confession. You know, at Wasso. Now everyone is a winner. Everybody is a winner. Obibia. Hey, a winner. Ewa the Ungalicious Abin Waha promo no emu. 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I check a crab in a wrong one. FDA, I said, ready in Katumu, Shimun, Wajia to say, eh, yeah, pa, pa, pa, pa, pa, pa, pa, pa, pa, pa, pa, pa. 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

Now imagine say one na fofo apie kakra. 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U do fuel station wa so do. U cha be 500 bi mu ma me ade ade. E dwagu mu a. Na proper tender navy na dwina so ba be giska wo na che say what chain on star card. Who's a squad new go come no mo show din say hey you. Now we here. So it be star card, star card. Which one to be star card? Oh yeah. Star oil and a star card them one. Look at star card. Put me enjoy safe cashless fueling and easy expense tracking. You what you two now just say you know. 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

ebere ni eye nrem na fe ye mfa eye confessions enso entraso ewa dum 106.3 FM. So from at this point 0302 216 561 0302 216 562, and for the account, baby, I can say for account, just go straight to the point, share the issue with us, summarize, and come on, man, you ain't team, but me muna ho, na you ain't me, ente unka eye, na you said it, yeah, the back, I could see, afa, air confessions, on a few cars on a dome, 106.3 FM.

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0: Hello, afternoon. 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Hello, afternoon. 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
0: afternoon. Hello, afternoon. Hello,
1: afternoon.
0: Hello, afternoon.
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0: You see,
1: program, not so much. 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Then if one can be saying, or say I'm unkept, one can make kind of see your master. Since then, may no one in the stadium, Edia High, have no one in the stadium. Let's Nancy Amy do me birthday, and I may have passed it as somebody for the stuff. And our friend say, hey, we in the pub, when you are in the house, and we saw a small party, and a big party, yeah. Oh, I can really say, since then, I'm a worry, may no one in the stadium, and I may have passed. Like, no, I didn't have it.
0: I'm not going to say. Nah, or behind you, nah, Utiye Yena, I'm off for a confront you or Mokran or Crano, or Bakwa admitted say yes, it went on, but just that on a day, one can be. That is the way you and when you are now, what you baby now, I fear Sion, where I say, when you vote your Moshea, and no sign how my own sign is, and you will sign go back to them one. Sister, who press all who grown in the better as well? Hello.
2: Hello.
0: Yes, good afternoon.
2: Afternoon.
0: About your ETO. You know what I'm saying there, you know? First call, and there's any mood that would be a telling can find.
2: But so,
0: More horses saying, more train plan, I'm not worried.
2: Mene na uba kumba uba chuu mekinsa Aba onyanya mihwade
0: Unyanware uye
2: Tachai
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2: 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You share a down or cast on no so mean to no, I should share that. Now, I should share that. No, I didn't share.
0: Hello. Hello.
2: Hello.
0: Hello. Hello. Hello. Hello. Hello. Hello. Hello. Hello. Hello. Hello. Hello. Hello. Hello. Hello. Hello. Hello. Hello. Hello. Hello. Hello. Hello.
2: Hello. Hello.
0: Hello. Hello. Hello. Hello. Hello. Hello. Hello. Hello. Hello. Hello. Hello. Hello. Hello. Hello. Hello.
2: Hello.
0: Hello. Hello. Hello. Hello. Hello. Hello. Hello. Hello.
2: Hello. I say until no who ensha kolano. Na I say onbuwa me mekawe ya beka ensha watechi no no pasaye different mistake.
0: Meba sister nyabote. 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
2: Ashai.
0: Wow. I'm a colonel di 4 years. Still, on why we are on one uncle pet diamond, uncle pet you, mamma, near dinner 1 year.
2: 1 year,
0: baby, I woke up trying also now, or no, so about between a bit now also.
2: But
0: I don't want to turn us to on Shakolano.
2: But
0: I'm not bad,
2: so I
0: had
2: the same thing.
0: And he said, no, it's a dear partner,
2: I said, the size and Pokobi, I'm a young thing. Mommy, this way. Thanks for say. Obed to me like wa baba pa mi cho se jo ye ye no wa ye ni ye nti let me de no fun so asa che na wa sa ba mi che ba ka na
0: o person sa mra no no met na dim
2: pa chai
0: o no abu sha fo mu ska pa on
2: pa che da bi ye ni ska to cry ni bi
0: this old person who from counselor, whether it is right, so they are accepting it back or not.
2: That's right.
0: Are you? So you better counsel anyway.
2: That's right.
0: Yeah. Of course, now money is our major money. Yeah, this. They are branchy. So I will share their quite branchy. Now we see. And they are in nature. Hey. Confessions. Mutia. You. Now. What is the same? We say. More afraid. I'm more. Now we too move. Share will be now and then until now steady number 1212. Yeah, you been here, yeah. Baby, bit now. Every one. That's what you need. Hello?
3: Hello, brother.
0: Good afternoon.
3: Good afternoon.
0: Now, you're a dominant. Do more radio than I am, Casa. Why?
3: Brother. Nipa, too. You saw what I saw me behind me. I'm a person, maybe two and in my cancer and so on. But so, they are 3 years here. Emma, Mimi, you're worried about 8 years here. Now, if you are near to me,
0: what's my worry about how many years?
3: 18 years, me. Now some happy and 3 years, me. Aha. Now if you are yet to know, me kuna eto apasino. Me kuna papa. 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And see, we say me come by him. And I'm a thing called the phone between our recording and can it or so. And ye, Mammy, I see any say. You couldn't me a bacon. Egg, Bodia, Ewa, Yadano, so an address at time now, but 2 o'clock. 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Mansa, you did your first one in some pioneer and your cobo. Now, we dare say, or can sue you. Traditi, any concern to me, a man of comfort to Miss Olivia. I'm not doing it, Sister, did this there, Cosso. There, dear, son. 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You see, ah, lay a wife. 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And you'll be our papa dia. 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And so, what can't sound on that, they say? And you'll be our new mubakuna. Oh, yes, I all care for them. Gradually, you could convert to papa no kind of bonny near baku be inside, and you'll still make them a medal. Now, what can't send me, say, and I'm going to call other person who could be found or so, and yes, I'm a thing they say. 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Why, there is it done, be on some frat, someone who be me unto once in 3 years. Me, the better little one, my family Bogumasum to say, or be there, tell him a sweet Kagumasum. Say, hey, you can send me money, Hoshi. 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
0: Okay,
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0: All right. Sabi abone
3: ya
0: ya well, you're last one. Hello?
4: Hello, brother.
0: Good afternoon.
4: Good
0: evening. I'm fine. How are you?
4: But baby, I'm okay, mommy's fine. But one thing say, sorry, I won't frame me that. Apart from saying I'm frame, so I won't find it direct. And then child say 2 hours, 3 hours, and son will be frame. Maybe Mr. Simmons were the same thing. Yeah, she said, say, I'm a cook me, papa. And what the woman do she have for so, but I know so a hammy. And to make up and say, the oil and the tonight is a main corner, the dear Miss Fennel, sir. No, that's what I say. No, Yina, ono, nimi nimi kasa ono no worship ni nti, mina sisemi worship ni nti, mina sisemi sore biya, minfreno. Nti ama, maajuna ye, mkanta, mimpina awarene so, anase, mimpe ni baby mfa, because aware, ayida yenye. That's my problem.
0: Wasi worship ono?
4: Yeah, so I was saying, me never send me worship on. So worship on, I mean, see, I see it. Go make a chance anytime, I'm not meant from. It's also, I won't find it direct. Obama not change, sir, and send our bed. Friend me. Nadia, no, of course. So, it's me that Mrs. Sang, Mr. Ray, I'm a friend. Only anytime, you all know where you're busy. Me who say, well, yeah, Jumana.
0: Now, hold on, yeah, Jumana.
4: Eh, me pass on, yeah, Jumapa. But for the warrior, so much many to the day, and they say, I'm worried. But problem, my old soon, my friend won't send me back. Which I tell him, so I'll be bash, but I won't reply me that time when I'll be taking time when son was on the reply. So, me name the air course.
0: You, but Mr. Crowns, me name the air course, sir. You're the better counselor, you know, why?
4: Let
0: me show
4: you.
0: It has been part for your call. It's your bad boy. I wanna yell link here with a counselor Oscar sweeping up here. 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Hello, counselor. Good afternoon.
5: Good afternoon, Jerry.
0: Counselor, I'm Patrick. Are we a promo to say? I don't mean to answer your way, Pa. Oh, yeah. Problem being you. The only problem why a quiet the first one could feel if you didn't care as him being you.
5: Okay.
0: Ena ewa abrantie no e hano se wanfre abrantie na abrantie no emfre no ena se ofre no na wanya no na o expect se obefre ne backa it will take a very long time and san abrantie no afre ne back ena o 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there but abranten enye ti eno ne ha no nti ama wo hu se sa relationship bi odin ti ko she mi no e be boa and now say emwa is as a branch end in a near brace our end there or person or wine but sa attitude we know hey idea a hano into ama umu and a more I want to found
5: well let me that say lady main team ye I think only me two tea on the catra the only team ye the fact said guy need to win in my mini papa me that don't make the two of them a husband and wife ni papa ni mimi on this assumption say so be the who no papa ni mimi no mimi ni mimi e che se waye u kuma na yira no we it is never true from what she said mo it looks like because guy na be who ni papa ni mami no dia waya be to ni kuzo she wants the guy to behave as if he ni kuzo oni ni kuzo and getting that thing straight into the system really. That thing here was sad, you know. Oh, because we will papa, we mommy, we mommy, we be any minimum. We are bad, we know. A disaster, you know. I am not official because of that thing, you know. Why is it a mukum? Oh, says, oh, no, you know, you know, oh, friend, now it's man, I'm responding a more quickly, I something how. Because I open, you know, anyway, you know. In this instance, only the queen. But what the lady is expecting from the guy, and say, because of whom you say or can say, or the warrior at winning giddy. Or the warrior at winning giddy. So in her mind, you know, because guy needs another warrior between the Nokum and the Bush of Womb, you know, any time of the guy, no second response, I see for your queen. Madam, only you queen. Between now any day I'm wearing, if you have it messy, maybe are. The man assume he say, that state in a moment, how dear worry about two in the friend one so far. And that's what the guy told her, say, are you or you busy or you juma? She also said, say, guy, no, you be a man. If you know your man, no, you be. And the reason why I make us ask him, so the guy catch him, say, Onan also assume. She's the one to worship the guy, not the guy worshiping her. The guy says that to her.
0: Yeah.
5: Because or see guy need to be a man. You see, one you a lady, one you be called out.

0: relation not proper frame at a certain time of the day, no man respond there. No, yes, I know, yes, sir. It means that he also died. So, madam, the man, the guy is not your husband. First thing to me, not as you say, or the warrior, but she shall want you until you open. Oh, friend, there is delay, and you are not comfortable with it. Men, friend, have conversation with him, and let me say, what time of the day, let me friend, why, baby, wow. Speak with the guy. It's okay. When you say me friend, what? Who delay and son will be responding? And you are told me, say, we are busy. What time of the day, me friend, what? Be wow. And don't assume, say, oh, you can, any time you're from the sofa. And this thing of also worshiping, you can deduce the reason why the guy is telling you, say, who will also worship me, say, one can say, oh, you be beer man. My advice on that line is, only them and them are, yeah, careful, only. Don't create the impression, say, only you have me here, because only you come. So all I'm saying is, this time, the time I'm a fellow, I'm a boy. Don't assume, say, you come. Until you fall, come, I know how to pay. Because you papa know my minimum. Until the day that the marriage is consummated, it doesn't matter how. The two of you are not a husband and wife. You know, maybe you also be standing panel. So, Papa, we didn't tell me, Fred Bebo. Oh, Jerry, me present me, Lucasa. But we also be Fred, I'll be a Santa White Bidden. Today, and tell me, Fred Bebo. Sometimes you need to send a person to say, can I speak with you? Don't have assumptions, say, friend or offer. Have that conversation with him. Let me get what you have to say. Nipano, I don't know. Everything about the person will not be the way you like it. But where they are lapses, you sit down with the person and talk about it.
1: All right, Councillor, that was never no a branch and also attitude. No, so you to mean Frank, yes, sir, a beer lack of communication and also with me a harmony relationships.
0: The guy made like us on the kind you have not heard from the guy,
1: yeah, that's true.
0: Because you have no heard from the guy, you know.
1: Mm-hmm.
0: As to whether what she's saying is true or not, we don't know. We are only advising her based on what she has said.
1: Sure.
0: Number two, because of the human I'm here, you know, and because of what I've learned, oh, kasa, meaning baby, meaning what is happening. When you are speaking, meaning the echo, there's a psychological aspect of what I'm doing.
1: Mm-hmm.
0: So, kasha, me say, nipa, no, are you the B amount? Are you the O? Or you be beer man. Now the same person is saying that if a guy in the catch up say who more no say worshiping you, you know just know the cancer. Very important.
1: Yeah.
0: Why is the guy saying say who more no say worshiping you? Because one can talk and say guy you be beer man. And if a guy is going out with you, yeah, no you be beer man. The guy expects say you have to treat him in a certain way.
1: Mm-hmm.
0: It's all cancer meeting. You are saying say guy need be amount. Now say guy need be amount. It means that okay, he's doing more than you think he has to do for you. If the guy no not you say me any in amount. You can't be calling me and be telling me say I didn't offer my main far. Umbona say umam a certain level of respect. Oh, be a word in an face na gani you say. Is a problem. But the guy still said, because me be beer, you have to handle me in a certain way. Oh, also put me say me kushia. Because I'm very, very important to you. That is what the guy is communicating to her. That because me be beer, because I'm very important to you, you have to treat me in a certain way. It's mercy. The way Argentina not treating you. It's different from the way they will treat other people because they have mercy is very important to them. They say, me very important to you. I'm expecting that you treat me in a certain way because Nankasa can say, guy, no, no, you be a man.
1: All right.
0: Because me, my meaning, Papa, there's an assumption with him. So, the marriage I bet to me, Bokumi, Papa, my meaning, Timu, send me for a friend, Pen, or so, Jason. That assumption is wrong because Nipa, no, no, so you have not said, okay, me won't send me fraud this time, and more. No, send me a message. It takes a long time.

0: before you respond. What I want to ask you is, the end time of the day I'm afraid of wow. Oh yes, sir. Amount time of the day. Now if you offer no kasan one, you two will stop calling him.
1: All right.
0: Because the two of you are not a husband and wife. Because you have not helped the guy. And because all you know, if you go ask the guy, a bit can be different. And that is why I don't want to talk about the guy. The person catch him say, oh no, kasan. Oh he don't catch him say, see, you don't time of friend of one. That has something in your mind. Because we are getting too much money. And that's what the guy said. Also, to you.
1: All right. Yeah, next issue, you know, woman you're afraid is she's been married for 18 years now. And 3 years ago, BBC with Fia Omutimu, what she said, if you know Mutimu, if you are a son, yeah, I would say, new group papa, and I will see Diana, she said. Part baby on one almost all flow so no I'm to me focus rock or hat on my mouth and a baby ne papa yeah
0: so she's living there with me cool,
1: yes into only nikun ni ni am net or omun na so why no omun na e wo fi o and 3 years ago or says owo a aya owo e dan a ono dem and a nikun so da different place it you know anajo ena oti se esro ona 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
0: But what you're trying to buy in a coma, and in the mama by your coma, then name. in the more market near the bank. Again, I'm doing what people have done there that anymore. Madam, you don't worry about it. The UGDA, Nipani, see, they have nothing to do with you. Nipana, or can I say, my customer? Why, yes, we say yes. Maybe, I'm not a cat in the bad and say, but we are, I'm going to get the word here and the bad ideas are careful for me. The tea has nothing to do with you. Oh, Jina, baby, oh, Jina, because ni papa fie no Jina so. Fie fie ni papa dia. Fie no mo le e ye ni kunu nya, ni kunu papa dia, right?
1: Yeah.
0: Nti ni ba no, baby obi Jina bia ye na bia ndi, then obi Jina bia bia. So he has nothing to do with you. Mean ti as say wa fa de na tin ni, what do wa fa sa? A curse without the cause will not stand. And the person says, I am not cursing you. Baby, I am Jina, I am Jina because Dani and Papa Dian, the baby is going to be a maid because of me. They have nothing to do with you. Why are you worried? Madam, but then I was your statue. Why? Live a free life. Okay, as I say to someone, why do you need a fire? It doesn't matter what people do. Hey, now. Hey, now. If you have a clean heart, people can scheme and gather and do things. Believe me, anyhow. Because you see, whatever people do, your innocence will be tested. I'm not going to say, no, nipa will not do anything. You don't give that.
1: Oh, you'll be out to me, personally.
0: That's what I'm saying, because of the human being, there are many examples. And sometimes I don't want to talk about my life, Mr. Lomo, it's not important. You know what I mean? But a man for me, a man for could do so. They look at it and say, no, they don't know what with are doing. Oh, yeah, okay. Madam, what that? Why? You're talking about media, you ain't got it. You can make 119 weeks in the case. I hear whatever they are doing. As long as it has nothing to do with me, that. But unless one can say, what do you how? Other than that, you know, they don't have anything. Because I thought and the guy came to that house to come and do those things. You know? That one you can say, no, I want to be beginning to see. And yes, sir. But baby, I'm only on top of there. And the man says, he has nothing to do with you. Please have rest in your soul. Put that bumpy, not on who shit, not that. And he has nothing to do with you. She knew a bigger problem or muscle. Uncle Kobia, whatever they are doing amongst them as their bread, you know, they are going to do them. Don't put to identify who could don't count. Obia and Ketuku. Madam Muda or Dawai, if you have clean conscience and your heart is clean, it doesn't matter what people do in the dark. Anyhow.
1: All right. 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
0: we say you want to pe dan no
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0: boy ni family lo
1: eh
0: okay
1: enti omu family members na akope ba bi ma no and then later the boy came there e na oni abai we betna e woni na betna so a abofra na won hwe no Bibia and HSA no support nothing. Ena Oma Ofino Ekoye. And it's been 3 years now. Akolana di 3 years. And so no still na. I'm saying Akolana also di 4 years rather. And still na na Abrantia no. And take responsibility biya. And it's in Nansen ya no. Abrantia no asan ba e panic also. O pese o ba baby a bai wane tina o sign in bet nana. He will make things right. And emo ye ya anku yi na ofan cheno na. Obey near me na on an answer. And now, what you say? Now, Jimmy and I can know who say, oh, accepting a backer, now more accepting a backer. based on the SEC. No,
0: they are not married.
1: They are not married.
0: They have a child.
1: Yeah.
0: And again, we should open the current man say, "God, you need to invest now."
1: There be omo yes or no uncle, there be nanka on rent one akola na one de enko pebe be rent mano. And a boy 9 years, and then the family rented for more daughter no.
0: For the lady.
1: Yes, and then the guy came there to
0: live. The guy came to stay with the lady.
1: Mm-hmm.
0: I then a lady near the house.
1: And I make grand business and na bush and I say omo philanthropist be an answer idea because Bianna philanthropic will be no more because Muhammad no,
0: is the value of the lady before the guy is come to man. Yes, is the value. Oh, I dear soon, Bono, you have a way of putting it. I dear soon, Bono, you should be dear, a value of the man. Who's a view of the cash? You know, those are the car, maybe the food.
1: Mm-hmm.
0: You got car, no, soon, woman. So the lady, we are all young woman. A man is value before the guy is compromised. Because who are you? Who are you? They have done everything possible for you to marry. No. Coffee baby, no. If you shall follow Kaza Convent, my lady. Then the lady allows the guy to come and stay there. Say, or DA. Or by the town, say, your DA. If you see, when you do things like that, now of value, maybe on the car is about value. There is always a bottle of water there to Okumulo. The impression of the baby. By Unam traffic, more money to traffic, what do I do? Horsey.
1: Yeah.
0: The same bottle of water, if you keep it here, the price is different.
1: Okay.
0: The same bottle, it contains the same quantity, the same ingredients, the same minerals, and the woman. The same, but the same bottle, you didn't speak in the summer, yet on forcing. If you take the same bottle to Kempinski, the price is different. What identity and value of the woman value near this, it can go off. So people will buy whatever amount of money will buy it at that place, but they are okay because it gives them a certain level of satisfaction. Say, if you talk about you got 20 things, all I'm telling the ladies, madam. One position here, a very problem, mama. Don't let the guy come to your house. For 3 years, I'm worrying. So if the guy wants to come and stay with you, tell the guy, if you want to come and stay with me, go and marry me. Simply, sister. You want to come and stay with me as Obia ni Obiti Ayoba. Make sure you go through the right processes. What me answer? Now, besides, between money or no, one also will open my tea. What are you doing? You are destroying your value. And I didn't need value. They will teach you anyhow. They only, don't, it will teach you anyhow. Men, mom, the county. Whatever, I tell you, what can so correct me, man. Mom, correct, don't go worry. Say, if you want to marry me, Matthias here, let's go through the process, not worry. They be out to the now. You worry we are, we can come and stay as a husband and wife. Not your year person, you're not here. As you speak, the two of you are not husband and wife. You cannot be the one renting for him to come and stay with you. Please, position who you. Position no, that guy needs a value. Don't have sex with him. Man, that man made your name came out. You have a child with him. That should be that point. You know what about me? I say, for 3 years, don't worry me. You need a quarantine, fine. Support the child. Yes, no, with that. No, no, I'm renting. We wish you were renting my baby, not our background. And he's having sex with you in that environment. Please, don't have sex with him. He's not a husband. Let him know. So, open so quality, baby, quality, baby, answer your worry. If you're interested in a marriage, and I'm giving you up to this period. I mean, who said, why are you ready to know what I mean? I'll move on with my life. Do something. TBD. Don't just throw your value. But the Bible says, do not cast your pair before swine. To be more, hold yourself well. Remember, my family, you know, in the transit, make sure that they are emotional. You got no chance to suffer because of the people in the army. As we speak on your own, remember, my family, no me tell someone no that I don't worry you. Yes, I need care. You are done. Don't stay with you. Whatever I promise you, be a monk or a mom or you. And don't open your legs for him again. Take care of the child. Only no one chance to demonstrate for him. Protect your value. And that's why I started by saying, say, if you need to traffic guys in front of you, who could be detrived by your contingency? The same water. It depends on your good position. Position will well. That guy can take care of value so that eventually, if he doesn't marry you, you can carry yourself where you move out your life and where you meet another person, marry the person with value.
1: All right. Your final one, no. I also said, we're worried for 4 years now. Now, during the wedding day, no, the now for four, or no, the friends, and now, or more a year, the bridal team, no. Now, during wedding, no, air coffin, no. Now, or more a deco concern, everyone, no, say, Nukuno and your Kamakrania, they like I say, Omo, so or shed down your papa Yaza.
0: Uncle
1: Fona, team, no. Auntie Nabus, your phone be on your known to the friends, no. Happens to be around and or tear. I'm auntie or catch her again and say, one shedding out phone in Omo Penasem. Now this is what they are saying behind her any idea Emma another person cross society Emma on also kind of but later no or confronted one of the girls and the girl admitted say yes it happened but for no day one cabby. She was not part of it, but they were discussing that they actually said that it's because of Saturday week, you know, Emma or Chino who feeling up for four no, and she's been on her own now. No, I and I was in a worry for 4 years now, for six years. Now, that's what the birthday a year. Party BI was a nice celebration. When involving enough of who be a one can't show. And almost say, you know, and I feel the woman who broke from the say, hey, no, they had the entity or your partner want to answer from us. It was not any planned at the BI, KCBI, as I was something to move no cancer action. But now, the enough of four, no, constantly accusing, say, ever since or why, you know, I say, well, you know, you know, be any idea now. Why is she behaving that way now? They keep on confronting her on that issue. You know, or say, hand or somewhere else, so she want to know if it's okay to let it go. Now, uncle, so you want to for sana now, say they're watching one mom space now. I'm going to complain, you complain, you know. Who are you going to say,
0: Madam. You call this who your friends? That's the fellow come out and also move down for call. Wow. Don't talk to them again. Protect your home and protect your life. Don't talk to them again. In fact, let me point this out. Let me move down for you. Deal with them at arm's length. Who are to say, oh yeah. Or be able to move on. Because the Nomia cow, who at the same, who ye move on. A man from or down for four. These are not friends. Some of you are from friends. We should be your acquaintances, not friends. At the same, be able to men, yadi will fear being party, being ukwasem, your children, your marriage issue. Don't get them involved. These are not friends. John says, and yet, Namine, yeah, what do you see? Abrabono, sometimes BBC. And God uses that one for you to know the heart of the people you are dealing with. Who did you agree? The BBC, you can't handle it. The Bible says the heart of man is desperately wicked. who can find it. So, I said, be a new one of all. Unionum. And what you want to do is say, in your way, anyway, anyway, if you need to be at here. Your friends, you know who is who in your moment of need. Unionum, whatever. Why did now Okoye and some of the name Yomuya? I'm telling you, Yomuya. They had audacity out in the raving part of your whatever, no. Madam, focus on your marriage. Focus on your life. You don't need those people as friends. Don't call them your friends. They are not. They should be acquaintances. Deal with them from arm's length. As you say, no, oh yeah. Man, you did your fear, or party, whatever you are doing. Also, to see your money, to see that the man that they were insulting. You have stayed with him for 6 years and I was in a course. You could be a grow. Now go find excuse you, Makuma, the way they are. Because now only says I'm not here. But Nami excuse you, Makuma. Don't joke with it. Deal with them from arm's length. Let them be your acquaintances. As you say, see, don't feel any guilt. We are saying, No. These are not friends. Friends will not do that. Friends will not be part of your marriage and insult your husband to be. Don't. They will not be part of your marriage and insult your husband. To disrespect your husband, no. I must show disrespect among one kasa. But don't let them be your friends. Arms length. One thing here. That envy in your heart. I've been manifesting the way I want to me, instantly. Many of my accounts, he said, there's no gift when you'll be a bonnie. One for massive community. And concentrate your marriage and build it. These are bad people. These are bad, third party influences. One thing here. It can cost you like, hey, I did, I'm not going to see. But I thank God to say, you mastered it. You moved on with your life. Come on down, baby. Many of them come on. At the same time, to be a whole year. Now, call me. In this life, there are people who are in this music situation to expose their heart for you to know who they really are. There's no gift. You'll be a bunny. Move on with your life. These are not friends.
1: All right. That's the area you have a dawasi. I'm sure, baby.
0: Many assistants in the media. In your corner. You are seeing a name, you know, or time. If you are afraid of what people say, you know, you know. When you be numb, you know, minimize your expectations until the day a warrior is consummated, you know, you are not a husband and wife. Don't work with a lot of assumptions. And I realize that most of the time, it's a man for here, the FN knocking, you don't want to for me at dinner. A man for defensive mechanism, they are weak. But I want to give you that assurance. Say, until the marriage is consummated, no, if you assume so be open to be your area, one thing here, you'll be disappointed. Okay. And don't depend on be. Way, and I say, so, because of the worry, you know, may pay way. And a man, protect your values before men. Protect your values. No mamu boy ending on Bema name. And if you be an Ibisa Bema, we are home, sir. Bema Babu, or Wariwa, Babu, and who should be
1: here? We shall also counselor. I wish you a counselor, Oscar Sweepy, and I attend in come. And then Mrs. Robert Amankwa birthday, and the husband sent in a very beautiful message. Say, your friend wishing you a happy birthday. Lovely one, pa. And I read, to Roberta Amankwa, today is not just your birthday. It's a celebration of the most beautiful and cherished soul God gave us. You are a blessing and the reason our world has color and meaning and our hearts feel at home no matter where we are. We see your strength, your kindness, your warmth, even in the little things you don't realize. You are an inspiration and a gift to us. We love you deeper with every happy birthday. And we pray for long life in good health as God blesses you to continue to be a pillar and blessing to us. In Jesus' name, yours always, Sherwood Amankwa, Sherwood Akufu, Akusua Ejarewa, and Ifua Boinsi, wishing you a happy, happy birthday. And Neba Chief, Yansudu Bakwa Twitchi, say happy, happy birthday goes to arguably the best mom of the year, to the woman in whom I find comfort, to the one who taught me to stand tall. Happy, happy birthday, Ma. 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
3: 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Irrigated Sports. Hey, papa. 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You grow old and you die old. Thank you.
1: 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Suffer.
4: 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So you listen, Prophet Kunchacha. I'm listening and I'm here. God bless you.
1: Bless you too. Langabel.
5: Ladies and gentlemen, my name is Joseph Langabel, King of the Jews, the chief general for the national team. I irrigated soap at Boom FM. Number one, the old Ghana. If you jealousy go quench, observers are worried, believers are enjoy. I irrigated sports. No sympathy for the cripple. After the criminal war, take it to the dancers. About war.
1: Sisi.
6: Other for me, didn't this Sisi true? Now, the BMT irrigated sports. There's no day. Minty irrigated because Minty I'm in Egypt. Now I'm
1: stressed. Nice. Kwame Akwaba. Kwame Joso.
7: What to say?
1: I don't know if you're a team planner. You're a Kuna. You're a team. Now, when you play a Bianco, what can you do? You're a team. You're a team. You're a team. You're a team.
7: We are team.
1: So you're the house for Kwame. You're a team.
7: We are team.
1: And can Jesse Kwame go to play a Bianco? Because it's a Jesse Kwame. America. A BNC.
7: Now, anyone,
8: And we also open for now, but
7: debut. Now on us, and
8: now also now, but
7: we are fan of Farino.
8: As I'm sure,
7: and fancy we go for it. T. I don't want Farino. Now, so
8: as I'm sure,
7: oh, T. T. T. As I does, and tell why you don't want
8: to walk out. I'm
7: not
8: talking to
7: T. T. T. T. I don't know where you want
8: one. I don't want
7: one. That be team now, you know, how is the team performing? How is
8: it? Yes, I'm going to go. I'm going to go.
7: Minka se egu ba me pese me chese eye na team no na eye team a oman mu all born homoden a league igro no waje kra na wo ka ne se
8: ye
7: timi afa
8: ye
7: anka ba to ba dia kotokoda
8: o ni money show ani so ta ye nya ye ni pa 22 na ofie kwa so ni bia mpia makwa anya nwanwa
7: ye se a do me my head
8: ye ni pa kakari akwa buti so bia so ni pa kakra
7: no no mo ba ne ye se nko so e
8: wo ne so no mo so mo nko ye ni obi you know what the most funny
7: and now Kwame asam na na match him watch but you are refusing to understand me. See, what I'm trying to say is that yeah ina
8: say the funny cool and open so
7: funny oh there be titi
8: on one case am I not say akoko Canada
7: me say it doesn't matter eh we enya na dadwen dem pesa me chew on because the yeah na team no
8: yeah
7: and on the performance eh yeah. Outstanding eh yeah. Any other team be yeah. Presently e we ko mu a
8: yeah.
7: And yet, you ain't me a single player from them
8: but
7: to represent us at the world stage there.
8: No,
7: what are you? Our league is
8: dead.
7: Kotoko die.
8: Unless you say Romanka.
7: And if you so, yes, what boom that you want? And you know what boom that you want?
8: Boom, you want?
7: In this case, Kotoko or Bonnet Roka.
8: But I am
7: not Kotoko. Players, top notch pa
8: Nedeo yin. Ebi ne players wako toko stela.
7: Eti ya kwe kaza
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7: Yo, guys, omwa.
8: When it's been mad, when it's been mad, two years ago. A microphone, you kotoko microphone. Kotoko microphone. Yes, you are. 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
7: Na ro pe na aka. 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
8: O si ti bi ni nzo eti na na nti dia. Wo jina mu Lawrence Atizigi. I say Benjamin Asare.
7: Mhm.
8: What I say?
7: Yeah.
8: The golden hands of a crowd who's a folk. Wo jina mu.
7: Tobias.
8: Joseph Anan Ansu Ejina mu. Joseph Anan say Gideon Mensa Ansu Ejina mu. I say, I Lancaster and Rabbi Kokam Silukasi, Derek Lancaster, on the two I say, Alidu, Seidu, and so Edgenemu. Now I say, Osamba from Biemswa, Marvin Seneya, Mr. Dima Bundia, Seneya, S-E-N-A-Y-A, Seneya, Seneya. Okay, Marvin Seneya, and then you're granting Dinda, or can you come as no?
7: Yeah.
8: Okay. And Marvin Seneya, and so Edinamu, Jonas Agete, and so Edinamu, Abdul Mumin, and so Edinamu, and I say, Barbara Man, and so Edinamu,
7: dear Ne,
8: on the regular, you and see Edinamu, Thomas Pate, Edinamu, Pate is one of the court cases in Wong. Ndoko court kakura kwa boka kra. 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Prince Kwabna
7: Edin. Braden.
8: Brandon, I need to
7: know this. Who's your
8: Brandon? Who's Brandon?
7: Hey, what the queen?
8: We did it. We are
7: here. Yeah.
8: Prince, Kwabena Edu, Edu, we need to move forward.
7: Brandon Thomas Asante,
8: Prince Kwabena Edu Edinamu, Christopher Bosu Ba, Onusu Edinamu, I say Inaki Williams, Onusu Edinamu, I say Kamadin Sulemana ono so ejinemu na afei so odene ho Jordan Ayew the keeper of the Blasters ono so ejinemu na afei Ernest Nyaman so ejinemu na your coach I did the coach Rua Carlos edina aka no dey when e betin abama ho and me we o Carlos one one aha Carlos Queiroz
7: hey you are
8: Reverend Carlos
7: Queiroz
8: Queiroz yeah first one here and I tell for me first one I'm forget the second one but you said the pain
7: all right
8: so far friendly max say boy nyakwa you losing your way
9: Derek Lancaster. Why is Derek Lancaster in this
8: back?
9: But you wouldn't be
8: in here. Maybe two of you.
9: Debbie, you ain't
7: kind of. Now, Brandon, they want to.
9: Brandon, let me pack it. Brandon.
8: So, for dinner,
9: you have a good idea.
10: Then the Baptist here, the book.
9: Debbie, but only have the whole boy again.
8: That's kind of what you
9: mean. I'm wrong.
8: My mom.
7: Mr. Waboka say from Brand after the first half no.
9: I'm sorry, I don't know what you are doing. as the good friend man my home from the pop go time in seven
8: and I also come for Arsenal okay we for Arsenal
10: never made the same dem in
9: game I want to tell you coach no buy no other Roma when in
8: the back where come Ghana here let me be anya no
9: but when in the
8: funny dem you say my dream one me tears say your otin ko dia and chance am
9: personal
8: dem dem dem you come now okay
9: accept
8: and your tears here but when you see you was said you say be abe shimu ho ba bia
9: awesome
8: amasum amete ye no me on cast won
9: ko
8: o se we no players now why no why anko bi no de we betimi agbogbo
9: me no excluding a factor
8: o se inclusion on
9: inclusion ne de
8: my environment
9: but there were outside no se musi he we betimi do home for man discuss ya
8: no mom de ono afa no de omo kono de
9: Frank Busan said, ubi timi agia tu se e bia da na omo ye bia na omo nye bia na na o sire
8: omo do ba no
9: na o se na obi sa se do you see my answer
8: answer na
9: se Jesse na no sire ya no
10: mo na mo respond
9: we check o be so o kire
8: se o se dogo mo ko mo
9: awon ah na se ma Frank Busan e bogus
8: o le tire e bogus
9: according to him
8: expectation se wo kro mi se aya mpenifoni ifo
9: 81 year no osire ya no
8: post bi abo complain bi we e busa won so asere
9: ah
10: oh say you say answer no ho ho we be ho we be sire na kromenia ka bi bi ache no o ye sure
9: so since am say a body aye pu aguni mu
8: oba ye ye
10: coach na nkasa no has been coached by the people that appointed him
8: omo
10: funny omo coach
8: ah san wa ba
10: omo coach
8: so coach
10: na nkasa dem first time to check you me dey help me tag in say check
11: Some few months ago, now your cry now was that you coach, we needed a coach. And now
7: Austria for the German for a magic year, so it is a demonio, Mama Branco,
8: yeah,
7: and a Branco,
8: and a quack of
7: fire. Gentlemen,
8: my wounds are winning coach.
7: Eddie, the bow,
8: and what I'm about,
7: yes,
8: and
7: hey, what the boss said, and I'm going to say, Debbie, M1,
8: and
7: your money, okay,
8: coach.
7: Now, Yakofa could be Fama, but still, I must say, I'm
8: coach. Oh, that's me only yet. They're not coming in yet. Oh,
12: Mama,
8: I can't tell you the same of last year.
7: It is how much we are watching who is that much because I guess in our yard,
8: yeah,
7: yet
12: what my contract let the man know how matches are here. Work up how many matches?
7: Derek
12: Lancaster, you know.
8: I want to hear what he's saying.
13: Lucas, Derek Lucasen.
8: Lucasen.
13: Yeah.
8: I just want to
13: tell you. What is that hotel? Lucas had a hotel.
12: Lucas, you know,
7: And most of the players, I mean, new to me.
13: Okay.
7: A bit more on my fine for those people who follow football here in the day. Who are well, who know the performance on the team, the club, but for me, I must be honest, right? Most of them, no, you understand? So, mean to me, kind of person, yeah. So much we don't get no. And as in the free and in the you said the
13: team. When I had the first game,
7: yes,
13: that official game,
7: yes. Now you coach Nankasa Kwano when things are going bad,
13: that's
7: is he able to, you know,
8: and you play in Kwani and say so
7: much?
8: And
7: I mean, King,
8: because
7: the the mark of every good coach, Biano, and they say, Obetimia, read the game, and we say, looking at how. Game with Elko. My strategy, I'm the bell.
8: In the real game situation,
7: I said, I'm saying, so, and on a
13: I'm not sure.
3: Say you good, say but now go to my sister's materials.
11: Yeah.
3: Then also no, of course we are. If I agree with you, and I will say we the account.
11: Yeah.
3: Me I say we say, imagine we had any changes. Start then we respond.
11: Yes.
3: Yes. Okay. Yes. Okay.
12: Yes. Okay. Okay. Yes. Okay. Yes. Okay.
3: Yes. Okay. Yes. Okay. Yes. Okay. Yes. Okay. Yes. Okay. Yes. Okay. Yes.
13: Okay.
3: Yes. Okay. Yes. Okay. Yes. Okay. Yes. Okay. Yes. Okay. Yes. Okay. Yes. Okay. Yes. Okay. Yes. Okay. Yes. Okay. Yes. Okay. Yes.
13: Okay. Yes. Okay. Yes. Okay. Yes. Okay. Yes.
12: Papa no sajangete ha won sajangete
3: na bobo kawo blasters won team ni muno
12: papa so na chance di bele papa so na papa so na wo kana se na papa so ye no boro
3: we do na se da woman ko body bet buru ja
12: asa
13: it's well
12: abre ye wo Joseph Edubi wo
13: center the vigo you had the kine ye hold to keep up
3: coach
13: if he say matizigi samra back ye goalkeeper
11: me ba
13: as for goalkeeper san nem if he say Anan small boy, so na miya shadi obeti.
11: Meba, Eric, mete conversation bi.
13: Yeah.
11: But boy, no small boy, miya shadi nimnes.
13: Anan,
12: aso adabida.
11: Omu ke kanin sim, bi na sadi omu ke kanano. Wain chra, emi se,
12: Ensa nyu anaso
11: ba nka na debiti enti me point ni se
12: ka pesu oyehu no
11: why don't we oh fine e bia ye betimi ama na ba but anka yama ofori start
3: I'm sorry.

and pay in I available our pharmacies are holding in them across the country. Tiano Jordi and even memory if he said Ozone's chemist Adama and I or the brain as they do at the Mad Duffy's health and beauty and they are also the Ohima feminine menstrual air from me or by Pibi Nemwa no what mean your regular menstrual flow not menstrual pains no sweat to a siamo I feel Duffy's feminine cleanse on so why. Wouldn't be a boy CCOV area, honor. Why, if you be trained to come up, unpleasant vaginal does in now be called. Daffy sell the glow shower, you also be CC radio, and moisturize old dull looking skin, or improve sunburn, and my natural skin tone, or bra, imbriture skin, which has a you know, organic skin care, papa, panny, and my wall. Your Daffy's acne cleanser, and so I clear pimples and rashes, I would go for reading any. And now Daffy's black spot cream. And on an edge more, you know, say, wow, what color for fair fine, so we're not black spots, be no, or be cleaning, nana, nana, toss, why you go to, come on. 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Telecell as a connecting energies. Yes ye won afi ye the Echo Bank music soup no etwa to na ene ye de be feature eye ensoma emofra no omo gbo adwuma pa enche bia na ya hwe di bisi Sunday we evictions be no call so pa na my evictions 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performances kakra na dia dia na ya dia queen but yan come from mother range of products no e ma o everyone was stay fresh was stay clean all the time from mother soup for a refreshing bath to mother ghetto and then mother zone for powerful cleaning. Samsung a bit may keep your hands gem free with mother hand wash and sanitizer. Now if you will near mana who see you I'm on sack and mother renzo and on the handle toughest things nina nafi mother washing powder no and lady newly improved with Oxy Plus. Shania when you say you pull come on and they are my wall. Ubinya mother products in Nebi or stores out doing in Emu or my Fanabe Bia any online shops out on us so emu. So go on, have a fresh start every day with mother like no other. MTN control say bringing is so bit me are connected to eSIM and until downloading my MTN app from the Google Play Store App Store. Cause similar today, network as well, one activity, MTN eSIM on your phone. So be able to beat me and enjoy the sweet, seamless life everywhere you go. And that's what it is. Now, I feel you to check and from my Sasso insecticide spray. Papa, yeah, when you be a boy, now it's me cookie and mosquitoes. Any other flying and crawling insects, I would only know what protector will. And no family no from them. 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

0: 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We are back after this.
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2: Se wishia a mana missi fit hey gusuna misrea. 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
1: Miss Ayano Fabia, as someone coming you must know. But Yaji Fabi, let me share it with you. That is a human feminine mixture. 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The best is you.
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4: 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It sounds say Helio G100 Ultimate Process Energy. So we use to upset me. So we go game and so dear. 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Infinix Hot 70 energy. 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And in foot through. And we are doing casa. 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So we sabe kabako dear. 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Now we babe. Yeah, Infinix Hot 70 near and there. For easy buy. I was 059-692-0578. So Infinix Hot 70 CCR. I want Infinix Retail Shops. I want Ghana. Memunina.

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7: Yeah, man, that's what it is. So we are back, and Sinem Dikare too, and you know, the Echo Back Music Soup, yeah, they share a year and Stroma contestants now. They are happening here this Sunday, best thing called, yeah, in fact, on my guitar band. Music, her life, papa, pa, dear, de, pa. 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

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When you should turn behind, I say, we're young, young, we are fresh boy, fresh girl in the building. 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I feel 0561-088-666. They are support to come on. Enti yamfa contestant ba konka oni friends yo na ochna omo ma kan so ya shine o enti yanhwe eye Mel Rhymes de ono so e de ebaye Sunday ya etwa mu yi Aslano Nkoma Ecobank, the Pan African Bank. Also, we are there for making moves, chasing dreams, handling business like champions. Whether you are grinding at work, out there on the road, studying hard, or just catching a breather. Ecobank, the Pan African Bank. So, we are Mel Rhymes. And now, all the way, every jealousy. Hey, I brand here, I match it today. On that note, you do see Naya Bobo and Uden Menosia Casabo Twasso. Do make a date, say every Sunday, be 3:30 sharp. Over me, share our Doom TV so for air and show masses in 8. More friendly yard, they say. You'll be glad you did. And I was some of you breathing from Nomi and Sabri, my Pim Sabri, Yamin Shamuina, to the team, Papa Bills, Robert Edwetete, Ibin Sunkoma Presla, Ibin Koma Sescott.

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Thanks so much for your time with us. And do have a great evening. We are out of here.

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1: It is therefore my considered view that a legislation of this magnitude ought, as far as practicable, to command not merely the numerical support of a majority of members, but also the broad confidence of the House regarding both its substance, and the process by which it was adopted. What is right must be done rightly. Honourable members, I call on Parliament to rely on the provisions and motions and the conventions of this House to go back to this historic and important bill and reconsider it in a way that is truly bipartisan to conform with the convictions and confidence of our people, the initiators of the bill. For the avoidance of doubt, my concern is that legislation of such profound national importance should proceed on a foundation of broad parliamentary support.
0: Wey ene nsamwa speaker di tuja dru baby kura di eno seye mufa se mi uramremu a muframremu so no loy ni ena abigefi osu atina wache eno seye ushe eye standing orders na order 171 172 173 ni nina 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
1: Honorable members, order 24 of the standing orders requires the speaker of parliament to uphold the honor, dignity and sanctity of the house, to promote consensus on matters under consideration in the House, be impartial, fair and firm in every matter in the performance of the functions of the Speaker, and to protect and preserve the rights of members. It is in the discharge of these responsibilities that I make this statement.
0: Eti Yera Speaker Abans Manakins for Babin. The other two guys are running here. Ayachimbe de Intian to Wasia, Emanemre, Inyan to Wasia, and to Na Yajatuma, Ubia Husampa, Emre Frenchum Yajatumun. Now, what you tell Munna, Swafo Hesika Samsu, Doctor Kesia to Fossin, Okopia Mashabu Gafi, Koka, my Husika Sam, the Chima Shabu Gafuan Pempens, where Yako draw or any IMF in Chem. Now, Kasavia Sanua, any a Yabem Guo. 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

0: a bedroom free champagne at the news when I could do home. Nance wasn't prem praying by the anamno, a bayad team, pass your bedroom home. Was it one of them brown or was I shall see a macuma, kuma, kum, what she? Nina, I am your ma, and she say, I hope I did go come away, but first when you see her, I'm a messica, cemetery, and a brandy. Nance was here, I say, it's yet one more answer. Sahara that's what the whole empty so bedroom of your, no, I can see any IMF, you know, and you know, Cressa. Chishebe bire wa hwai. Eguswani wa ewe yanu wanumontemwa. Wanum eyo.
1: In the minister's statement, there was a lot of spin claiming that Ghana has exited, quote unquote, the IMF. And in that same statement, he makes a further comment that we are now going for what he calls a policy coordination instrument. As my colleagues and I will demonstrate in our submissions this afternoon, Ghana has not exited the IMF. We are members of the IMF. We went for an extended credit facility program. That program has been fully conducted. It has led to the stability that was objective, and that program has come to an end. And the government has now signed or is in the process of signing another program, which is the PCI. And the government should be candid and let the Ghanaian people know so. Mr. Speaker, I want to speak on just about two key things. First, the argument of stability. And as you follow the conversations on social media and in the public domain post the minister's statement, there are a lot of questions that the everyday Ghanaian is asking.
0: Well, I am a sober journey, the woman for all for say, because you're upon Kurman and out here now. So for one, I share my fiance also. Penny Haruna Idrisu. One of the Abaka, you know, so for his Casemso, Dr. Kessia to Forcing. Oh, what about you, papa? Come on, first of all, to a Mexican Semino, Koy and to a man in arm and a chidom, said the Abaya, Jeff for a Pessy and IMF, a Bogamuno, Bibia Bekama.
2: They have a strategic approach to Ghana's economic growth and recovery, and that is exactly what has been achieved in the last 1.5 years. And Mr. Speaker, let anybody challenge me and challenge this house that Ghana has not achieved economic stability under Minister Atuforsan. Let anybody, including the IMF, that Ghana has achieved stability. Inflation, which was hovering 54 to 23% between 2022 and 2023.
0: So for sure, we must be on Manyan for Haruna Idrisu, Nene, and our Tiano.
3: Young Tosuni and Consent for Fumu, a so for Shakya on Samson, Munyan for Rikupuk, when a day over Pierce and Panay 4.7. Na and Comodium, and what did you just say? Omey, a bang, and yes, we share crayon sense last time, when I say, and we want to get into a dear, our dear banner, and your good dear. Na, washe. 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
5: for yeye local
4: yes
5: but you know said there is this conflict between importers who are powerful lobby
4: yes
5: only they are very powerful
4: you call Nebraska no ye ne omo importers ni bi na call
5: yes
4: and this is about me ama won ba bi e be process ya package no kama ama won ma komo so ma da je nkofa komo fa na ya
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4: every Ghanaian must understand so man we be ye ama ye mani enana no manya adwuma ya

0: Because every CDB I be spending, I try to be free of my room to buy, you know. What do you demand the free her? Air cobra, this is a very funny day, and quiet. But so to free her, the man said, you know, young Kokono, so the code me a car. So baby. Oh, yeah, maybe no offer the baby. Not your processor, also, and also Bermu, I process the baby. No, no, so funny baby. And you won't spend the general to Akono, and my Ben your admire, and my Mia your admire, and my one so cry when you're going to be a day. Aye, that is how my ya, I will share developer, and we must do the same thing to develop our country.
1: Oh, yeah, for a Kupuku and our training can. Society, Sameka say, if you are talking to me, I am a crowd when I say, you want videos to go out and get it, see coins when you cast one else in Fidena Cadem. A bass any city, we are not casting and say to Sony and Shaman Yasanti, a bubble and penny for Shasan Fidin. So, Monsieur, Fidia, the buyer to this district road improvement program, drip, Fidiano, and what's some near came. Now, and I saw them, Pania, one of Shaso, and when you're for Kajab watch it, and you're besides a penny, now Fidiano, my brother who has his acquire say, and to me. So if I'm going to Mansi bia ba je fidi anu bia odo sa ba shekra ta sasisa odi koya dwuma yo how bia ba obesiesia ne kama asana dia ko na obi aba na aka tena na ko mbeso odi sa ba shekra ta nasi enu nti na amana basa
2: 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LSA took care of the drip machines. I'm in my district assembly. No, no, no, no. District assembly, yes, so I'm fine. Servicing was not done. I'm on your service. Initially, we place embargo, say, almost servicing machines in Mina. And son, so machines were in the board. In the company, I found a JH plant pool. I'm not the equipment, no buyer. I'm not more expertise. I'm not in the air, I'm between the air services at MSCC. The first thing is almost sign an agreement with J.A. Tampo. That's district assembly by district assembly. Some woman may take care of the machines.
1: Now, all you say, I could say, you know, she says, oh, but yeah, others have a sharp amoise. And only a seminar will be answered through one seminar.
2: We use our car. Now you need service man, and that's what we use. It can break down and cause more trouble. We need directive in India. Omo feel fair. Omo person be directive no so. Omo na omo to use equipment no. If you say a simple matter, sign an agreement on the service. Number one, so omba be here, you have 3 months to pay for it. Uko kumwa. We your friend they apart from big companies. Who call magazine in Yema, who service equipment on the catch us a bit 3 months later. And I would work in the workshop some year on the month 3 months. But can answer about it doesn't happen. We'll be any of them out.
1: Any money for Abuaje, Kwajo Abuaje, Wanona, what do any channel for from Yuma? Drip machines was just one in it and out here.
3: Na ene yapa World No Tobacco Day eho entuma said me dey na say ena penia ukọ eye Food and Drugs Authority a wono ena eda eye nyoma efa sabi cigarette na se ta eho sensem eho ano na asem a wode atu 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
4: Tobacco is to advise the youth out there, and especially our women, is that tobacco is toxic in every form. There is nothing like a safe form of tobacco. Shisha is a tobacco product, and research has shown that if you engage in an hour session of shisha, you are smoking like 200 sticks of cigarettes as a goal. So you can imagine smoking 200 sticks of cigarettes. So I would advise that they should stay away. They shouldn't be deceived. The shisha is not a safe alternative. It is not the better form, or it is not a fashion. They shouldn't toy with it. It is toxic. It is damaging. It damages every part of the system. Same with the E6. For E6, the vapes, they are illicit products. They are banned. They are not supposed to even be here. So if we find any facility engaged in a sale of these products, we will definitely come up.
3: Mami Jimama Odonko and our tenant kano na director Oda technical coordination ano ewo Ministry of Health upon the Ashway and Hafiz Adam Taha and Chiremuse and I'm on 2 and 4 baby truno I feel the any more jini and ti seunia why wagen se eye tai ni secret ya na abanom de ni gina yi san se mperifo etu su se bia e de ba
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8: As I say, I will come hands on channel, you will experience the Kano, Nihon, IHS, which is aside the sales, no, you can't after sales. Say, you be show, Kano, you be service your mouth, you will experience the brave, you know, Yen Yawano, if it will be a Musa Kano, I will features be brave. Now, when after sales, so I am Premium Motors Limited. I represent Renault or Ghana. No, you will experience any in technicians. I'm very experienced. I saw much my a car. No, I'm a old baby. Sick as a man will be. But if I say, since I am launching, you be quite my BBR and energy car. No, in the end, I say, you will a shine over October. We need your home. You bet on amount. You will have to be a gym. You will have to be a bet on amount. Ghana front. In the end, you will open officer. You will article junction. Junction is so no. Next to Dakuman Junction, you will have one of the show.
3: Eti nje se Renault for kafo for dia bedwa so e hontuma opa ya dom kase boku bi pi obi e de won se mo brew
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3: 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Dr. Nick Danso Abiam, CEO, group chairman at the Magana Link and a Nick group of companies. What's that? 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
15: 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The prices were rising. The stress was high. Every liter of fuel felt like a sacrifice. Do you remember who stepped forward first? 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
0: any Play Store,
1: what download do Franco app.
0: Franco!
1: Still!
0: Phone papa!
1: Is he here?
2: Every buyer, this is a man who sends some of the room.
3: But they will say, can I make a car in row?
2: I tell me, I'm a mobile buyer. Or the 2 million of a share will say,
3: ah, go here. Why the name remote this catch treaty, Nancy? How about bits me, dear Fabulous?
2: And no answer would do on some of us okay. See, can I make a intent of one? I say, behind him.
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2: Momo Tijibia woman was it. 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Aba. 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MTN. Announce a Momo Ejumayini Piara and Frau. 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Afenso. And Manisika Ma Obia Unimu. Announce a ultimate verify. I have to prompt to be our annual and our chassis. Bobo, still, Osaka.
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7: Hey, Nana, what say?
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7: Yamia, a free brow with the call, thanks to your computer clinic, Bayano. 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
6: hey send pa yira ye modia sentra oh in fact why fine na enkoda ye wo ma na ntafo yi
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0: 4.7 FM, Adum 106.3, all the affiliate stations, you know, and any radio, and say, if somebody else and your blasters a friendly match, no, and now your day, Emma, and be answered to me. I can't can na get a line up with me at TCK or no, and the Edda Coponum, nothing Marvin is Sanaya, Edna, Edna Horn movie, Gideon Mensa, Edna, Edna Horn movie, and to your mind, Jimmy Nuea, and your right and left back, you know, Omo, and your Jerome Opoku, and I'll say Jonas Ejete, Omo Nebo Central Defense, no, Kasamri, Alexander Juku, and a yes. 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
0: That sounds like James Crow, Fasso, Copia, Ghana, Branton. Now, a hard game, Papa. Then, Yadia, Abetimi, Abua, and Su Elho. And T. Branton, the Teddy, Kamati, Sulimana. I can see Stephen Tonado appear in Mike Lesson. Ewo Ago Pamanasu, Stephen Tonado appear. A management member by the Blasters of Ghana. And I say, Michael Essien, a former Ghanaian international, Edema Omai Ghana. She said, yeah. Me say, upon say, Ghana, ain't me, ain't winning money, if any money is in there, you don't know. There's a support, no, as we, Papa, Bonnie Kutawos. Omo, and I debone, come, I pass, not even come so, cross, limit me, Abana, about cross, not even so, Clarence, no, from a branch, and it's here, Jonas Ejete, wa Clebone Kama Kama Power, Jesse number 4, and Jonas Ejete, S10 times of power, Clebone floor, was if you walk up in the Econo, against England, against Panama, and after Croatia, S17, Asia Kain Elho, S17, Ejnum Denende, Asempa 94.7 FM Atom, 106.3, and Enumere. So they say Ghana friendly match Kasia and they are the air purpose. And no and air cost no but pass no could even cost nancy nabi. But I bet Jordan how Jordan Jadia come out. Gideon Mensa or Ghana friend back to Jonas Ejeti. Ejeti the one out to one more come out. On also appear pass no edia team. It take away him when and ever. Jordan are you captain on the side. A foul and ask him outside the quality. A outside the quality. Jordan are you captain on the side. The man. The Blasters of Ghana. I bet the Pele soccer match to the third son. I don't know. And I also a captain the Blasters. No, I bet the captain here. I say the TIU captain here. And Jordan, are you a captain at the Air Co World Cup? into a noir ana okutem idi ekalesino capito body kuta the blasters of Ghana we come bakumi ni mensa pia pass no e dia team dia koma jersey number 5 Thomas Tay party party de kuta bono Gideon Mensa, Gideon Eba, but two cross na di achimwana. And so atwem twem so Thomas Tay party. Party wono na defense na nimho, wone Elisha Usu eye adwuma no. And so dem na blasters of Ghana, Jonah Diakoma, Jerome Opoku. Opoku, Jerome, and so Gideon, Watibona kama Ghana atiaso wiem. And ebra so pa. And so wo satibono, omo ewo Ghana famua, Ghana siesu mo. E siesu no ho mo a, ena wo mo ewo. But Pia passing to Jesse number 22 at the Mawos Bobokono. On us where the born Eba, Pia Pian and Kama Kama Pa, Edeba Brantality, Eddie Sehan, Answer Dabi, Refuse, Fawa Cordity at the Blasters of Ghana, and Wolsey for Nasa Ghana Sion Mwa, your 210 Ghana Clefio, in Tiasan Bedi, Wolsey for Afam a train, defensive train at the Blasters of Ghana, coach, Carlos Cruz. Portugal this year, and one in the first match at the Man of Blasters of Ghana. No, a match we are. I just watch it now. In Kudimdian Eba, she said, friendly match, be a hobiano, as yes, and I. A different no ever about pass nothing. Answer everybody could yet today. A jet day, but Jaya command the goalkeeper Lawrence Atizigi. Atizigi, I want to say to the Bonatim. Whenever Jordan, you want to come out. Jordan, are you captain on the side? But locate a year is a haku. Isako and the Boneco. But Pierre turn the left and about sorting out him. Catch them. Answer one and say pass now. Quite quickly. Kamji Sulemana. As why you need Kamji Sulemana. Ewo. A year old Sifono, a boss named Chewa, Gideon Mensa, but the pass now to back to Kamjin, Jerome Opoku, but the one I question, Bakumi Mensa, back to Jerome Bim, but also the one at Jemu, Ansu Dabi, Ghana Sajibana Kama, Ebedi Bokumso, Suleimana, about pass Natim, Nansu Dabi, baby about pass Nicheno, and your baby papa, and T, a year to an advantage according. Wolves national team no. A turn advantage. Pressure upon pressure. Asempa 94.7 FM. Coming to you at the hall rough. And they and one at the MO, but it's a deserve. Above for the Omo Adarama. And Chakra. You will pee out to me. Nothing one who they wear. And see at here. The Blasters of Ghana and Sebi Sansu and Wolves and Su Entimi and Sebi. And this will be a near brace of Kambiasu. Obetimi Ibibi. Ma and Kudimbi Etimi Abba. Bonabe D. Wolves. Omu and Edeba. Bakumi and Miansa. A Pia Pass no Abba. And this and the Sempono. The Dragons of Wolves. Omu and Aja. Wamu eba omone Nsuma Black Stars Nsuma Tuntum and Asia the Hope of Africa and ne yekutem de de inti yetwa game ne so asempa 94.7 FM atum 106.3 and ne yedi osifor and ne di ahwim yedi abani and se ne 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advantage according him a Wolves the Dragons ene omu ene abre sekwan biaso Omone Ghana abe wiewie. 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Asempa 94.7 FM. 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I can once and maybe where the old co walk up. Who misses Adia on here? I'll behind a corner kick advantage. I call them the Dragons of Wolves. Corner kick advantage. But when TTM sort in the Babana, Nancy Dabi about cross natural comes so what him good save. Save Atiziki. Ati Ziki Ziki Ziki Sesia na obe walk up on dia and here Jack Obabojuma pa. It was a free header and Lawrence Ati Ziki what you Sendale when my juma me bono ho e wo bedjum potem kiti kiti crab pepa pepa that's why oyi the free ho enye fadia gro. Yet one came in a so yesterday, Obia and Sebiasia can see a sima, a Gumiano, Ghana and Sebi Sansana was a fine Sebi. So they said, nay, advantage are caught at the Amomono. There's a super. Omo any advantage, baby. But where dear, now a clear cut. But at Tizigi, a Sebu, Omai Ghana. Asempa 94.7 FM Atom 106.3 Bode kutawo se fo Omua Bo no ma chino ma ba no chino ma ba Se ne se team sine ko walk up Nedi anibida super o Ene Morocco Wati Madagascar 20 minutes kwa manu wa bonu tu mana nisu kure brino Anu se ya head nyo mebri Esas yedi shishi muha Ema fakama Bode kuta the Dragons Of wolves, so many kutabo and ampedu. 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A peer pass nakubun kumso asempa 94.7 FM. 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Anuadim pa. Misi baby a wote comment ni biano. 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Ewa baby a wote ye biano. Nibian sweat mi akon kain. Asempa 94.7 FM Atom 106.3. 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Ewa kaswa. 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right choice Know what your engine needs and no, but a kuta is a haku. What about an echo? O rem ewo, a etia boss mana, is a haku and answer that be. Hey, is a haku. 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Elisha Usu, Wabo Eddie Afu Baby. So the Sassam 94.7 FM, the right choice, you know. And one Otaku Coolant. Seahorse Otaku Coolant. Seahorse Otaku Coolant. And no anime came for the amount. Nadia Tene, Andasa 50-50. And Nansen Pono, 33 by 67. That's a one also 100%. Umpawe, Nadia Ena Ope. There's a Dem Sungu Kra. Very economy so say a private and now say a commercial and now a truck bus ninyina de seahorse otaku coolant so bomodia so be kwako to be a advantage called the wolves advantage as nabi ya club on the bona fio good defending from the blasters of Ghana party or called deep at the home one heavy duty and like a duty engine requires different level of coolant protection and ne shall say Seahorse Otaku Coolant and Nubi and I just said Otto Blasters of Ghana Zero Sansu Anna and a Watson Su NCB and Seahorse Otaku Coolant dear and Nubi and I just said Obamadia na Otto na and a Seahorse Otaku Coolant Mr. Obet me from 0244 577 559 and I said 0544 133 1169 Seahorse Otaku Coolant. Or see the right additive mix the right coolant. 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Yes, I can see a doom watch on a doom 1063 Sampa 94.7 FM, Bodekuta Isaaku, about Cross Nana, about Cross No, Jordan Ya, Jordan Nasadabe, maybe a Jordan Bob on an enya. 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no comment to the dem our London Abronte so anya for the agro as some parent 4.7 of matum 106.3 Martin Morsi omone canter to Ghana 18 and so you're clear and Timianko abom se tum train according to Ghana a train according to Ghana Asampa 94.7 FM Atum 106.3 That is a powerless Anasampa no Power Specialist Herbal Hospital Specialist Herbal Hospital. now, omo aye number one. 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Edosu Yewo Herbatin Herba Mesa and after Nepada and no immune system no and money yes strong and support no and my extended nasu and afe jiri kajiri herba mister a male vitality on the way me see body no there's a strong edema and your bema and do your herba malamis and no malaria general body pain ninyadi and so body so many be and afe cough care herba mister and no dear and your chest nurse 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And that's 0200 0203 8381. 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

0: cross number banner, Gideon Mensah. 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Super sword from Marvin Sanaya. 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Obehagi, it's a sword to look straight up. Anka Filippo Gahupa.
1: Nana, I'm saying, so I like to take the deflection of the goalkeeper in China.
0: Take the deflection of the player.
1: Yeah, in China. I say, caught at the time.
0: But it's a
1: jabber. The attempt was good.
0: The Popo Morty. And then, I said, the team. I said, WB United for qualify for Premier. She said, it took a Korean pass knuckle. Now, so that be far away, quality of Ghana. Even for Premier Nomorium at a time in Abba. And next season, be a bonus. Philip Otio, one member, the man, WB United. That's Sampa 94.7 FM. 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Omodi Electroland Ghana Soccer Promo no Abba. 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Massive discount, amazing free nice and gift, and a big winning opportunities. And on what the ABBA left on Ghana, dear one more at no more. It is a smart TV, Samsung, TCL, Nasco, a fee, a more TV outdoor, a more fridge outdoor, a more cool air conditions outdoor, a refrigerators outdoor, set freezers, washing machines, microwaves, and a fee air nurse and a fryers outdoor, blenders outdoor water dispensers and a small kitchen appliance. Then you not here and they said a simple no and let alone for say omo edi abba and now walk up and into omati buono so 699 Ghana cities 699 Ghana cities umpe we nadie and ope omo atete buono so mtenei 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more water your man near the reward no and so eba na wo wini anasepo no and then so once wo beka omom betime di atedie kasee no umpo wina de na pe wo de bibia na from e was 050 315 9739 050-2989-894. 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Now, for no more, bringing the stadium home into Electroland Ghana for the year. One more, Brutani, one more, NAD. I'm afraid the camera here, Ghana and Sebi at 106.3, Asampa 94.7 FM, and Sene, Ghana and Sebi Sanso, and I also so, and to me, and Sebi. Written upon questions, Wadada and Afe a year coach your Muso Mukutem then in the end for the agosto listen to you live from a year tema Takra Day House. Okay, keep on doing the good work, bro. I Atom Sports number one from Aya George Kaka and Jordan Su Wade Abba. Was it good evening? My name is Swansea. Listen to you live inside a YouTube but Viasse. Was it I am really enjoying the commentary. More fire. Go more German this year. And on so Wade Abba. Where see? Good evening. It's me, Oreku from Gomwa German. Today Black Stars will win by a goal to nil. Was it bro, keep the fire burning. Marvin, Jordan, are you score first goal? I don't know, so I didn't need the message, Nidia. And no, hey, baby, message, maybe. Was listening to you live inside a sermon, aviation. Let's say the team is doing well today than what we saw in the previous match. Signing Ababio, and a signing so, or the Ababio, dear, and a WB United for president, Eddie Alexander Ababio, honorable. Yes, also, BB, and see, come on. Was a good evening, CK Bob from Fante Bob Yassi. Wolves 2, Ghana 2. Yakobri Kabasisia.
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6: Robert Dini me ka ze fi Germany
7: Kobe okay Amsterdam
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2: sending son say e mimi ne de bia 6 pm bogenie abo chin ko mo ni
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9: Wando Wando asye Obia wani atiyaro pa anye wia Neso ebyo numbra Eye bi bie mi bia Ewa Asempa FM 94.7 Bibia Bibia Eye jumani ya fufra Yedi ya Asempa FM Monday to Thursday 8:30 PM to 10 PM Wando 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

0: Yampo, sir, a quadrum with them. 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
1: Charlie, you know you, there was serious meeting me.
2: Hey, Allah, what say?
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0: 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Live commenting na nyumre. Ghana against Wolves near the airmount. Bonabedi Santa Saka Kwasi. Sibo Adibona Kama. 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To Kamdin Sulemana. 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And I'm walk up on inti. And yandi ubiya edile kra. Uchano. Hey.
1: And some players from college.
0: James Winterko Pia. And they. Benjamin Asai. Brandon Thomas Asante. Carlos Perez. Oshabono Krache. Nenit Tahopa. Carlos Cruz, Nenit Tahopa. When would he make his selection?
2: Because the first game knew.
0: And
2: Nenit Tahopa. And from the Jamaica on the 10th.
0: Yeah.
2: And Oshabono Krache. Nia Obetina Sanswaye in that game again. No, the only first 11.
0: And Yafe Nobehan, who Ewa Jerome Ayi.
2: And Nuntina
0: Semenyo.
2: Because all my players. And from the Semenyo team.
0: Yeah.
2: And also even first.
0: Because Semenyo, Kotina Kotina, you were crying. Kotina Top Boba, even now come.
2: So,
0: selection, I have
2: no doubt. Oh, here we know.
0: Yeah.
2: Now, all they are picking it too.
0: And the affair, no, here we know, they are picking it too. So far, not bad. Asampa 94.7 FM Atom 106.3 Asida wa takwa de Midiema wa takwa All the affluent stations do Bia Kutem Tendende Sese Thomas Brennan Santi Gideon Mensah Jerome Opoku To Benjamin Asari Wabom Seltum Kwasi Sibo Wentimianye Estela Abone Kuta The Dragons of Wolves. And I'm born Ekutamu. Oh, see, I am not seeing the creativity from Pate, but the defense are solid. Gumua, I am listening to you live. I will Obomu Road. I'm Samai District Agabus 1Z taxi driver. Agabus, no. Pass Nakonan Sudabi. I train advantage according to train advantage. To the last stars of Ghana, listen to you live from Aguna Nkum from Ochi. Aguna Nkum and Ochi and Sudin Yaba as some perfum coming to Emu Edda Horov as some perfum Emu Edda Horov and they send us a Mian Kasa Minipa Eric Amponsa Bodu Eric Amponsa Bodu and ya Sotium and a Osigumua second vice. Chairman constituency in Patamu Honmua MPP Nensim Kutem, they could keep us in the head of Bia de Bemame and T. Eno and no Eric and Ponsam Bodu AKA Penny Quasibu. Easy. Boni Kutada Blasters of Ghana, 53 minutes of action and Nibra Super. obi any abre player piano a person o make mark a son say coach of fufona abano automatically when you put this in biao. What do you say?
2: I'm with you across the Obaya no cramp, or my picking team or my rim. And give you a bunch of cramp in a bowl, where a boy other friend is never going. Maybe we saw
0: them. Give you a hundred more piano. As I'm 94.7 of our Tom 1.6.3. Bonacuta Jordan, are you? Jordan, are you? Jordan, the Kutabono, about cross nothing. That's will be anyhow. Will be anyhow. And 10 times so. Babaji, Kudus. 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Ghana 1, Wolves 0. We're 2-1 in TTM. Pass Nako. Wolves in Mountain Neko. Short no. Obit miyabwa tre muana. Nansuen say. Ghana Pimefe tre. Bonin say. Bow to Wolves beam. Abo cross na team. Bakumiri miyansa. Abo short. Eye kona kike kode ma Wolves. Corner kick advantage. Eko Edema Wolves. Senese ene. 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Jonas Ejete. This time round bone bakwana ne insemi yu nyine gune chikra. 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Eko bone se ibia. Problem bia. Aye ko ye name ya mikanwi. And your corner kicker called him at the Dragons of Wolves. Wabubon Bonachim, Ghana Pim, and Timian Kotroin. A throwing advantage. Throwing advantage, they called him out. They called him out Wolves. Tennessee coach Bellamy. Against Carlos Gray's. Pass knock on Anson Abbey. Abon said to him, the Asempa 94.7 FM. 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
0: Tenisene. Anda Feni Manisa Odonso Ekosu. Manisa Ekosu no Edosu. Tinsini nina prepare. Omu e prepare. Say hi bro. I am Franklin from Kaswa. And I simple no Kaswa City. I'm Trinity Akane Castellan City. You are the best commentator ever. Hey, what do you make today? What do you make today, Papa? Papa. Hey, where do you emuso? As we do. Pass no Ewaha. Bonikuta Dragons of Wolves looking dangerous. Jerome Opoku, good play. Jerome Opoku. Opoku senese owa Jerome Opoku enti ne nano anso obo short no ekobo Gideon Mensah short obo no ekobo Gideon Mensah aye corner kick accord ma corner kick advantage accord ma Wolves and Nibran Ewaslo and Nibra Ewaslo and Yanibra Ketua. Friend of mine, Saw Dua, so far, Ibia Benevi, Ibi Kosu, Canada, Echi, Uzbekistan, Ebonu 2, Russia, Tnefie, Belgium, Ebonu 2. 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And then Morocco say 2-9 or mutu 2 mzee ugo mwafako. 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Bebide, bocho. And by Georgia, and Romania, ebo 1-1. Nti ada friend match saudono. And then ebibusua. And then senonsu ebe koso. Bone kuta, outside, koritia. The last stars of Ghana. According to Sanaya. Marvin Sanaya. According to you. Asempa 94.7 FM Atum 106.3. Ghana AN Sakaye. Samson Wilson Su AN Sakaye. Tinis Eba. Ghana Edison. Wilson so as same the senese and the court Carlos Gurez se se die enga se emrante de kwa no already odin be ko work am se odi omo ko emrante we an when name eno anadwo desum se se die na ji DJ Viper e ka no o se na work up squad na everybody be na mse we amra wada no no mbe tutu ko de
2: let me say above on your bands. Me Saturday say there's some the final list be ba say or snow so chinchi use that be you.
0: No no no anajo be 11:59 pm.
2: Eh
0: ba e no.
2: Eh tin mada. Ko na na so.
0: Na eni pa da o Ghana no.
2: Mo that time them and about to tell me.
0: Yeah one na you but na Ghana for do do another. A couple few people been now.
2: Into a month, see how far the day you are really.
0: Walk up, listen here, you. And see, and a caliber man, qua. One also, Abam, Asia Kai. Karim Yenchi, Rada, Ono Abba. Kalim Yenchi. One also, Abba, Asia Kai. Senesene, Uban Kana. Your left back, qua. And watch them right back on so watch me ebo Asempa 94.7 FM Atum 106.3 Jordan Ayu and Nyamien Nukwenye Nipa Mpeni Mfieso Nipeni Yomu Enuane Nipa Gusui Tensa Nkwenye Tibi and come first new Jordan Fresh Boy pass he said here or your first man and I've lived on board my family boy
2: and
0: on your fresh boy
2: said that you want to be teenager
0: he said me can't cry for a car and hey and he and they said it's also from Emma you didn't see about a son and I and today I said Elisa also or no and from Emma you didn't see about a son and I born and to me uncle. But you wanna come on? What are you talking about? Cross nothing. One ever announced that big. When Tivanya, oh, Sibo, Kwasi Sibo, Revy said, play must continue. Fatah is a Aku. But we are here now. Bakumi Mansa. And it has won no Ayawo. Obra Enim. In Tianye. When you're corner kicker, the amount of the last out of Ghana. A corner kick advantage according to the last out of Ghana. And then Marvin Sanaya. Oh yeah, Juma pa. Asempe from commentary. Emuno at the hot rough. Emu at the hot rough. A ye babia babia. Bibia bibia ninjano. Nese ne ninjina ebi ewum. A corner kick according to the last out of Ghana. Kona kike tie kwa wiem papem nansu dabe oh ene Jonas ejete nke se Jonas utimi eye ni ye kaka but next time no go happen there Jonas enso utimi kwa ye adwuma no na uye ni ye na bianso etimi ekonkan na me ye so se Thomas Asante Brandon Asante, let's say Jack. We each day in our the last starts of Ghana 0, Wolves 0, and a good man, Nana Gwadu, the CEO of NAMS Company Limited, Osi Gomwa Jaman this year, live coming to know Adam Elbebia. Misu Mikutem, enjoy. Bebia, Bebia, Bebia, Bebia, Mia. Namasai, ETA, DJ Viper, Asa Apesu. Enti Nana Gwadu, NAMS Group of Companies, CEO, fantastic, good evening, no. SNA and confirm my words back me answer at Yabaso and so revis a play must continue. Sebo and then Katinu Talib Yenchi. What you are comma Gideon Mensa Abum say to Antimi Uncle a twin advantage called them. The last task of Ghana 64 minutes so far. Sima Marco Marco Adiosia and nine. And Yabo Filippo, who's a Subasa attacker, see the other way careful, walk up on the Evano. A year to my time,
2: Yahoo.
0: A year to my time, Bibia.
2: A year to my
0: head. They say, Bon, and Yan the Bonnekeku.
2: Technically,
0: and Yan the Bokeke,
2: we used to see a Yabo Bon. I'm telling you, most important thing.
0: Wasuma, Papa, Associa Becano, and yet Associa Kitwa. Can any abre sounds in the wolves? And so any abre say aye dia Ghana de aye ni abre chomo omo walk up no monka ho ye ni e kwa komo walk up no enti omo he no man pray dey say banisa emenu oben no bebu abrawo enti eno ani egusui eno ani egusui barse ni say electoral world cup promo.

0: and ten them na freeze the United freezers, washing machines, microwaves, no na said be an ten them cooking and as a chicken udru a kitchen one of our plans I would do in ABL Honti Nasco and NFA a TCL Media Samsung Ninano a Electroland Ghana Limited Electroland Ghana there's a Teddy Kessie Rough one so don't miss it and one so do SM one kuta Thomas Brandon Asante one the bonne boss just number 10 and Titi said the air canon is any subordinate the union boy just number 10 pass over said the Adabi Ultimi Enya Enche Asempa 94.7 FM Bonne Kuta Nes Niyama Niyama Nansi Dabi Bonne Se Asante Dabi My goodness Mama Mia Asante you need to make a mark because it was your strong foot and a bon Ebetoye Who said no? I bet the plan just now said no. Mercy just now said no. That means cancel Obani. Did you know Obani? But next time I hope so Obani.
1: Yeah.
0: I hope so next time no. Obani. It was well when you are going to walk up on the piano. Me not down.
1: And as a place no pressure be down also. In a way, say we Ghana focuser. It's the OBG Bokra. Now as a CBO.
0: Inaki Williams Eba. 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Na and as Newman Kalib. I'm up to pass Namano. Nessaja. I'm Abo Eddie Atum. Asempa 94.7 FM. Me not down. 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Me not down. March no, I am March. Afe na walk up preparation na static. Ye niya grow cry. Walk up preparation no. Afe na static. A dem. 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Sanisene goalkeeper Benjamin Asai. 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Sima Marco Marco. 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Enti Moisanosu. Se any brandy. Any bread and soja. Oh, si fu any abre. 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e daddy's no Father's no omu edano ensu eyade ye se yidini kama into joining a year joy brand for joy safari escape a grand automatic announcement ultimate weekend long celebration of fathers and father fingers into munson so senyame aya aduma Saturday 20th of June and the dia and so best starting may kama kama pa nafe across safari with a river tour, any boats, cruise, fish, tortoise, any new mouth, do we be this enjoyment in Kuma Bibri? And a Becosu Elho, maybe I'll say to Mercury, a Sabecosu, and Nipa Pafonia, but Monsanusu.

0: say a dear and they almost say the amazing fun activities for the kids. And so elho I with me the abba single no a 4,000 Ghana city double a 6,000 Ghana cities. And beyond to me aqua date near 20th of June to Sunday 21st of June 2026. MTNA open to the movie and once I offer a joy brand no and was 0531 0531 00 3813. Nafi Unomunsu etimi edis also the Joy Safari Escape is powered by Joy Prime and Hit FM. And don't miss it. Eno Enaki Williams and a Onunsu Abba Asempe FM Papa Aiko 2026. Asempe FM Papa Aiko 2026. Ah, Father's Day. Aye, Enti Eno Philip Otu, the Gunshot Man, DJ Viper. I said, Eda, Papa Fonon City, a brand new dorsal. I Papa for Ivy Dorsu, Ivy Dorsu, or Jean Scoofy, or Jean Chester, or Jean BB.
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0: 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Mother's Day, who join you? Emma, yeah, and they, Adum TV, and Napaye, Basso, who join you? Come about the Navy, Monsen is a simple Asempa FM, Adum TV, Adum FM, Papa Ayuko, yes, our heroes, fathers, and they, Omo Edan, Ebe, on the 20th. 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A brand energy calib. UNT. 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Yes, Ernest Nyama. 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Christopher Bonsuba, Senese Marvin, Onu Efrim Emma Ali did say to Abba, Ali do any is good. Obebu Bonini Kanise Sia. Enunti Diana Mekase, Ali do any is good. 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Wapimbon Edia to baby. Goalkeeper Dalu. Wapim Edia to Troin. Inti Troina Echo Edema the Blast House of Ghana. 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Asempa 94.7 FM Atom 106.3. 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Semi Katio. And no. Inti Wepe. Na Bibia, Bibia, B. And Eba. Good evening. My name is Swansea. 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Ewo, Ewutu, Bodjiasi. And Anonsu Nidia. Eddie Atom. Was where's Bibia, Bibia, B. Man? He's not. 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
0: 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Live commenting in the name of the April by Wobiano. Bon, say yes. Bibia ensu edem. Na bibia, bibia ensu ebidia. Neni eja. Bibia ensu edana kwa mukama kama pa. Last Stars of Ghana 1. 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Francis Afote Mensah. Francis FC and they said so they say after 5 Major League, you know, Omugusua Air Premise with the name thing. But after 5, you know, the last stars of Ghana, they said Kwambia so the beer the them winning no ever winning a to form dia. They say Ben after 5 is never get made nine. So pass no alcohol holds Womu and Eba. Pass Nancy Dabi Zibu went to me any one could be a wolf for Bona Asambe DOC 4 Omu Ebo Mani Omu Peswa Muti Omuka Ansu Yese Nkunimdiyewe Etim Eba Nafe Yekwe Nim Mwe Bia Hunse Enu Enu No Asempa 94.7 FM 2 Pass Nako Ansu Wos Watani Abo Short Nachim Yenchi Ansu Labe Asante Kaleb Asako Bia Rose Fwenya Brese Kwenbi Asu SSA Womu Eti Omuka It is Womu Ti Omuka Nansu Ghana Sidabi Ye Mamu Ti Omuka Enye Ye Ye 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Rose, more bet me a quana. About passing the 80 and boss Nenim, and Sudabe, Estelano, and Koi, Obiani Abre, Sir, I just say it to me, Egna, and also come a come up. Ghana, you want at the floor from the Super Prince in Trans Motors Gomoa. No matter what, the blasters of Ghana, any young kudim dieno, and the Eddie would walk up on them, they be answer at me up on kind. Come up. And the prince from in towns enterprise, no, so Eddie Evrem, Eddie Abba, Senese Wose, Foyen Sakaye, the blasters of Ghana, Kambiasu, Obiano, Evrem, Sim Kudim di Eba, na Carlos Perez. Obe make history and send the first match. Which not touch line. And you couldn't be a better than a better. Or 7 minutes to go. Ghana bet me a fan. Answer that be. Enes Nyama. Brantana Mano Kwan. So on any way you cry. One in the F Faceo. A train advantage called Edema. Train advantage. And a. Eko Edema Blasters watu nansu na bien timi yanko Eteko yum Asabe di Blasters imu nante niho Ose like today Ghana is playing war Ghana Ebonye Ghana Eji nani nasu Ghana Edi Ashim Mobiye who say yes Eno eno no Asempa 94.7 FM Asempa 94.7 FM Asempa from comment to the whole rough Gideon Mensah FM Emma for 3 solid years I Baba Abdurrahman almost 4 years 2002 Baba is back Baba Abdurrahman is back Yamini Nukwene You will bless you on more Some of the blasters Let me run your comment to you I feel so happy Bako ene Sule Ali Muntari Ajiaba Ajiakande Neba Sule Ali Muntari Drive ne kwa Uti emu go ne dem Yes and one no Afe Baba Abdurrahman Also another Player Enti 84 minutes so far Ejano Ejnaso Den Se pa Slano Yadi Edam One will say yes Asempa 94.7 FM Atom 106.3 Walk up no Enti Ebebiya Walk up no Comment is Nini Nano Yadi Bebro Anaju 7 Anaju 9 Anaju 11 Ahumati 1 Ahumati 2 DJ
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2: Okay,
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2: Oh, that be perfect time, no. DJ Viper, the Viper man. As I'm 94.7 FM, I'm saying, a band walk up on India. Matches, no. Damien in Ukraine. And Najua. Nese ye kwe nim. Ene, Jonas Ejete. Enye Fredi Akro. Jonas Ejete. Damien in Ukraine. Waye game, ene. Rose, ene Eba. Ghana yeti abos ninten. Abo cross natim. And so Ghana, a club on the body floor. So it's a World Cup and starting on the 11th of June, 7 p.m. On the 11th of June, 7 p.m. And the best starting. In the second day, no, on the 12th, no, matches, no, 7 p.m., 2 a.m. And that, you have about 3 matches, no, 1 a.m., 7 p.m., 10 p.m. 3 matches, no, Philippe, what are
1: you saying?
2: And the debut on my webbobbers are 4 matches. And no, about 1 a.m., 4 a.m., 5 p.m., 8 p.m. And the more on tennis, I walk up on the time and I'm a boss. Time and I'm
1: a boss.
2: Time and I'm a boss. And no, it'll be about 12 a.m., it'll be about 3 a.m., it'll be about 5 p.m. And the Nina and so Elho, and the Emma on a Sempa 94.7 FM group stage matches. No, and the time and I'm a Ebano, but club on the body for you. And then Calibre, and you are saying, go in here on sign. Defending, then say, perform me now. Oh, yeah, Juman double. Philippe, so far, I want to say we are leading by a long goal to now.
3: Akoye from first event. I'm happy to say, coach, no, one my players, no, the drone opportunity to a mumbo. Now, I'm going to show a moment. Abua team, no, I'm waiting to pay you. As I said, at first half, me, you party, Philippe, because he's a buyer. Sibu Obaye, he hasn't been bad. And almost all the players now have an opportunity to, you know, show what they can do. May happy so Edema Niyama. So he said, you know, so prior to the effort, so the speed no home. Kishaku should have done same in the first half, but one said that I'm my answer. And it's also say, you know, game not saying, you know, Kishaku Niyama womb on the flanks, you know, maybe you're a seminal. Any Inaki, ever any more now. We are hopeful, sir, you get the results. But you think, you know, any problems.
2: And Nest Niyama now called Tibone, and Nest Niyama. They said, yeah, or Tibone Abon say yes. A grobe Diano, and ye a grocketua, a Sempa 94.7 FM, Atom 106.3. Messi, matches no, and as a walk up matches in India, the men in Ukraine, a mumbe dankasa, walk up on the subversi, a besa ayate, Arsenal for intimate winning Champions League in India, Fiati, aye, into your co walk up, no be a quack quick in Nasu, a womb to Nasu, the Bona Quakote, born and say, aye, a book, a dubia, over 2 9, untimin kosa. Just walk up on the new NA. Why when you on the ball say ga was so able to me I see. Associate Ebeba pass not all more echo. Rose 80 about snitching. What Pim now should be a corner kick according to my the blast according to my Rose. A corner kick advantage according to my Rose. And it's a brand new team and the NS Niyama from Nordland to Molenbeek. A fair loan to Lyon. And they wire Lyon, no, no. Ogusua, Asia Kain, Edema, Aya Lyon. Into the carrier, Muno, and no Anamedi Amano. A corner kick, Akodima, Dragons of Wolves. But one thing to that team, Wapim Nansu Dabi and Timianko. A goal kick, advantage, Akodima, Ghana. Your players Nibi, any goalkeepers Nibi or Honmoa. The men Ukraine, if we are a lock, a new one, DJ Viper. Won't say go halbre,
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2: 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Eho Anna Brante Edi Kain Sinakain Ewo Junior Side Ansana okopim ewo Nordlanda okwakopim so Nordland ho de na se wapim ho atepa wanu sinakan pa asante oyibo nanso dabi bona ntimi anko asan akwatide e se Ghana e defend more e twin advantage akodema twin advantage e ko edema that is a Wolves Yadi sima enum na atosu Sima mako mako enum Ena yadi atosu Osa I am listening to you live On Atom 106.3 At Atim Ota Ofwasi Osi I like your commentary You are great And Blifo Wadi Abba Asempa 94.7 FM Atom 106.3 Yegusu ajinemu Yejinemu denende Se ni se ye vie ya enwuma ye de beto ase no. Eh DJ Vipa enwum no. O ti ase. Enu an ye de beto ase da fe. DJ Vipa. Ai. Something kwaku. Ba beto ase adi amamu. Pass nako whenever. Nansu kana pese nya second goal no. Entimi ama. Wo sa tene. Omu en eba. Who is the phone ever? And they, unless a FIFA or small fire go more and Okutem Samson Roberts and Wadenta, Sitali, a Jano and number B. Our Saribuki, then they answer any jacket. Wa pass number to me, Aquana, Nasempa 94.7 FM, Atom 106.3, pass Nako, go. Yomoka and they was ama game and the 1-1 aka 2 minutes na extra time no and I said the other time no aso ama put the press na ama branch and the other kwamas kwamas na kasa go no ewo your left back one mana Left back one, ewa. Left back one, and Papa Abdurrahman. Unse wentimi enso nmu. And Jonas enso entimi anko. Benjamin asa enso entimi. Enyu bono. Filippo, so ungo no. Maybe a fabai.
3: Yes, that's I. And conclusive in on the play and Caribbean.
1: Only opportunity.
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2: Okay, next and then.
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2: back to Raman and pass no coyano. Oh boy, and Timianco. Asante, Abon and Yatoda Koma, Jonas. Asempa 94.7 FM, Ghana 1. Sounds in was one. I count 30 seconds. Not Yapon. Not 2 minutes. Yapon. I boom say to the one team. When I announce that be straight to goalkeeper Dalu. Goalkeeper Dalu. I'm at the one echo. Who said they call? Of far the right side of attack. Bakumi enemy and son. Obebele ni mwana. They're still 1-1 cross number ehu abosod nanso da be short boy no entimi enko short no oboy na nyade ebetimi akọ so far Carlos Cruz the first match ende 1-1 Carlos Cruz the first match no and 1-1 nti asempa 94.7 fm atom 106.3 friendly match kasia Ghana yeni was a boy no second half and yeba ebe say first go through Kalib Mafu yirenchi and emra yepong extra time aka 2 minutes me upon no and they it's a branch and it's a for mass at the bone at the upwards now into 1-1 and a game no end here other friendly match I would want to Canada at a Uzbekistan a bone a come you know and to me as many Russian sweat now Emma Belgium at a bone a come you know went to me auntie we also sometimes Baba Rahman is his own problem. He could have done better than what he did. So poor from him. And Eja Anonso Watunede Edi Atum. In Tigana friendly matter, any was if was say see everybody neno. Yabo Ewi. Asampa 94.7 Atum 106.3. And then Yansu say Edi Mamu. See the comment to no Ebremu no. I Edi Abremu. Inti Filippo, sir, dear Didier, Yabo 1-1.
3: Yes, when your bad results,
2: oh, yeah,
3: the performance, no, so, yeah, so, any pair, still a coach, I'm a player, no, the Bibina opportunity, Amuna, and the coaches are the same community in recent times, and players on the Freddy Bano, and come home opportunities, and say, you don't say, you're both game, maybe, yeah, I can't best 5 minutes, 2 minutes, a baby pono. I feel any player, see them say, I'm a man of some mess on my holiday. As we know, I'm your corner, it being your 15 minutes, it being your 40. Minutes, even your 30 minutes above you, and your 20 minutes above you, even your 10 minutes above, I'm at least the coach in there. I said, see what we hear. Now, team, no, and you're bad. My young coach, I would team him. They're saying, nah, your team, the team will perform. See, Manisha said, every goalkeeping. I see Ziggy has been bad today. Anchor, and then he says, being crumpled anchor by now, no, the results would have been different. And so, and then, but nobody is saying who those boss, no. And some of them, they will go about it. They say, I understand.
2: Yeah.
3: And not TA too.
2: Mm-hmm.
3: So, what he has said. So, he has been good. Benjamin Asari, our bear monster, no, has been good. One day we eliminated that. Crumpled with the performance with the blasters. The latras, no, so they were not bad. I don't say, you're moving. Me, problem, A4 and 5, no. Name, no, I get in and on confidence, no.
2: Abasro.
3: Why you may pay. Senior, she say, no. And so, the coach, name, money, your confidence, we say. It's your own, on the bridge. And you don't take a charge. Now, on my command, it was your own, send a bad list, no. Your World Cup now, obey me, Jan, so abonnee ye. That's what we need. Midfield, no, so, no, your problem, oh, is I say, so, party, apart from party, or a senior woman, Elijah betting much yet, but the performance in the team, no, meaning I in him, Elijah, the performance,
2: then you pay
3: exactly. Overall, man, Sibonsu means in the style of playing, also, no, as a midfielder, no, so, no, team like Luciano, player, I better say, or destroy moves, injured in him, or a midfielder, the promo good passes, and so a problem, a party, and you're the other man. So, what I say, now, when you come to the Alphonse in there, and they only be brave. Now, so I can't see if you never heard Jumano. As I say, oh, Jordan, an experienced player, oh, and Yaki, oh, Antoine, I only see Jumano. Now, the Franks, no, so sounds so war, Ishaku, now, oh, Noma, and can't see the problem, yes, sir. Now, so make a midfield, any defense, no pay, and a problem, man, etc. If we are able to adjust all those places now, the Cold World Cup now, we will do well.
2: Okay, let's say, Ebeya, dear, Asempa 94.7 FM. I baby ubia muamuti ebi ebedemasi ene enyume Samson Adum 106.3 nti ene die DJ Viper ay DJ Viper enu ano no ay DJ Viper
3: 6
2: okay nti baby adu ni die ijai edi ama Viper komlebu any team.
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The Chancellor is here, Reverend Gabriel Ansan. Sir Nicholas, I see you. And no pressure, bless you. And don't forget Jojo, put your CSC. Members in Shlanka, Kosinya Kong. The first year of education, Winiba. And Jumaku Campus, bless you. Sansuna. Auntie Rosemond, Rosemond, bless you. Mark Lolobi Kumase, Auntie Jocelyn, Minister of Finance, Tamason Yeko, Reverend Gabriel Sani, Tamason, Tamason. By the grace and mercies of God, we are in Nasem University on Adum FM. Reverend Gabriel Sani. The Chancellor, go Facebook, go Facebooker, Ubehu Chancellor, colorfully seated, and the voice now a horse, Kakra, Elder, Deacon Yamisha, voice now a horse, Arehoni, Yakikaho, voice now a BBB, but the message for tonight we pray that the good Lord will come through his word. Yamina Nasem Subeba. You hear Kwanti, you hear Yaresa, you hear Pija, you hear Regitrani Abambo. The Lord will come through his word. May God visit you wherever you are listening to us. Wherever you are, the beer will be on. Yami Mesrao, Auntie Julie, Yami Shlao. The message for tonight, protect your legs. Let me say, Adia, protect your legs. But when I hold by, a spiritual papa, papa. But when I hold by, won't you say, Obi Pesa or Yawa? But you posa with Nama Anya. Eric Oyadro. I don't know, sir, with Nama Anya. Now, on Sabbiara. But when I hold by, and the message is highly spiritual. And I encourage each and every one of you that you also become spiritual. The only way is to respond to the message and to drop in your offering with your affordable and to correspond with the word of God. Naturalize it, our bravo. Because a rade and a dream for me nine home by mommy. Baby, I'm a demon. I'm busy. Baby, I'm a demon. I'm a to a rade for me nine home. A bang. Won't you see as I can say? What are them so now? Now, grab on Jenny. Listen, and then my spiritual revelations. Say, Otan Funya will naya. You are finished. When the devil or the enemy gets your legs, you are finished. Most of the places are the enemy targets. Hey, Nipa 9. Baby, I'll be Titia. Baby, I don't have a call. Because the Lord protect my legs. Because the Rade. And now, Nagin. Answer the one same crab. Rade, boy, me now, bye. My name is enemy fear. Boy, you now, bye. Lord protect our legs. And we yes, you demo. You're 40 bonnie. This is our offering. 02. 45, another 45, 04, another 04. Edini Anza Gabriel, say Rade, me bow for the air, me cook Roma, me will fear, me will abuse Yama, me track Yama, baby, I'm a Kobiano, Rade Bomina, who bind. 02, 45, 45, 04, 04, Edini Anza Gabriel, Rade, me bow for the air. Womena Hobine, put over 10 7 8. 02 45, another 45, 04, another 04. Lord protect my legs. The book of John, another gospel according to St. John, chapter 19. What a message! What a message! And a message, you know. Me and Yamidi Mammy, me who dream it. John 19:31. John chapter 19, verse 31. Bible say, when Jesus was crucified, I pray your boy Yesu has seen you. Listen to what happened. The Jews, therefore, because it was

the high priest and besought Pilate that their legs might be broken and that they might be taken away. Bible say, "Your boy Jesus has sent him. Any nipa me you can hono. You da phobi. E ko Pilate was say, 'E high day, mumi dani ba.'" But send your bayer, Omu be wound, Temono, Yanko Bubu, Omonemu, and Yanko Chomuti, Yanko Bubu, Omonemu, John 1931. Let us go and break their legs so that they will die early and we'll take them away. Then came the soldiers and broke the legs of the first one. Soldier for anybody, Ebe Bubu, Yodikano, Ebu Buni Nai. And the other one crucified with Jesus, they also broke his legs. But when they came to Jesus, they saw that Jesus had already gone. So they could not break his legs. Obe do Yesu sono. Obe say Yesu. But the nimkwane ne kra, ache janeza. Itumwa mubu, nenai. But one of the soldiers with a spear pierced the side of Jesus. Blood and water came. John 1931, echo. Why did they do that? Adan ya kruise fe ni panu defet obe wu. But he said, send ya, obe wu temono. Yen kubu buwamonai. Why? Adan ya mubu wamonza.

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Your legs are very important. Your legs are your strength and distance. 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One night, and I do call.

is what saw with night. What is will be a saw me night? It means so be now or soon. Listen to me. If the enemy can get your legs in the spirit, but if you make me and you now or soon soon, he can stop you. Or best stop you. Of course, when you are a two better man, so and you are born for their special. You are very serious and you are born for them. As my American, you may see our bravo, a human baby, a bird, a midnight, I'm telling you, lift up your offering. Pay your forever. They are born by you. Because the Lord, protect my legs against the enemy's attacks. Let my leg be covered by the blood of Jesus. Cause I read it. But me now who buy? I want time for some. I read it. Mid me now say yes to much. But me now who buy? Or time for biara? Or press what in the night? Nensa come in night? No nyam in night? Edukoye bribi? Do I deserve it? Oh yes, we demo. I read it. Butchering it. I want Jesus demo. This is my offering. Ya 40 boni 0245 another 45 0404 Edini Ansa Gabriel 0245 45 0404 Ansa Gabriel. Lord, I give this offering. May boss out for the way. Protect my legs. Ready bombing out by mommy. Edini Ansa Gabriel 0245 45 0404 Ansa Gabriel and Ebeba. What a on Facebook, go share and we'll be on share 20 times and send your likes and your comment. Would you know how to see what me and share next? So now send me the first Facebook. We'll be in life. Gabriel and Sankala Free City. And the code number. Don't worry. I rehu. And I'm a man. Your code. Help you prevent it here. You boom a crack. Listen, but me now who buy? Let me ask you a question. John 19:31. Three people were crucified. The Jews went to Pilate and asked the soldiers to go and break their legs. They were going to break the legs of Jesus also. Why didn't they cut off their hands? But broke their legs. Ah, who person depending on them? And then the man for Bibian Woman Kumaho, and I'm on to a mutti, Nambubu Amanai, Bible Kawa, John 19:31 and 32. Diana Zane, sir, the soldiers came and broke the legs of the first one and the other one who was crucified with Christ. And truly, when they broke their legs, they died early. Ye bubu Amanai, Omu Wuntem, Omu Enim, Send Nipa, Ye bubu Naya, Ubu Wuntem. They knew, your name is Nipa, they knew that if your legs are broken, it is easy for you to die. And listen to me, only Jesus, they couldn't break his legs because he was already dead. And it's prophetic. They are prophetic. Who can Psalm 34 verse 20? Psalm 34 20. Or see, the legs of the righteous cannot be broken. The bones and the legs of the righteous cannot be broken. Or trinini, they don't bend in the night. So Jesus fulfilled prophecy. The bones and the legs of the righteous cannot be broken. Shout out to me in prayer. And I may trust on them. Code in it. Because my legs are secured and intact in the blood of Jesus. No attack against my legs will prosper. Any sand that is taken from under my feet, by fire, because I'm a night, I will abandon, I will use much of.

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The enemy always targets your legs. You understand it? If you can get it, you can go far. 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You be lame in the spirit. You be lame in the spirit. 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And wherever you are listening to me, may the Lord secure your legs. May God preserve your legs. May God protect your legs. May the Lord prevent your legs from stepping at a wrong place.

Jepim. Are you listening to me? May God protect your legs. And a spiritual message. Protect your legs. Kasa Radi. May the minister come in night. May the minister come in night. Radi. Bominahu Bamami. Bominahu Bamami. Lord, protect my legs. In the blood of Jesus. This is my offering. My body. 0245. Another 45. 04. Another 04. The name is Ansa Gabriel. 02-45-45-04-04. Ansa Gabriel. And a baby. And San Gabriel. Check something. Shebibi. Mami ma revelation. And name is my revelation. Daniel chapter 2. Daniel chapter 2, verse 34. Yes, starting from verse 33. Daniel 2, 33 to 34. Nebuchadnezzar's image. The image of Nebuchadnezzar. And then it is gold. The chest aye silver, nasimu aye brass, nane nine aye iron. A representing certain empires. A tree a mu end times teachings. But listen to something. Daniel 2:33. His legs were of iron. The nine aye iron. That dear. His feet part of iron and part of clay. A betrasie a tree. The nine. Nadia, a Fabia Nadia, a Fabia Clay. Verse 34 was you saw till a stone was cut without human hands, which smote the image upon his feet, and they were of iron and clay, and brought them into pieces. Was it Daniel? You know, oh, Bubaki Twebia, Yahuno and Saa Echa Bubano. Na ya tu bubano amo ohuniniti amo ni yam amo ni kuku amo ni ba bia se e bo image ohunino ne nine e bo ni nine no the whole image was broken into pieces when the stone hit the legs of the image was broken into pieces. The stone aimed nowhere but the legs and the feet of the image, and the entire image or the entire being was broken into pieces. Don't joke with your legs. Other than the bubano, I'm image of oninity, I'm on a chest, ne coco, na a ball, a yen nine, a born in nine, image nina was broken into pieces. Listen. Don't joke with your legs and your feet. If the enemy can hit your legs, your entire being will be broken into pieces. Upon it for no, then Satan will not be real. Always soak your legs in the blood of Jesus. Soak them in the oil of Jesus. You understand it? Soak your legs in the oil and blood of God every day. The biara fa wunai eshe yesu mojem. The biara fa naise onyankupon oil mu. Carry my two on pipe boom. They paid you affordable. Say after me in prayer with your offering. Say, Lord,

Let my legs by your fire and by your iron against all forms of attacks in Jesus' name. Because the Lord protect my legs and my feet by fire against all forms of attacks in Jesus' name. Because I'm ready. Attacks ibiara. 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E radi bomina ho ba mame. E wo Yesu demo. San kadi ma chibia on pa bo. Cause no target against my legs will work in Jesus' name. Cause a target ibiara. Obi odi na ni be san me nai. Enye adwuma. 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Enye adwuma. Yo odi aduro dufa tupe agbalagba ni biara. And Nadua, any panier, anybody who aim my lens, the blood of Jesus will face it, the fire of God will face it. And we yes, demon, lift up your offering, because I'm ready. Bominahu ba mame, protect my lens, protect my lens. 0245, another 45, 04, another 04. Dinner Sir Gabriel for your offering. 02-45-45-0404 and Sir Gabriel. Spiritually, physically, problem bow now you are in trouble. Physically, spiritually, problem about now you are in trouble. I'm telling you, when find that message in Niagara, don't joke with tonight's message. Physically, spiritually, problem about now you are in trouble. Always soak your legs in the blood of Jesus. I'll give you revelations today. Number near 02-45, another 45, 04, another 04. The name is Ansa Gabriel. 02-45-45-04-04, Ansa Gabriel. When you go to Deuteronomy chapter 33, when Moses was blessing the children of Israel, he got to the tribe of Asher. Listen to what Moses said. The tribe of Asher, they were travelers. So Deuteronomy 33:24. Moses said, of the tribe of Asher, let Asher be blessed with children. Let them be acceptable to his brothers. Let him dip his feet in oil. Or say, Asher busuyaku, yamibe shramone ma. Muni anu beji matum. Mubenya nimpani ya nimtia wa muni anu mtem. Na erade edi munai ebe she oil mu. The Lord will dip your foot in oil. Verse 25. Thy shoes shall be iron and brass. And pabwa munambe uremono ebe ye brass and iron. As thy days are, so shall thy strength be. As thy days, so shall your strength be. For see, the tribe of Asher, your feet shall be dipped in oil, and the shoe that your feet will wear will be shoes of iron and brass. Dipe biano, you need shoes of iron and brass. For see, Asher busunyaku, monai, nami di beshe angwem. And Pabua, Yami Bama Munam with Monai Euremono, Ayon, any cobre. But why? Because it is your feet or your legs that takes you far. Ubiant Minyamona say, if you say Asher, your shoes will be shoes of iron and brass. You need to pray for your legs. Against any target, anytime pray for your legs. Let your feet be like Jesus. I was on 9 years to say Yesu. He be ready. Who the Yesu ne 9? Yami in Revelation, Echren, Apostle John. Who Yesu no? Sansia Saint Tia. When you read the book of Revelation, chapter 1, verse 15, let us see the feet of Jesus. John, when he saw Jesus later, the feet of Jesus, Revelation 1:15, was it? And I saw him, and his feet was like a fine brass, as if they had been in a furnace of fire. The who yes, you know, none in night,
ese kobri fefefe mu eti senye di enana shijim feet of Jesus was in brass. When John saw Jesus in spirit, oh yes, were revelation. That yes, the nine as a brass cobre and pabuane shano. You see? Even Jesus are born in Ahobine. Lift up your hand, because my legs are safe in the oil of God. My legs are covered by the brass of God. A finalco, a radi de cobre, any dadia, a bobom in Ahobai. Your tongue for bet tubiara against my legs. It will burn fire. Ewo yesu demo. Amen. Lift up your offering, Obia. For nine. Fansa bo nine. Send me buff for the omen now. Buff for the omen now. Me buff for the omen now. Number near 0245. Another 45. 04. Another 04. The name is Ansa Gabriel. 02-4545-0404. Answer Gabriel. 02-4545-0404. Protect my legs. Protect your legs. 1 Samuel 2:9. Listen to what Hannah said. Listen to what Hannah said. 1 Samuel 2:9. Now say me the first thing. I do my friend. Facebook now say me the first live. See Reverend Gabriel's hand. Colorful seated. 1 Samuel 2:9. The Lord will keep the feet of his saints, so that the wicked shall be silent in darkness. Ote, 1 Samuel 2:9. The Lord will keep the feet of his saints. Ado ni nyame ammo. Na wote fo bi bia ho ban omo nan. Awurade bebo na wote fo enan ho ban. Awurade bebo na wote fo enan ho ban. Na ama amumuyoni ene obone fo no atomu ayekom ewo sum. Are you listening to me? Listen to me. God will keep the feet of his saints, so that the enemy will not get the feet of the saints. Ready, be born and hold for nine. Hold by, sister. Onina, brother. Onina. Because the Lord keep my legs safe to step into good places of prosperity and protection in Jesus' name. Because the ready, born and hold by. Be biara mi di mi na besino. Enye be bipa. Enyan koso enyan

number here 0245 another 45 04 another 04. Radi Bomina Hubai. Radi say, you keep the feet of his saints. Ask God to keep your feet, to protect and preserve your feet. Have you heard the phrase, cover your feet before? Katana, what is that? It means so many things. To cover your feet, it means so many things. But one explanation, hey, protect so many things, including protection. Katana, a meaning yama bebre. But Abambo, pray to protect your feet. Pray to protect your legs from the enemy's target. I listen to me, Gabriel Anthony. Jesus was pleased when a certain woman came from nowhere and anointed his feet. Yes, when he Abraham, Mami B, and the anointing oil. Ever slash like yes, now. Who can John 12:3. Then Mary took a pound of ointment of spikenard, very expensive, and anointed the feet of Jesus. Anointed the feet of Jesus and wiped the feet of Jesus with her hair. And the house was filled with the perfume. My mini buyer, thank you, you anointing, you degree of pumping. What the anointing oil did buy, you know, or by anointing the feet of Jesus. Anything we prepare the feet of Jesus. Listen, find some oil and anoint your feet. The oil be now anointing your feet. And kumi now anointing your feet. This woman called Mary came and anointed the feet of Jesus, and Jesus was pleased. This was Nije pa. Pe angwa. Ne pe unkumi. Ne anointing o now. And say after me. I anoint my legs for success and progress in Jesus' name. Because I'm anointing me now. Emma and Koswa, any year, dear, every year, should demo. What a number near 0245, another 45. 0404. Kasi media for the ball too. Add your offering to it. Add your offering to it. Anoint my legs. Anoint 09. Anoint 09. Anoint your legs or your feet for success and progress and protection. No rope can tie your legs. Kasi no rope can tie my legs. In Jesus' name. Number here 02-4545-0404. Answer Gabriel. That's the same university. 02-4545-0404. Answer Gabriel. Protect your legs. Listen, your feet or your legs is the enemy's target. Now we can physically, spiritually. Or town for ten be ahunai, or peunahu, or peunase, or peunai. Abraham, your chief Joseph, Psalm 105, verse 17. When Joseph was taken, Abraham, chief Joseph, look at what they did to Joseph. Look at what they did to Joseph. Psalm 105, verse 17. Psalm 105, verse 17. Bible say, he sent a man before them, even Joseph, who was sold for a servant. Joseph, here turn on. Emane kwaye akwa. Whose feet they hurt with fetters, and he was laid in iron. Ye chief Joseph, no? Ye deny Eshem konson konsomu, eka kitwebi kaninani chaye. Babu neka. Psalm 105, verse 18. Ye di Joseph nai eko share fetters, and konson konsomu, eka kitwebi kaninani chaye. Aben aninani ene di shemu, senye beya ontimin kobe biara. His leg was nearly cut off. They locked the feet of Joseph. Say God came in. Say God came in. Paul and Silas, in Acts chapter 16, verse 24, when they were arrested, they put their legs in fetters and iron and chains. Paul and Silas, ye chi omuno. Ye di omuno, eshe nadiyanin konson konsomu. Ye chi Joseph, ye di nai, eshe nadiyanin konson konsomu. Listen, pray for your legs. Bompaye ma unai. 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
Yes, sir. 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Bibi chow na pepe pepe. 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Yesi feniyo. Bibi chow na ya yesi feniye pa pa pa. Yesi pani ya na one na yo. The who has an anana pro. Yeah, the enemy targets your legs. Spiritual message na niaba neno. 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

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Your legs. Are listening to me? Bibi Kau Naya Ubehu. Kadi Machi with a special offering. Me found Nyagro. Cause my legs are covered by the blood of Jesus. No spiritual lock or disease can attack my feet. Cause I'm in a covered by the blood of Jesus. Susumu, be beer anywa, a bell lock him in nine. Ya dear beer anywa, a beba minamu. And we yes to demo. Ya bow for the air. We give this offering. 02 45 45 04 another 04. Answer Gabriel. 02 45 another 45 04 another 04. Message American. That's it. That's what I'm saying. Don't joke with your legs. But now one for the air. But one.

Ghana Sunday. Want to say Nyame Kate Israel for where the souls of your fish are stepped. I've given that place to you. Are you listening to me? That was Deuteronomy 11:24. Where the souls of your fish are stepped. I've given that place to you. Bebia, Unai, Ebesibiano, Medeho Amon, or Tanfu Nimse, Unasi Bebia. Nyame, Eddie Amon. It's a temple target all night. Make us a drama for. Ubiama for the one night. Nobody take ya. Crotch any break. Any accelerator. So, one night. One night. They canoe. Epi, I want to ask you. But that's it. Jitabi. Ibisia. And Abekasemekai. Lift up your offering. Many have their legs locked. Many have their legs tired. Many have their legs in chains and shackles. Many have their legs diseased. Ya dear baby name. Ya lucky benign. Ya chichri benign. Ya di benign ashe nadiem. Ya benign ashe. And consum consum. They can't go far in life. One night, I won't know. One night, you won't ya. One night, you crook. One night, you chat. One night, you say baby. Susumono. Ya target it one night. Then far for the body, you grow. And now for the Bonache Hospital, I'm telling you, number near 02-45, another 45-04, another 04, Edinia San Gabriel. 02-45-45-04, another 04, Edinia San Gabriel. And my ninja and one frame. So for now, no message be a man, you know. They say, I am born a bit to me and frame. Asema mi dey man o fire adwuma. Don't call me. Na chi na be hu asema make am. A spiritual message. What is a soft beer preaching this message with that? What is a soft beer preaching this message that? What is that? Protect your legs. But now, man, Ubenya and Samu, we are saying, oh, nine. Uko Ragan, why are they? Uko Boy and Hawk, why are they? Uni Kosia, baby, are they? Oh, nine, oh, nine. Uko Flukani, are they? Oh, nine. Utu Kwaya, are they? Oh, nine. Uko area, Hawk, why are they? Oh, nine. Uko 1990 oye ade onai na Fedi Agro o de Fedi Agro Gabriel Anseni, the Chancellor of Nasem University. Spiritual message: protect your legs. But now who buy? Can say Rade. The power for the air. Oh, me nine on. Rade me nine. Ya dear Biara, soon soon attack. Biara beba me nine on. Rade. But me now who buy? Oh, yes, you demo. Ya for the bonnie. This is my offering. Preserve and protect my legs in Jesus' name. 02-45. Another 45. 04, another 04, answer Gabriel. 02-45, another 45, 04, another 04, answer Gabriel. 02-45-45, 04, 04, answer Gabriel. The baby will be friendly, or soft may die. No answer, we'll walk coming nine. Pet! We'll walk, we'll nufu. We'll walk coming nine, pet! Or so soft, no one, no. This message. This message. It be kawuna na abehu. Angels in heaven, they protect their legs. It be kotu akirawo. Even God protects his legs. Angels in heaven, they protect their legs. Revelation 10:1. Mapon. Revelation 10:1. I saw another mighty angel. Another mighty angel. Angel Kasiebi, who came down from heaven. He was clothed with a cloud. With the moon come and achiche with the cloud. And a rainbow was upon his head. His face was like a sun. And his feet was protected with pillars of fire. The feet of the angels of the angel was protected by pillars of fire. The night it is a pillars of fire. What did ya? And a bonnet and a home by. Snap off for free subino. The nine pillars of fire. Pillars of fire. But, Revelation 10:1. Oko Isaiah chapter 6 verse 2. Papa, Isaiah says 2. Abraham, Isaiah, the year that King Uzziah died, he saw the Lord. He entered into the temple. Then who here? Was he above the
temple stood the seraphims. I saw both workers here from seraphim. Each one has six wings. Obia Ewata by six. With two, he covered his face. Wadimiyelu Katananim. With two, he covered his feet. And with two, he did fly. I saw both workers seraphim. Woma Tabai, their wings are six. Wadimiyelu a fly, a two. And Wadimiyelu Katananim. They do not know. Covered his feet. If the angels covered their feet. Or the two wings cover the feet, as he says too. Angels cover their feet. Now we are nipa. So about football, man, I'm buying. Now we are nipa. Cause every day. And now that he, bombing, I'm buying. Already bombing, I'm buying. Arrow biara, target biara. Sunsumu etio, sunsumu sikan, sunsumu dufa, emoto. Drew Biara, Yabatu, a woman now, a radi woman now, woman now, Radi Bob for the air. Lift up a very special offering. I'm closing 0245, another 45, 04, another 04, answer Gabriel 0245 45 04 04, answer Gabriel Nebeba. But for this special, one day I traveled to Jordan as a country. Jordan is a country. Capital Amman. You could baby Gadara. On a gathering, so okay, Papa, no board that man here friend a legend. I used to do on when you free the mono. Okay, Mark chapter 4, chapter 5, verse 4. Mark chapter 5, verse 4. Because I could have been a quantity. What it tombs and put the baby a sinipa. I went there. One day with the picture and the betto. It's now crime the betto Facebook. Bible said this man, nobody could bind him with chains. Nobody could bind him with shackles. Because as often as they bound him with fetters and chains, he broke them asunder. He broke them into pieces. Yes, this is how Papa we. Yeah, the chains, any fetters, concerning a dear, a good in Naya, do a bubun and yell. Do that. Break the chains and the fetters around your legs. Break the chains and the fetters around your feet in pieces. So that no one can tame you. Bible says nobody could tame him. Obiant me and tame no. Obiant me and resist no. And restrict no. Obiant me and sin equine. Because we didn't consume good in our boo. Sign also here. Break the chains. Break the fetters on your feet. So that nobody can tame you. Shout out to me finally. Cause no chains or satanic fetters can tame me from going forward in Jesus' name. Cause no chains or satanic fetters can tame me from going forward. Cause a finaco, shame biara, and what bonsam, and consul biara, and to me, simiquine, and summonine, and to me, quietly. Oh, yes, to demo, no comment him. Cause from today, where the soles of my feet shall step, I will conquer the place and take over. A finaco, bebiara, menine. Ebesino, a radio hobby mammy. Minabe Koye, oh yes, to demo. Say Udru, a flower border. And I la Côte d'Ivoire, say Gonocro, wherever. And I bebia, Burkina, Udru, say Bokua, na, say Paga, Ubense, Omono, Ufroba, no match, so au revoir, and I au revoir. 90 years. Yen Ghana, Udra Flow, and I baby abek dubian. That's all 90 years. Sister, 90 years. Brother, 90 years. Who free country are? Somebody jaw crying. Hey, 90 years. Yes, I walk well. Walk well. 90 years. I listen to me. Come to the war. 90 years. One night, sister, brother, one night. From today, the more I'm going to. And I do bet me on your.

affordable, my pong, it's affordable, it's affordable. Kase Rade, this is my special offer. Me bwa for the way, emma me nine, ene me ma, here your children, omo mo ko school, omo mo tre exam, and now do me from news me dear, this is a girl also, I watch her exams, or yare ye, ye didn't do hospital, you understand? But oma nine ho bain. My baby on the cobas on the fro, omu cross the street, a omu nine. Which is a street to car, boy, pay, Okada, a omu nine. Eh, my brother, my sister, listen, omu nine. Omu nine. If me uncle be weird, when your motor accident, you probably say, I'm quite on your ticket and a cochere, and nine, you know, cochere, and nine, a bubu cochere, and nine. Because Rade, I lift up this special offering. Protect my legs. Preserve my legs. Let my legs take me far. Rade bomb in a home. Rade bomb in a home. Nema me nine. And famine question. Any baby pa. And we used to demo. Well, for the way. Emma me ma. And me feel. Drop in your offering. Every one of you. Number here 0245. Another 45. 04. Another 04. And San Gabriel, remember. 02. 45, 45. 04. 04. And San Gabriel. 02. 45. Another 45. 04, another 04, and San Gabriel, protect your legs.

0: I pray for you. Oh, your lady, and I, old man, for now you're here. Everyone in Kukrani, they be brave. Now you're here. I soak your legs in the blood of Jesus. Wow, now you're dada. It be the gout. It be the elephant, chiasis. It be the diabetes. It be the just pains. It be the whole lot. I wanna. Whatever you are listening to me, tonight, I come against the pain, come against the sickness, come against the attacks. By funny fear from Pewi, ye, ya ko ton wunai, ya chichire wunai, ya do wunai akoma yanom, ya bom pa yese, radi be yi wunai, efri konsom konsom, ya min yi wunai, efri ya di ebiyemu, wo ha utisa wunai, 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San Gabriel. Thank you. Zuma Pepe, Mira Fikura. Zuma, what's the message is for me? Direct you should use me as an example. I've forgotten. I didn't step or wear any shoe, but still something happened to my legs. I say, Rev, you are serious. Me Rev Fikra Zuma, you should have sent this message early. Me am a Zuma Pepe. Were a Ghanaian international footballer. But hey, she sent a sack and no more ball. Or can't we be? He said, we're Befie. Nenai. Obi Emprano. 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Aha, wani. Eye, o tachi, Rodrigo, e tachi Ronaldo nai. Eno disra ni diyo. Yana sa, setting commitments and impact. Apostle, God bless you. Apostle Emmanuel, bless you so much. Bruni, yes sir, yes sir. Wong, o koneti. But in his night, F. Ronaldo now, and on the far, on the now. Yeah? Assembly American and then. That's it, I bet you was him. Nine. I saw for the attempt, BR, you do baby, I a nine, and you soup. A nine, I pay a nine. Number here 0245450404. Answer Gabriel. 0245, another 45, 04, 04, and San Gabriel. Apostle Emmanuel and the team, bless you so much. God bless you. Apostle Cosby, I'm in my this revelation.
1: Maybe meeting, I'm seeing.
0: Me who must be, I'm pretty will be there. Yeah. Your legs.
1: Once, Emra, now I'll come about Joseph.
0: Yeah.
1: A bride in the night, a shame consum. That was the. It means that when your feet is put in shackles, mm-hmm. and I say, it means that your dream is also shattered.
0: Yeah.
1: He couldn't fulfill his dream, and his dream was not fulfilled until he was loosed. Yes. Until he was loosed from the shackles. Until Sunday night, he's standing in here. A lot of you have greater dreams, powerful dreams. Yeah, your destiny is not where you are today, mm-hmm. but you are still at that place now because mm-hmm. your feet is bound and you are. Your feet is in chains. After Joseph was released from that chains, that is when he ascended the throne.
0: As long as
1: your feet is in
0: chains, remain in chains. Mm-hmm.
1: Your dreams will not be fulfilled. So you cannot be far
0: behind. Yesterday, mm-hmm. is not wicked.
1: Yeah,
0: John 19:31. Mm-hmm. Sir.
1: So that's it. It's in order for the year can say the entire that's what Jina Fakon say ABI don't nine akosha baby. In fact, me by God's grace, because of this mountains I operating, you know, we hear things and we see things. Ubon my saw nothing or tell the owners ako baby.
0: Sure.
1: Ubon my farm papa bako the akosha baby. Ya man tamo ya sisiro okay se ne enyumre se we ne abrese opese odu ba bia ese nya mema odua. Your feet must be released and you're very important.
0: It must be sanctified.
1: Your feet must be Jesus or wash the feet of his
0: Peter say yes. I won't let you wash the last thing Jesus did for them.
1: Yeah, so that's it.
0: I know now.
1: Auntie, and now
0: feet washing and then Jesus who for now.
1: So that's it. Ain't you know, if you say Nyankopon is Sanio, yes, Sanio, nine. So that's it. Baby, be a man tamo, ya chichiro wabo, baby, be a one nine, or into the air, or say, can be assembled, or say, or they assembled, but the feet of those who share the gospel, say, beautiful. Yeah, it's beautiful. So,
0: your feet must be beautiful.
1: Yes, and very important. Into the send the wafo dini binaka se buda de and ne a dibi a chichiro me nine jina for a come, meet me in kwa wadim. A dibi a be a dear, be bomb me, a free me nine, say, a infortunate, say, oh, nurse, yes, massage, nurse, when new baby, our nurse.
0: So, in the parents, spiritually, my emotion. You see, he was a noble guy, but not a nine, and yet,
1: so that's it.
0: The 9 year or the table, I say,
1: so that's it. You know, make sure, you take advantage of this word. So, send
0: one for the baby, of course, become Obi Kosewa or the affordable
1: neck, yeah. So I say, Obi Kosewa, the affordable, you know, so Momon says, Sisia, main change or channel, but say, Rade. Baby, be a so that's it. Ain't number in the bona man is the also. A rather whom mobana Jimmy name for a man name. Rather whom mobana Jimmy name for a home. Number near 02 45. Another 45.
0: Another 45.
1: 04. Another 04.
0: Another 04.
1: 02.
0: 45.
1: 45.
0: 45.
1: 04.
0: 04.
1: 04. It didn't hear Gabriel answer.
0: That's all. That's all. 02 45 45 0404. Idinia, answer Gabriel. God bless you, Sir Lawrence. Put your peace back. USA was a very important message. And Paul, one and I didn't quite brutally. And one, it's a deep message. I acquire it to me, can you, my baby? Rock, as a ref is powerful. Wow. Oh, nine. Where your feet to take it? Your apostle of course be better. 0245. Another 45.

Sebot, bless you so much. Mr. Boateng, Nico, any night workers, Nina, Mommy, 24 hours. I'm Mr. Front desk, any Akwe Ben, security for Nina. God bless you all. Yami more now by. May the Lord protect your legs. In Jesus' name. Amen. I say, Akesi Logistics Estate.

0: a person to me, a brute to me, you know. 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Nasa Casa.
1: Are you ready to praise Jesus? Are you ready to praise Jesus? Hey, do I have some dancers in the house? No, give me lights in the auditorium.
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We are my boy David Iba. Now, yes, so be sad, one sad. What did you say, met to me, I am with he? I won't go and say, I'm your way. Yeah, did you say, who met to me, I am? And I am suiting it, sir. What they come when it's your own, sir. Sania, which is the answer? No, which is the animal pump? And yes, sir, and yes, sir, mamma. Messiah, no, who not there? I'm no more. Hey, I'm the answer.

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Ah, that's so yeah why I'm not a woman a day. Message on fetch any day. 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

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And Nayasu Tine, Nisa. 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Sani Abuja,

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We are my boy David Iba. Now, yes, you be sad, one sad. What did you say next to me? I am way. I'm a boy, and I said, I'm your way. Yeah, did you say, who bet to me? I am. And I am suiting it, sir. What they come when it's your own, sir. Ha! Sanya, would you be at your no? Would you be any more?

Sanchani Yankopone. Hey, Sanchani, you are here with David in Numbrim. You are here with Jordan Numbrim. Ah, that's so you are Bravo Menede. Mr. John Sanchani and Eddie. To a woman, to my Nede. Ah, Mama, Bro, stand there, Bro, come.

Yeah, yeah, yeah, yeah, yeah, yeah, yeah, yeah, yeah, yeah, yeah, yeah, yeah, yeah, yeah, yeah, yeah, yeah, yeah, yeah, yeah, yeah, yeah, yeah, yeah, yeah, yeah, yeah, yeah, yeah, yeah, yeah, yeah, yeah, yeah, yeah, yeah, yeah, yeah, yeah, yeah, yeah, yeah, yeah, yeah, yeah, yeah, yeah, yeah, yeah, yeah, yeah, yeah, yeah, yeah, yeah, yeah, yeah, yeah, yeah, yeah, yeah, yeah, yeah, yeah, yeah, yeah, yeah, yeah, yeah, yeah, yeah, yeah, yeah, yeah, yeah, yeah, yeah, yeah, yeah, yeah, yeah, yeah, yeah, yeah, yeah, yeah, yeah, yeah, yeah, yeah, yeah, yeah, yeah, y